It is local bandwidth on 104.1 The Blaze. That is Grave Key with Cycle. Start off tonight, Lee Bowes and the Jupiter Rings, Go Without You. 2 hours of local original music. That is what happens every Sunday night starting at 7 o'clock. You got Luna hanging out, which is also what happens every Sunday night starting at 7 o'clock-ish. Yeah. Anyway, coming up tonight, I got shows to talk about. We got some new music coming up. We're going to check out Turquoise, Twisted Chrome, Fuzz. In fact, right now, how about one from Fuzz? This is a band that is playing live Thursday, September 3rd. They'll be at the Witch's Brew. And here they are with Cosmic Eye. It is Fuzz on local bandwidth.

0: from Pasty Jenny. That is Tell It Like It Is on Local Bandwidth. They are playing live on Saturday, September 5th. They'll be in Blair, Nebraska. Fuzz with Cosmic Eye before that. As we are rolling through those 2 hours of local original music, I've got, like I said, shows to talk about. We'll get some new music. And if you want to know about any of the shows we're talking about, as I mean, we're heading toward the end of summer. This is like your last few weeks of summery shows. And not that the shows are going to stop after summer, but you know what I mean. Outdoor shows, state fair shows, all of that. I'm going to have everything that I'm talking about tonight listed on Luna's local blog. You can find that at KIBZ.com. So you can head out this week, see some live local music. 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I mean, okay, I do it, but I'm doing it for good so that I know what they got going on and I can help share it right here on Local Bandwidth. 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
7: If you want to check out Twisted Chrome this weekend, you got two opportunities. 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

Turquoise with Absinthe right there on Local Bandwidth. Twisted Chrome, Burn It Down. Before that, we're rolling through 2 hours of local original music. I am Luna, hanging out like I do every Sunday night. And I told you I had some new music. Well, right now, we are going to check out a brand new song from Chasing Supernovas. They are going to have this one out on September 4th. It is also part of their new album, Mulligan. Here are the Chasing Supernovas with Dead on Local Bandwidth.

0: From Brave the Fall, that is Lost in Deceit on Local Bandwidth. Chasing Supernovas with their latest Dead. Make sure you keep an eye out for that one on September 4th. I'll have a link to their page coming up after the show if you go to the Local Bandwidth page. Speaking of new music, I am always taking submissions. The email is always open, luna@kibz.com. Super easy. You throw that WAVE MP3 file into an email, shoot it off to me, I check it out, and then maybe you get played. Now, there are rules. I mean, it's not hard. You have to have local music. We're talking Nebraska bands because the show is about the local scene. You got to have original music. No covers, no samples, because, again, we're about the local original music scene. And it's got to be some flavor of rock. Now, there's a big, big wide variety there. I have had people go, oh, we're too heavy. Oh, no, this is too light. No. Just if you're not sure, just email me and ask. I'll probably say, let me check it out. I haven't had anything that doesn't quite fit yet, but I mean, I can't say it'll never happen. So give me your submissions. Give me your questions. luna@kibz.com. I want to hear from you. I want new music for the show so I can share it with everybody listening here on Local Bandwidth.
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0: Right now, let's check out a band you can see tomorrow night for a Monday night show in Cozad, August 31st. And then Saturday, September 5th, they're in Republican City. It is the Platinum Pearls here in the moment on Local Bandwidth.

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Look for the Light, Whispering in the Dark before that. 2 hours of local original music. We've still got plenty more to come. Trillion, 10 beryllium ships on the way. I've got Far lined up, Head Change. And right now, it's another artist doing double duty this week. Friday, September 4th in Gretna. Saturday, September 5th in Grand Island at the Nebraska State Fair. It is Daniel Christian with Bruising the Bricks on Local Bandwidth.

0: From Head Change, it is Searching on Local Bandwidth, and you can see them live. They'll be at the Zoo Bar on Saturday, September 5th. Daniel Christian, Bruising the Bricks before that. 2 hours of local original music happening, and if you've heard something tonight, or maybe you're going to hear something that you want to know more about, I make it super easy. 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So, I mean, you can always just surf there till I get it done. But I will be getting Luna's local blog updated. 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
0: Now, if you're looking for a Thursday night show, maybe kick off your weekend a little early, September 3rd at the Witch's Brew. 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

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Before that, you got 2 hours of local original music rolling along. I am Luna, and still to come tonight, Flux Amok is on the way. We got Neo Soul, and right now, how about some more new music? This is a brand new one from Dylan Burgess. It is The Phoenix on Local Bandwidth.

0: From Neo Soul, it is Requiem for Desire on Local Bandwidth. They're going to be playing live Friday, September 4th in Omaha. Dylan Burgess with the Phoenix before that, brand new music from him, and always taking submissions for new music. Door never closes, the email never closes, sign's always up, whatever. Just email me, luna@kibz.com. I'll check it out, and maybe next week we're going to be checking out your music here on Local Bandwidth, but I got to get it. So email me whatever you got. It does have to be original music. You do need to be a Nebraska band because we're talking local original artist. Oh, and it does need to be some flavor of rock. 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I want to share what you guys are doing. I want to talk about your band, your solo project, whatever it is, and share it with everybody listening. 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
6: 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I do need to wrap up this edition of Local Bandwidth for tonight. 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I will be back for that. 7 o'clock next Sunday night. 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
12: 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Ram! 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

0: here when the World Cup was here, how much of what we were talking about revolves around sports. And so that's what our show is going to be. Rather than just looking at the highlights or what the starting lineup is, saying, what's going on? What's going on? We're out here in Los Angeles. The Lakers just had to be sold in a crazy deal, and it's the same ownership group as the Dodgers. What's going to happen with the Dodgers right there? We're taking a look at, you know, with this NIL, what's going on in college sports, this kind of Wild West. I was just talking with Nate Bargatze yesterday, who was part of the NIL collected the number one quarterback recruit at Vanderbilt.
1: Right.
0: And so, you know, it's interesting seeing how pop culture and sports, looking at how some of the biggest personalities, you know, in broadcast now, Pat McAfee or the Kelce brothers, these guys who came from athletes. And so I think it's just our show is going to be living in the idea of this is what we're talking about anyway.
2: I like that idea.
3: He's going to piss off some Tennessee fans there.
2: He's a Vanderbilt guy.
3: Yeah, okay.
2: Yeah, he went to Vanderbilt,
3: but
2: actually.
3: You know, he's still got a lot of fans.
0: He was. So you know what's crazy? I talked to him. He didn't even go to Vanderbilt.
3: No.
0: He didn't even go to
3: a
0: college, but he always grew up cheering for him.
2: Yep.
0: And he just said he was such a fan, and then I think it's Jared Curtis was the quarterback's name,
3: right.
0: And he landed him. So, Nate's also building an amusement park. So, it's interesting how I think everybody wants to be a part of sports, too.
2: No, I like this. I like this angle because you're right. You're talking about what people are talking about. I know the way you explained it was better than that, but you know what I'm talking about. So I do like the idea of the show. Now, and since you're a syndicated thing, you don't have anybody telling you what you could talk about, correct?
0: Well, no. That's what's great is we really have free reign to cover the stories, and we're affiliated. If this started out, Front Office Sports is actually a website that's been around for about a decade covering sports is big business,
2: right.
0: And so we've already got a team of people who are working on these stories, people who are going to be personalities on the show, and so we're looking at all the conversation, and what's fun is we really don't we're not worried about offending the big sports. Not
2: that's
0: that we're
2: right,
0: looking
2: man.
0: To. But I think we're going to be able to touch a lot of the stories and not feel like we're going to get muzzled.
2: Good idea.
3: Right. And if you want to find out where Matt's going to be, you can go to frontofficesports.com, and then there's a little channel guide for you, and you can find out where Matt's going to be on and what time in your seat.
0: Yeah, and I apologize. We have to give you guys homework to find out when the show's going to air, but it's late night 5 days a week, so make sure you find it.
3: It's mostly Fox stations, and I saw one. I think you're going to air in Omaha at 5:30. 5:30 p.m. So, like before their local news.
0: Oh, that's great. Yeah.
2: Season 18 of American Ninja Warrior.
0: My folks are from Fremont, not...
3: Yeah.
2: Right. You're a Fremont
0: not
2: boy.
0: Too
2: I know.
0: Far.
2: Yeah. American Ninja Warrior season 18 finale airs Monday, August 31st on NBC. 18 seasons. Is this thing ever going to stop? I think it's a phenomenon. Yeah.
0: It is. It's insane. So I have an 8-month-old son right now, and my goal is to keep the show around till he can compete on it. Be like LeBron and Bronny. I guess I'd just be hosting, not competing. It's crazy. When we started out on the show, we never knew we'd see a season 3 or 4, let alone season 18. And we're heading into the finale this Monday night. This year has been as big as it's ever been. It's amazing. And, the crazy thing is, in 2028 in L.A. in the Olympics, Ninja Warrior is going to be a part of it as part of the modern pentathlon. They're going to have ninja obstacles in the Olympics.
2: Oh, that's excellent.
0: This started as a reality show in Japan, and now it's officially an Olympic sport.
2: Can I ask you a question, Matt?
0: It's crazy to see the growth.
3: Legitimate athleticism that
2: goes
3: on there.
2: Crazy. Yeah. Matt, I want to ask you a question about this. When they're designing these courses and they mix them up, obviously, to get them, keep them going, have they ever figured out, have they ever made something that was just impossible and they tighten it back up?
3: And isn't that their goal?
0: So, this is like a fine-tuning experience here, like a chef putting in salt or parsley at the end, where our crew is working up until, for the whole year, we're working on these obstacles to figure out how to design them to be challenging but fair.
2: Right.
0: Now, there have only been a handful of times, and it was the first time was in Baltimore, where we created an obstacle so hard that nobody got past it.
2: Wow.
0: And that, to us, is like a failure. We don't want to do that. We want it to be possible, but sometimes...
2: Could you describe that? What was that?
3: What obstacle was it?
0: So this is the weirdest part is we do, you know, sometimes we'll do what's called an integration where a brand will pay to be a part of the show.
2: Right.
0: Angry Birds had a movie coming out. And so we had the Angry Birds obstacle in Baltimore.
3: Okay.
0: And in a way, we were like, oh, my God, this bird, the Angry Birds are killing everybody. But it ended up being the biggest story because 22 out of 30 athletes went out on this obstacle. So Angry Birds was thrilled because we kept saying Angry Birds. So it worked out well. But it was just one of those things as we're watching it, we're about halfway through, we all started talking going, I think we screwed this one up.
2: Go ahead, Puss.
3: Are you launching them from a catapult or something like
2: that? Yeah, what happened? What made it tough?
0: Honestly, it was kind of one of these things with the bar where you're having to position it and there were some blind placements. And it was just, so this is what's interesting on this show is, failure begets failure, success begets success.
2: Right.
0: Once a couple good athletes failed early on, I think some of the other athletes started getting in their head about it.
2: Right.
0: And it's really interesting how we talk about there's such a mental component to Ninja Warrior because you don't know what obstacles you're going to face. You don't get a practice on them. You don't touch them till you're on the course. So you have an idea, but you're trying to figure it out up there. And it's just you know, people couldn't solve the problem, and it just kept growing in their heads. And so,
2: I might have asked you this before. Are you past the point of? Do you try these yourself anymore? Just for the hell of it.
0: No, it's been a decade. The last two times I did it, I broke my foot and broke my ankle. Everyone on set has permission to tackle me if I even look at an obstacle.
2: Matt Osmond, thank you, Matt. Good luck with the new show, Front Office Sports.
0: You guys are the best. Thanks for having me on.
2: Take care, brother. See you, man. Right. Yeah, I've watched that too, like you do, Puss. Not often, but the time I can see it's an easy watch. It's fun.
1: I'll turn it on if there's nothing else on because it's fun to watch.
2: They are
1: incredible athletes.
2: Yeah, and they fall a lot. A lot of them don't make it. You know. But
3: we got to get that guy in here when he comes back to Fremont someday because his whole history is fascinating.
1: Well, we had him in the studio, remember, years ago.
3: Oh, that's right.
2: Oh, he was.
1: He came to the Funny Bone.
3: Did we ever discuss? You know,
2: he performed the Funny Bone, didn't he?
1: Yeah.
3: He's like Ivy League educated. He's
2: a physician.
3: He's a doctor.
1: Yeah.
3: And I've never asked him if his parents were disappointed that he decided to go into comedy.
1: But he's great on that show. I mean, they make you invest emotionally in these contestants.
2: That's why I root against some people.
1: It'll get you.
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2: We're going to call the restaurant Steak and Shake and Black Dong, looks like here. I didn't know Steak and Shake had those car hop situations like Sonic does now. You know, come out to your car, and they started doing that during COVID. They kept it, I guess. Some
3: of the Steak and Shake come out on skates?
2: Not necessarily not on skates, but a Florida restaurant worker was arrested yesterday at a Steak and Shake for indecent exposure after he walked up to a woman's vehicle while serving her food with his penis exposed through a zipper. Investigators gay say Artavarian Cromidi, a 25-year-old ex-con, was working at the car hop at Steak and Shake. Jack, somebody gave him a job. Man, you're giving ex-cons a bad name, man. Video surveillance at the location displays the incidents stated by the victim. He's arrested on exposure of sexual organs, was booked in the county jail on a misdemeanor count, and was subsequently released from custody upon $1,000 bond. He'd been ordered to stay.
3: Is he a big guy, so his wiener would be about window level?
2: I can't tell. You can't tell how tall he is.
3: Right. If you're
2: It looks like he's in shape, though. He's got some lats on him there.
3: Does he flop it right on the tray that he puts next to your car?
1: Those are his traps, not his lats. Come on.
2: I'm sorry. You're right. His traps. But he probably has a big dog. He's a black dude, so, you know.
1: Yeah, don't look at his previous rap sheet, though.
2: Oh, how bad is it?
1: Child abuse, prowling, carrying a concealed firearm, reckless driving, probation violation, auto theft.
2: And somebody took a chance on the dude.
1: Yeah.
3: Yep.
2: Took a chance on the dude.
1: And then he laid his dong out on their tray.
3: And he has ruined it for all future felons looking for employment at Steak and Shake. Yeah.
1: Have you ever eaten at one of those? Like at a car hop place? Like, I've never eaten at one of those.
2: Well, when Todd and I were kids, the A&W root beer places were all like that.
1: Yeah, they had them when I was a kid, too. Yeah. But I never remember eating
2: my family,
1: in the car.
2: We did that. That was a regular thing for us. Sit in the back of the car.
3: I believe we had that option when you and I visited beautiful Mullen, Nebraska.
1: Mm-hmm. Where?
2: Well, they do it now. They came back and Sonic has it now.
3: We didn't go to that restaurant, did we?
1: No, all I remember was the carpeted bar and the pizza at the gas station. No, those were our two options.
3: They have another one that's just down the road, but usually I opt to eat inside.
2: As a kid, it was cool because you got to sit in the back seat of the car and they brought you burgers. And A&W actually served the mugs. They were glass. They were glass mugs, man.
1: We had some of those.
2: You probably had them too, Puss. I'm sure you did.
1: We had the A&Ws, not in Villisca, but in a couple towns around. And I remember we had some of those frosty mugs in the freezer all the time.
2: Okay.
1: And looking back, I'm fairly certain my parents stole them.
2: Oh, I guarantee they did. I guarantee they did.
1: Yeah.
2: They didn't give you those. They were glass, too.
1: Yeah, they were nice. They were heavy mugs.
3: They did that at the A&W in Rugby, North Dakota, but I never had the need to because I lived right across the street from
2: did
3: the
2: you
3: A&W.
2: Really?
3: Yeah.
2: Did you really?
3: Oh. So I would ask.
2: You drive your car over and sit in it?
3: Can you just hang the tray from my
2: face?
3: Hang it off my hat.
2: Yeah. Never drove over with the parents and just sat there for the enjoyment?
3: I'm sure we did.
2: I'm sure you did, too.
3: Yeah, but usually I remember walking across the street and going inside to eat. Yeah. And then they had arcade games, too. So,
1: yeah.
2: But no black dong? No, you didn't get any of that?
3: No, nobody.
2: Well, it was North Dakota.
3: Right, because there was no black dong in Rugby, North Dakota.
1: No, I think Dad would put like a beer in the frosty mug, and I was a kid, like I'd get like some milk or something, and because they had the smaller ones, but I never thought about it until just now. I'm like, they probably thieved those from the A&W.
2: This guy's not a bad looking dude either, by
3: absolutely
2: the way.
3: Absolutely, I think you can buy them though. I think there was a time you could buy them. Because I remember they had teeny ones. They were almost like shot glasses.
1: Yes. Yeah, I remember seeing one of those, too.
2: Yeah, the little ones for kids, little kids, right?
1: No,
2: they took them.
1: Mine was like a mid-sized one. It was probably maybe an 8-ounce or 10-ounce mug.
3: And then they made the regular 12-ounce. It might have even been a 16-ounce mug, a bigger mug.
2: You drove away with them. They probably didn't chase you.
3: I want to say that you could. You had the option to purchase them.
2: I don't remember that.
3: To obtain them legitimately.
1: I have to ask Mom and Dad if they're thieves.
3: Yeah.
2: So, big dong sticking out of the zipper there, we assume. Yeah.
1: Do they serve hot dogs at the Steak and Shake? Did he put it right into the bun?
2: Well, that's the old, that's the bit from Bachelor Party.
1: Yeah.
2: Nick the Dick, Is it Nick or is it Mr. Dick? It's Nick,
1: Now I got to look at their menu.
2: That scene, right.
3: Steak and Shake? Without one of these stories, a former Texas school teacher. Arrested Tuesday.
2: Oh, okay, cool.
3: I mean, allegations of inappropriate relationships with students, plural. Nearly 1 year after authorities began investigating her.
2: What's she look like?
3: She looks, as usual, sad.
2: Is she pretty or is she

0: She got great DSL, she writes.
1: Right, from her bedroom, and that the bed was covered in nude photos of her, according to the news outlet. That's romantic.
0: Printed out ones.
1: Right, instead of scattering rose petals all over.
0: Polaroid, better than Polaroids of turds we had yesterday in office.
2: Oh, yeah, you got to bring that back up. Thank you.
0: It just stopped in my head. Everybody else had to hear that then.
2: Hey.
1: Adams reportedly invited students to her home to perform chores, and she allegedly admitted to speaking with three members of the school baseball team. She loves the baseball guys.
0: Loves the jocks.
1: On Snapchat.
0: Yeah.
2: 5'5", 115, brown hair, hazel eyes.
0: Wow.
2: Yeah.
0: That's perfect.
1: And then they go into a little psychology here. I like that they report on this. Many female teachers who sexually abuse male students sometimes convince themselves that the relationship is legitimate, said Gail Saltz, MD, clinical associate professor of psychiatry and Weill Cornell Medical College. They're more likely to be psychologically both grooming their victim, but also what's called self-grooming. She told me.
0: I'd like to watch that.
1: They are convincing themselves that what they're doing is having an intimate, romantic relationship that is benefiting the victim as well. Saltz noted the damage done to the male students is just as damaging as female victims. It is easily as damaging in terms as you've been abused by an adult, and that adult took advantage of your trust. They violated boundaries that you weren't ready for. Yeah, we talk about this all the time. I'm sure guys walk away from the situations
0: like
1: that.
0: Some of them do. I'm sure there's some guys out there that have banged a lot of chicks and it doesn't bother them at all.
1: I'm sure there's that.
0: But you're right, it's both.
1: I'm sure there are many that have fallen in love. Of course there is.
0: Yeah.
1: And got their heart broken.
0: Is that chick married?
1: Doesn't say.
0: We always feel bad for the dudes, man.
2: I'm going to guess not, because it says in one of the articles I'm looking at here that she, one of the cover stories was, I need somebody to come over to my house and help me with some chores.
0: Oh, then that means your husband's not going to be around for sure.
2: Yeah.
1: Thing to do is check the New York Post if they have a version of the story, and they will certainly post a picture of the husband.
0: They always do, I know. I didn't see it.
2: Yeah, I didn't see any pictures.
0: When I Googled it, it was the New York Post.
1: Was it? Okay.
0: Yeah, when I Googled it, it was the New York Post. I don't see the husband here. No.
1: Yeah, nope, he's not on there. So usually if there's a husband involved, the New York Post is happy to print his picture, too.
0: I wonder how many. The chick doesn't always have to be hot. They can just be a young teacher. Any teacher. We've seen older teachers, too, have sex with young guys in high school. But I wonder if there's guys out there that are married to hot teachers that ever think about that. Or does it always blindside them? Or do they know that their wife could be flirting with a teenage kid?
2: If they entertain that thought in the back of their head, they quickly pushed it away. Like, no.
0: Right.
2: No.
0: Like that
2: wouldn't be her.
0: It wouldn't be her.
2: She wouldn't do that.
0: These stories are all the time. You know, and school just started. And there's a lot of young teachers that have sex with these dudes, you know, in high school, you know. And they get busted.
1: No, nobody thinks that.
2: No, you don't. Nobody wants to.
0: Nobody
2: wants.
0: I bet you they're all blindsided, right?
2: Yeah.
0: Almost 100%.
2: Because if you thought that about your spouse, you wouldn't be married to them anymore.
0: Yeah.
2: If you thought they were the kind of person that was capable of that, you go, no, I don't want to be with you.
1: Yeah, but you don't know. You have no clue.
0: You have no clue.
1: It's like looking across the studio.
0: 18-year-old kids in high school look like they're 25 sometimes.
1: I wonder if that comedian has a collection of child porn. and turns out.
0: Oh, the old.
2: Oh, there it is.
0: I was going to bring up Reap earlier when you mentioned Garth Brooks.
1: He actually does, you know, but you never think that.
0: Yeah. I don't think
1: you
0: brought up Reap this week.
2: No, he did.
1: Of people that you like.
0: Do go a week without John Reap catching a stray from us. Right?
2: Monday or Tuesday, I think he got brought up. Right. But he got all of last week off when we were gone. So
1: did he?
0: I might have ran right a man the best of.
2: I don't know that for sure. You're right, Todd.
1: Right. You don't know that.
2: I don't. So the strays for John
0: like
2: Reap.
0: A Snapchat streak, the kids have.
2: Yeah,
0: right?
2: they're buried deep.
0: We have a John Reap streak, you know. Every week he's got to be mentioned once and catch a stray. And like I said, I almost brought him up earlier when about Garth Brooks. I'm like, I'll give John a break this week.
2: No. There it is.
0: Todd fired that off. All right. So, yeah, look her up. Holly, what was her name again?
1: Holly Adams. And if you search her on the, put it, her name in the Facebook.
0: Facebook page?
1: It says Popular Now.
2: Yeah, I guess.
0: Hell yeah.
1: Yeah.
0: Yeah, she's an influencer now.
2: None of these articles list her age. I was trying to find her.

0: age, but
1: she doesn't look 30.
2: Yeah, this is not the Holly Adams that we're thinking of.
0: Yeah, I'd say 30
1: max. Well, describe her shape, by the way.
0: Well, and it's weird because that article came from the Hindustan Times, where they listed her
1: size.
0: It's like it says, "Who is she? Five things to know," and then it gives she was booked. Here's her address, and then it says she's described as a white female, 5'5" tall, and weighing 115 pounds, and then has brown hair, hazel eyes, as per records. And then it gives all of her charges. But
1: She basically just read her driver's license off, right?
0: I guess, but thanks Hindustan Times for giving us the things that we need.
1: Yeah, the Indians are cool, Good for them.
0: Yeah. I don't know why they're covering that story.
1: I don't know why. Well, there must be just a news organization.
2: There's another news organization out of India that we get a lot of news from. And they do all over the world stuff. And mostly salacious crap like this.
1: Mm-mm. Well... When I see the letters DSL next time, that's the article I'm going to read. So, yes.
0: Yeah, so, I don't blame any.
1: Go to the local college one more time. What do we tell these ladies driving to school now?
2: We're just wasting our breath.
1: I know we are, but I still want to do it just in case somebody says, "You're right. I could bag a guy at the local college and nobody's going to care."
2: Yeah, there's that option.
1: Yeah, there is that option.
2: That guy would probably happily do chores for you.
1: Yes, and he'd be 18 or 19, in fact, just as studly looking as a high school kid.
2: I think there are businesses based around college hunks. I think they call themselves college hunks that will come over and move stuff for you.
1: There's one that's for painting, too.
2: Yeah.
1: I think it says college. I think that's college pros, but there's a hunk one for the moving, right?
2: Right.
1: Yeah. Yeah.
2: I usually use them.
1: Yeah.
2: Unfortunately, we don't move very often.
1: What, to pick up your glasses from the couch when you're sitting there? I dropped my glass.
0: We need to continue saying it, Todd, because if we can save one teacher from going to jail,
1: and help one
0: college student get laid,
1: right?
0: Then it's worth it.
1: It is worth it.
0: You know?
1: Yes. There's a local community college or a regular college right near you.
0: Yeah.
1: So go bang them.
0: Just go cruise the campus.
1: Holly could have got laid in every college.
2: The Times of India is also
0: a
2: good source of, and they don't slant it either way. They just report news. Mm-hmm.
0: But you never see any of the American news say 5'5", 115.
1: No.
2: Mm-hmm.
0: And I mean, in these types of stories, that's good information to have.
1: Right.
0: It helps to paint the entire picture.
1: Yeah, a lot of times they only take a picture of their shoulders up.
0: Right.
1: So we don't get a chance to check out, what we're working with. All right.
0: Or what the baseball team is
1: working with.
0: Misogyny
1: goes away after this break. All right. maybe. We'll figure it out.
0: I don't know that's true.
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4: 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It's a Lincoln's Pure Rock Alternative, 104.1 The Blaze. Lincoln City Attorney Johan C. Christie announced Thursday the deadline has passed for any proposed Lincoln City Charter amendments to go before voters this November. The decision, though, sets up an imminent court battle over the fate of three proposed city charter amendments from the petitioning group Good Government Lincoln. The news release came out just after 6 Thursday evening, where Christie said two of the three petitions for Good Government Lincoln qualified for the ballot, but because the city council must provide proper public notice, hold a public hearing, and then a vote, including the measures on the ballot, it's too late for them to get on the November ballot. The deaths of a 27-year-old woman in a camper fire from Wednesday morning near 8th and South, and a man in his 50s found dead in an open field near 1st and M Street on Thursday morning are being investigated as suspicious deaths. That's according to Lincoln Police. Read more about those at KIBZ.com. Number one Nebraska volleyball team was crowned the inaugural Spikes Under Lights champions on Thursday night, sweeping a pair of exhibitions against 17th-ranked Florida and number 11 SMU down in suburban Dallas. The Huskers also captured the $1 million big prize. Caleb Polson caught three touchdown passes to help Lincoln Northeast defeat number 10 Lincoln East 20-13 in their high school football opener Thursday night at Seacrest Field. Blaze weather today, mostly sunny and a high of 88. I'm Jeff Moats on 104.1 The Blaze.
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12: Acts with a woman's corpse while on the scene. Having been returned, and so he was busted.
13: I thought the way it made it sound like he might have just done some hand stuff.
12: She was dead, though.
13: I get that, but yeah. He wasn't, I don't think, banging her.
12: We don't know the details.
13: Yeah.
12: They're not saying
13: just
12: it.
13: Just abuse.
12: Sexual contact with a corpse. So he showed up on the scene. She was dead.
13: Yeah.
12: Like that guy that went back and got, but that, the guy, got to catch another stray today. Sorry, dude. The guy that went back, after they loaded the dude that had a heart attack out of his apartment, he went back and banged that guy's sex doll. That was different. Sex dolls can consent. Right.
13: Can they?
12: Yeah. I think that's what their whole thing
14: is. Well, they can't say no.
13: I don't know if that counts as consent, Todd.
12: I think it does. Yeah. I think that's what they're there for, just to consent to you. So, sorry, dude, if you're just driving around today, catch another stray. This guy was a sick F, obviously. He banged her twice. He did something to a chick, sexual contact. I mean, the other officer must have caught him, too.
13: Well, yeah, that's what I'm saying. I don't think he was banging it because it was on the scene of whatever. And so I think
12: he did a couple honks to it.
13: Yeah. Something like that, yeah. Yeah, because another story I read said that he exposed the body and then had some sort of sexual contact with it. So
14: that means he
12: honk,
14: took her top down,
13: or did some hand stuff to the corpse, which
12: ew. Honk. Yeah.
14: No, I think he rubbed her boobs.
12: Yeah, I think it's just a boob situation too. Doesn't make it right.
13: No,
12: she's dead.
14: Right,
12: she's dead.
13: Yeah, if you're a cop, you can't do that.
12: And well,
13: if
12: he's not a cop anymore.
13: If you're a person, you shouldn't do that.
12: Yeah. Oh, Shigeki.
14: Right. Shigeki's
12: a crazy guy, man.
14: If this were the New York Post, they'd put a picture of the corpse up there.
12: Oh, Shigeki.
13: This
12: is a promising future.
14: Touch the corpse.
12: Yeah.
13: At the same time, I think, what is going through these guys' heads? I go, I don't want to know what's going through these guys' heads.
12: I am guessing in this situation, if it was a honk-honk, I'm not going to say just honk-honk because it's obviously sick. They are so disengaged when it comes to seeing horrible things.
13: Maybe.
12: Yeah.
13: Maybe.
12: Not an excuse, but gallows humor I get on that job. I get gallows humor on the job, but you don't do this.
13: You can't touch the corpse.
14: No, would have been cool to see her go all Cameron Diaz and Kill Bill, but she was just in a coma. She wasn't dead.
12: It wasn't Cameron Diaz, was it?
14: Uma Thurman.
13: Uma Thurman,
12: right.
13: Yeah.
12: Okay.
14: I get the two confused.
12: That's fine. and the NFL has taken a lot of crap recently because of the CTE, but this is one sport we knew from day one when you watched it that it was, first of all, it's I can't watch it. It's too
13: I can't
12: brutal.
13: Either.
12: It's brutal. It's sad. It's disgusting. It's all brought to you by that douchebag from the UFC. What's his name again?
13: Dana White.
12: Slap fighting is the stupidest thing in the world. 80% of competitors have brain injuries.
13: Mm-hmm.
12: 80%. I don't know. I don't even know anybody that watches that.
13: I'm surprised it's that low.
12: Well, that's a lot. 80% is pretty.
13: But I mean, you see these people, and
12: they go down.
13: Yeah, they're lights out, man.
12: Here's and even the ones that don't go down get hit in the head hard, man.
13: Yeah.
14: And that hasn't been around for that long.
12: No.
14: And for 80% of the participants.
12: Right.
14: Yeah, to already have brain damage.
12: And what I don't know about that sport to this day, and I'm not going to abuse you if you watch that stuff. I mean, I've seen the clips. I've watched enough of it to know what it is. But I've never understood how they know if what a slap is and what is just a hard wrist shot. They're two different things. If you hit somebody the side of the head and your wrist is if your wrist hits the side of the head, that's not a slap. That's a punch.
13: And that's illegal.
12: I know, but
13: that's against the rule.
12: But it's only like a half an inch.
13: I know.
12: Where the slap would stop and then your heel of your hand hits.
14: But I guess that's the skill behind it.
12: But I'm guessing the heel but the heel of the hand would make you go down a lot quicker.
14: Oh, yeah, I'm sure they're, you know, they
12: there's not much skill to it all. I don't know how they even judge that.
14: They train to do that. Yeah, to me, it's like you're properly hitting a golf ball. You got to land the hand. You know, on the face in a certain
12: place. You're swinging full force with your right or left hand, and I don't get to, and a listener could check in on that, too, if I watch that.
14: I'm sure there's a technique
13: that they work on.
12: I know that, Tom, but even though the guy could move just ahead, it's really such a small area. And you keep your hand, you're not going to let your wrist go slap limp because you want to knock the guy down or the girl down. But the sport is unnecessary.
13: Yeah, and how they did this study, they said they had, University of Pittsburgh School of Medicine, they looked at 333 slaps for visible signs of concussion. They didn't exactly examine any of the fighters, but they said just from watching, they said half exhibited some visible signs of concussion, with nearly 80% demonstrating one sign of concussion during their matches.
12: In 2023, a retired slap fighter named Courtney Olson spoke about the time her eyes rolled back in her head. After I regained consciousness, I stood up to get to the table and reset, but lost my consciousness again and wound up doing a forward roll. I don't have any recollection. I'm dumb.
13: There's your brain injury.
12: Yeah, man. Right. recollection of doing a forward roll.
13: Yeah. Well, and if you've seen any of these, you've probably seen.
12: I love this one here. The warning it noted that many competitors experienced impaired movement or blank stares after being struck.
14: Of course,
13: and you've seen that. You can see that on video, man.
12: That's why it's too sad for me to watch. I mean,
14: thought I'd get to say this, but I want to say the term Polish slap fighter.
12: Yeah.
14: Arthur Walczak suffered a brain bleed following a match during which he was knocked unconscious. He later ended up dying from multiple organ failure.
12: Yeah, brain bleeds will do that to you, man.
14: Yeah, that doctor's linked to his brain injury.
12: I don't think I wouldn't try that once at any age. It just the sport is so you have to take it.
13: Yeah, you have to put
12: your hands. You can't flinch.
13: You have to put your hands behind your back.
12: Lean
13: you
12: forward a little bit on that table.
13: Stand up there and just.
12: And there are guys there to hold you in case you do fall
13: to
12: down.
13: To catch you. Yeah. Right. And they're, I think they're wearing a mouth guard. I know they are wearing a mouth guard.
12: Well, that'll help a little bit. It'll help your teeth.
14: But here's how extreme this sport is. Our buddy Houston Alexander will not participate in slap fight.
12: He did say that.
14: He'll bare knuckle box you all day.
12: Yes, he will.
14: He'll got MMA one, fight.
12: Got another gun one fight
14: all
12: coming
14: day,
12: up.
14: Right? Yeah. But he won't do the slap fest.
12: No. Well, because, no, you're right. First of all, you're not taught in all, combat sports like that, you're taught not to try to get hit in the head. To be in a sport where you just have to stick your face out there and take it, man.
14: Although I think the training for slap fighting would be a little easier. I don't think you have to be in tremendous,
12: cardio. There's no shape for it.
14: No, you stand there and swing.
12: Yeah.
14: You just have to have the energy for one swing.
12: Right.
14: This is all technique.
12: It's like a face workout.
14: Yeah. You don't have to have a lot of endurance.
12: I don't think no endurance whatsoever.
14: Yeah. You don't have to go 12 rounds with some other
12: now, you got-

0: to work out because you want your slap to hurt.
1: Oh yeah, yeah.
0: So you got to be a strong guy to be or a strong woman to begin with. Yeah.
2: Okay, so it says here. So when I'm looking at the technical definition of a permitted slap.
0: All right.
2: And this is in the power slap league.
1: I'm just saying the slap fighters probably don't have to do a lot of road work.
0: No,
2: there's not a lot of cardio.
0: There's no cardio in slap fighting.
2: No. You do have, it says the palm and the fingers must make contact simultaneously. So you can't like cup your hand.
0: Got it.
1: Okay.
0: It's
1: got to
0: be lead with the palm. Yeah.
2: And it says the heel of the hand.
0: The heel, yeah.
2: Can land on the chin, but no deeper than the chin.
0: Like further up the chin.
2: Right.
1: So that's probably what they would consider
0: still
1: a perfect strike.
2: Yeah.
0: Yeah.
2: So you can hit and
0: but the chin can't come up by the cheek.
2: But it can't get up on your jawbone or up against your actual cheek. The fingers may be in their natural open position, or closed.
0: It's in fast motion, though.
2: Oh, yeah.
0: How do they even judge that?
2: Well, they have replay.
0: They got to go back and look, yeah. Might have been an illegal slap. He's dead, but it's an illegal slap. All right. And he pulls his ham in the air. He won, but he's dead. All right. Now bring in Shigeki to play with him.
1: Right. We'll award you the trophy posthumously.
2: Oh, and you can be a switch slapper. You can do right or left.
0: Your face? You're right.
2: And you can switch hands during the match.
0: Yeah, because the one side of your face might be getting toughened up. And then I'm going to slap the other side of the face, bitch.
2: Mm-hmm. Yeah. And you do have
0: Are there states push where this is not allowed?
2: Oh, I got to assume.
0: There's got to be some states. You know, MMA had trouble getting licensed in a lot of places over the years, let alone this sport. Nevada probably allows it, right?
2: You have to have both feet on the ground when you slap, too. You can't do like a flying slap.
0: Yeah.
2: Yeah. That's not legal. This says it's regulated in Nevada, Texas, and Oklahoma.
0: And that's it?
1: Right. Not legal in Alabama.
2: Yes, they have explicitly rejected and do not permit those.
1: But if you want to go to a cockfight, I know a guy.
0: It's not regulated, though, Todd.
1: Right.
0: So you got to get the cockfighters a break, man. Yeah. What's the sport in this cockfight?
1: Colorado, Connecticut, Delaware, Georgia, South Carolina, Tennessee, and Washington.
0: Banned.
1: Do not recognize, approve, or regulate slap fighting, meaning officials. Official events cannot legally take place under the athletic commission of those states.
0: Right. And getting slapped sucks.
1: Yeah. Most other U.S. states have no official rules or commissions that authorize slap fighting, effectively prohibiting regulated bouts until someone sanctions it.
2: Oh, this is an interesting rule. They have a wind-up rule. You know, you've seen some of the, they kind of take a practice move.
0: Yeah.
2: So apparently before you slap, you have to elect whether you are a 1, 2, or 3.
0: The guy could brace for it.
2: Well, and one means you're not going to do any sort of wind up. There will be no practice.
0: Got it.
2: They're just when it's just going to come at you. Two means that the person slapping you is going to give one practice and then the next one is for real. And three means you get two practices. And then the third
0: one
2: is for real.
0: So the guy or the woman can brace for it.
2: Right. You can't surprise them with the slap.
0: Right, right. Which are most slaps, by the way.
2: That's
0: in
2: true.
0: In real life, they're slapped. They're surprise slaps.
1: He hit me with a surprise laugh.
2: Thanks,
1: Nevada,
2: Eddie.
1: Nevada, Texas, and Oklahoma. That's where it's actually allowed and regulated.
0: Yeah. Figure those states. Nevada because it's a Wild West there.
1: Right.
0: Oklahoma and Texas because they're dumb.
1: Right. Because they also have cockfighting and dogfighting.
0: Yeah, exactly. Exactly.
1: Around every street corner.
0: Pretty much.
2: But I mean, when you read the headline, didn't you just go, well, yeah?
0: Yes. Yes. Yes.
2: Yeah.
0: When the first time I ever saw that sport, I thought, oh, these people are going to go, this is, that's not pick on football. At least
1: I haven't seen
0: a
1: study about, but I've heard. Now, it's obviously not as big a number as the NFL, but CTE with the, because a lot of guys are bouncing soccer balls off their head.
0: Yeah, I've heard that too.
2: Yeah. Right? Well, I think haven't they banned heading in like youth soccer leagues a lot of places?
0: They wear those, which is weird because they have it, little kids. They don't want their head to get racked.
2: Well, and I think
0: that is a major part of the sport,
1: way
0: by
1: more
0: the way.
1: Of it going on than I thought when I was watching the World Cup. And that ball comes in from a long ways, and it comes in pretty fast. And bounce it off your head.
0: Well, that's part of the game, the head.
1: Oh, yeah. Oh,
2: but I think more than hitting the ball off your head, it's jumping up to hit the ball and another guy jumping up and you smacking your heads together.
0: It's probably a little bit of both. I think

0: That's probably the bigger safety.
1: I think
0: issue
1: some of the youth
0: there.
1: Sports have those little skull caps, little padding on them too.
2: A little guardian cap.
1: Yeah, I think I've seen a little bit of those on some kids.
2: But, I think we'll start.
1: But that sport's never going to change, and it shouldn't. You know that heading's how they score half the time.
0: I know somebody who was a soccer coach. I could ask her, but I just don't care.
1: Yeah, I know. We don't care. World Cup's over. We don't care.
2: At that level, they don't care.
0: Yeah, call me in 2030.
1: By the way, if you have participated in one of these slap fighting things, you've done this. And you've taken that slap. I want to know how that feels.
2: Right.
1: I can't imagine.
2: Have someone else dial the phone for you.
1: and then take the breathing tube out and give us a call.
0: Wipe the drool off.
3: And that's a wrap for today's edition of TNT Countdown. 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
6: I'm Jeff Moe. It's a Lincoln's Pure Rock Alternative, 104.1 The Blaze. Lincoln City Attorney Johann C. Christie announced Thursday the deadline has passed for any proposed Lincoln City Charter amendments to go before voters this November. The decision, though, sets up an imminent court battle over the fate of three proposed city charter amendments from the petitioning group Good Government Lincoln. The news release came out just after 6 Thursday evening, where Christie said two of the three petitions for Good Government Lincoln qualified for the ballot, but because the city council must provide proper public notice, hold a public hearing, and then a vote, including the measures on the ballot, it's too late for them to get on the November ballot. The deaths of a 27-year-old woman in a camper fire from Wednesday morning near 8th and South, and a man in his 50s found dead in an open field near 1st and M Street on Thursday morning are being investigated as suspicious deaths. That's according to Lincoln Police. Read more about those at KIBZ.com. Number one Nebraska volleyball team was crowned the inaugural Spikes Under Lights champions on Thursday night, sweeping a pair of exhibitions against 17th-ranked Florida and number 11 SMU down in suburban Dallas. The Huskers also captured the $1 million big prize. Caleb Polson caught three touchdown passes to help Lincoln Northeast defeat number 10 Lincoln East 20-13 in their high school football opener Thursday night at Seacrest Field. Blaze weather today, mostly sunny and a high of 88. 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
1: This is a Monday morning quandary for this dude. This happened about 10 hours ago from Omaha Scanner, maybe 11 hours ago now. I just saw it this morning. Caller needs assistance getting a pair of handcuffs off her boyfriend. There you go. Hope they got that off. He'd probably be at work this morning, you know.
2: I hope she administered them.
1: Well, yeah.
2: Otherwise, yeah. She
1: didn't bust him out of jail.
2: Yeah, you don't make that call.
1: That's exactly what that means, Todd.
3: And do the cop's handcuff key work on the fuzzy handcuffs from the novelty store?
1: Don't know. Actually, those are not really fake, though. I mean, those fuzzy ones are around real handcuffs.
3: Yeah, that's what I'm saying. I mean,
1: they're not novelty. They're actually handcuffs. But you're
3: does
1: right.
3: the key from know. Theirs work on those?
1: Maybe there's a master
2: obviously
1: key.
2: Obviously not.
3: Yeah, maybe.
1: Well, they probably didn't have a key. They lost. Yeah, she lost her key, I guess. Yeah. I don't know.
3: Yeah, that's really the.
1: I've been handcuffed before, but I remember we had the key, so it's no big deal.
2: Poor planning. I think the cuffs I've used were, you know, like probably ones you gave to kids to play cop with.
3: Oh, yeah.
1: And how do you bust out of them?
2: Well, they're just a little clip.
3: Yeah, they had a little tab on
1: them.
3: Oh, yeah,
1: that's
2: there's
1: right.
2: Just a little tab and you get out of them.
1: So
2: that
1: you
2: way.
1: Borrowed your daughter's handcuffs, huh? But your 10-year-old daughter's, but that's not make it weird.
3: Right.
1: The little pink ones, huh? Use those? Okay. All right. Yeah, I hope that guy got out. And if that's you, buddy, let us know what happened.
3: Didn't have to get the jaws of life.
1: Exactly. Get the handcuffs off of you. She's probably laying her. She probably had to put his underwear on before the cops showed up. Think about that. He's laying her naked maybe, too, you know?
3: I mean,
1: pull
3: good
1: his
3: chance.
1: Panties up. Yeah, pull his panties
2: unless
1: up.
2: Unless you can put your underwear on with the handcuffs on.
1: Yeah. Good morning.
2: Was he handcuffed to a bedpost?
1: I
2: or
1: just say.
2: Handcuffed in general.
1: It's hashtag awkward. That was from Omaha Scanner. Yeah. So we'll find out.
3: I mean, we don't even know that they were engaged in something sexual. It just says that she had handcuffs on the boyfriend.
2: Right.
3: But she might have just been pissed at him.
2: We can assume.
1: Yeah, it was sexual.
3: More than likely.
1: And we saying. It'd be funny if she just busted him out of jail and she had the cops come help him get the handcuffs
2: right. And I think it's reasonable to assume that if they're not listening, somebody they know is listening.
1: Right.
3: Sure.
2: And can give us the whole story. Just like the woman who got her teeth filed down that Kelsey Cook mentioned in her Netflix special.
1: Yeah, she said the word Omaha now.
2: Yeah, she met at the Omaha Funny Bone. She met him at the Omaha Funny Bone.
1: Yeah, I still don't believe that.
2: I believe a dental hygienist.
1: Yeah, I don't believe. I guess it happens, but I don't understand why they have to be filed down. I realize there's some big weirdos.
2: You don't think
1: Kelsey
2: embellished, do you?
3: No.
1: Not at all. I don't mean she embellished. I think that happened. Sure. I don't know if that's actual thing, though. You know, maybe they were joking.
2: You've never had a woman say, I need to file down my teeth for you? Because if you haven't heard it, then, it may not be.
1: All right, well, that leads me to something I want to talk about. I saw a guy that she might have needed that. We were at this, we're in Philadelphia this weekend, and we're eating on this big, huge boat. It's a boat that had been around, it docked there in 1975, but had been on the ocean since the early 1900s, and it's hauled grain. They turned it into a restaurant, so it's docked right there in the Delaware River. And we're sitting at this cool table, and this couple walks in, and the guy is a huge, tall, really, really tall black guy. And the girl is a gorgeous, dressed to the nines, boobs hanging out, white chick, absolutely gorgeous. They sit down, and I go, this has to be an NBA player. It's just got to be. Now, we had heard earlier that day on that area, a couple Sixers were in the area helping out with this Red Bull promotion we saw ending when we got there.
3: LeBron?
1: I'd recognize LeBron.
3: Okay.
1: And I'd recognize Mass. I'd recognize a few of the guys, but it wasn't anybody I really recognized. But here, we didn't know if it was, but I'm also not going to be that guy, you know, because I respect people's privacy. And
3: except if the bartender looks like Hat.
1: Yeah, she doesn't know. I know she's. I still know she doesn't know. I've talked about her either, by the way. So we don't ask the guy. Michelle gets an actual picture of the dude sitting there because she's looking at her phone. It's pretty easy to get a picture of random people.
2: Respecting his privacy.
1: Well, he didn't.
3: Of course,
1: we didn't send it out. So we asked. I asked Ryder. Sent it to Ryder because Ryder knows a lot about the NBA, and he didn't recognize him right away. But that's not the point. So we.

0: Michelle wanted to find out. So we walk, we pay, and we leave, and they're still there. So Michelle walks back in, but she said, this is what she says to the guy, just to find out if he is an NBA guy. And this is a true story, too. She said she wanted to take a picture of the boat to send to her parents, and she said, listen, I don't want to, she goes, I don't know if you're in the NBA or not, but I'm not taking a picture of you. I'm taking a, and he goes, yes. He said, yes. Basically, he is an athlete. And she goes, I'm going to take a picture of the boat. So if you want to be out of the picture, that's fine. I'm not trying to be rude here. And the guy goes, okay, I'll get out of the picture. So either he was there with somebody he shouldn't be, or he did want to, I mean, I don't get that part. You know what I mean? Why would you want to be out of the picture? Unless you're not supposed to be where you're supposed to be. You know what I mean?
1: Maybe you just don't want to be in a picture.
0: Maybe not. I mean,
1: his hair didn't look that great.
0: He was a stud-looking dude, by the way. Good-looking guy, and his girlfriend was pretty hot, too. But I couldn't find, I'll send you the picture later on. I can't find out who it
2: was. Was it a guy named Jalen Brown?
0: No, that's the thing. If it was Jalen Brown, I would have walked up
2: I would
0: to him.
2: Hope you would recognize
0: him. We're literally right beside them, puss. I would have
2: Joel Embiid? He's not very recognizable.
0: Yeah, I know those guys. Yeah, I know five or six Sixers by their looks, and this was not one of them.
2: Yeah.
0: But he could have been one of the 12th men on the roster somewhere. But I have to go, Curl. I'll go look at it now. Yeah,
2: that guy down at the end of the roster making $30 million.
0: Yeah, $30 million a year. Right? Exactly.
2: God.
0: Yeah. Oh, no, Jalen, I would have said something. Yeah, I would have had to say something to Jalen Brown, for sure.
1: Everybody down to 53 in the NFL now?
0: Yeah, they are now.
2: Yesterday was the day.
0: Yeah, everybody's down. I was reading a bunch of cuts today, you know.
1: Will there be other activity going on between now and the beginning of the season?
2: Guys that got cut getting picked up by other teams.
0: Right, yeah. If you're not on the practice squad, you're open. Anybody can pick you up.
2: Yeah, I always feel bad for the guy who makes the 53, and then like 3 days later – some other dude got cut and he gets picked up and, you're out. You made the 53 roster for 2 or 3 days.
0: Now, I don't know how this thing is happening with the college. I think people said the Big Ten said you can't take these dudes back. SEC, I'm not sure what they're doing.
2: They said the same thing. Big 12 said the same thing.
0: But they're still going to try to do it, aren't they?
2: But then, like, some injunction came out on Friday.
0: Because there's some jackass who was playing with the Buccaneers. And I don't even think he's being cut. He's on the team, but he's probably – and he says he thinks he's going to go back and play with Lane Kiffin to work on my game and get paid $2 million instead of nothing with the NFL. And he said that in the locker room. I'm thinking, this whole thing is stupid, man.
2: Yeah.
0: You see, the Missouri coach came out and said, what are we doing? We have no idea. Nobody knows anything is going on in college football now.
1: No, they didn't have a plan going in, so what did they expect?
0: Right, exactly.
1: Yeah,
0: pros. It's just pros 2.0 is what it is.
1: Yeah.
0: It's not we are the fairest, we are the squarest anymore. It's just pro football.
2: Yeah, and what they were going to do.
0: I'm fine with them getting paid, but just guys already in the NFL, they showed the starting lineup for, what school was it? I forget. They showed the starting offensive line lineup for some major school, and they're like 26, 27, 25, 26. That's how old they are.
2: Yeah. Making good money.
0: That's taking away stuff from dudes just trying to get into college football.
1: Was that BYU?
0: Yeah, it wasn't BYU. It was somebody else.
1: Was it a bunch of guys that had to go on a mission?
0: No, it was guys that got that extra year with the COVID.
1: Sure.
0: And then they get an injury, and then who knows, Todd? It's a Wild West.
2: And
0: although I did watch UNC play a little football this weekend.
2: And what they were going to do, by the way,
0: they
2: were going to start punishing the coaches and the institution, because they can't punish the player.
0: No,
2: they can't stop a guy from going and enrolling in college.
0: So that's what they're going to try, but they have to stop it, right?
2: So the leagues, the SEC, Big Ten, they were going to say, okay, if you play a player who has been in the NFL, the coach gets suspended for half a season, and we're going to fine your institution.
0: Okay.
2: But then, it says here, Friday,
0: another injunction.
2: A temporary restraining order now prohibits the SEC from enforcing that rule that they announced earlier last week. So I don't know. Who knows?
1: They're going to just have to go to the pro model and say, hey, everybody signs contracts. Now, just look at what
0: individual contracts, right?
1: Look at what the NFL is doing, and just do that, because that's where it's headed.
2: Yeah,
0: but they also have to really age these guys out a little bit, because there's a zillion high school kids every year that need a shot at the moving up into the ranks, you know. And that's for everybody involved, for pro football.

0: football and everything. You need young guys coming into to college football. They're gonna, you know, for the to be the farm club for pro football. It's nuts. It really is. All right. Nick's not gonna be here today, right? He's still family stuff.
1: No, I think he'll be here.
0: Oh, he's coming today.
1: I think he said he was gonna be here.
0: Okay, I didn't know that. I didn't know that. All right.
1: And Mark will be here too.
0: Oh, that's right. I forgot about that. You didn't write that down. Mark's gonna be here. Mark Allen will stop in.
1: We'll have at least one Allen. Yeah, maybe two.
0: Mark won't bitch too much about college kids getting a bunch of money while he's a professor making dick.
1: No, that's not like him.
2: Although he doesn't mind what you just mentioned.
0: But, I didn't say having, I said making. Well, you're right, he doesn't mind that at all. Right.
2: Rest of the week, we got Heather in the studio, Craig Peters on the phone tomorrow, Zach Peterson, that would be Wednesday.
0: Right.
2: Dustin Nickerson, Fresh Comedy Meet. Cool. He's at the Funny Bone, we haven't met him before, so he'll be in the studio with Colleen on Thursday, and then Noe Ramirez comes up on Friday.
0: All right. It is, it's Monday, right? Oh, hey, it's the last day of August. Yeah.
1: It is.
0: Yeah. Last day of the 31st of August. That is the, technically that end of what summer, Todd?
2: Oh, tomorrow will be the first day of meteorological fall.
0: Right. Which we've still got 3 weeks left of 85 right. degree temperature.
2: We don't
0: right,
2: get so. To. Oh, yeah, I'm looking at least where I live.
0: Yeah, it's going to be warm.
2: Long
0: here
2: range,
0: too.
2: It looks like. You know, wait till October.
0: Yeah. That's the way it is anymore. Anyway.
1: Every forecasted number the next 10 days starts with a 9.
2: Yeah.
0: Yeah.
1: Yeah, it really feels like fall.
0: Yeah. Never does anymore. Fall's October, for sure. Maybe even halfway through October, half the time.
1: Yeah.
0: All right, if you're in handcuffs, give us a call. Well, I'm back.
3: For one, The Blaze. The voice of Mudvayne and Hell Yeah, Chad Gray.
0: Chad Gray.
3: 30 years of madness. 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
0: Chad Gray.
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4: I'm Jeff Moats, a Lincoln's Pure Rock Alternative, 104.1 The Blaze. Lincoln Fire and Rescue were called to a garage fire in West Lincoln Sunday afternoon. It happened near Southwest 15th and West Washington Streets. The fire was in a detached garage. They were able to get a quick knockdown on the fire. The cause of it still under investigation. A 49-year-old Lincoln motorcyclist died at the scene after a crash late Friday night near Homestead Expressway and Rosa Parks Way in West Lincoln. People in another vehicle that was involved were taken to a Lincoln hospital with non-severe injuries. The number one Nebraska volleyball team swept Texas in three sets Sunday afternoon to close out its run at the Players Era Showcase at T-Mobile Arena in Las Vegas. Andy Jackson led the Huskers with 9 kills. Nebraska returns to action on Wednesday evening as they visit South Dakota State. And the Kansas City Monarchs swept the Lincoln Salt Dogs in that weekend series, winning the third and final game 7-4 Sunday afternoon at Haymarket Park. Still a 40% chance of showers and thunderstorms this morning, otherwise partly sunny later today and a high of 93. I'm Jeff Moats on 104.1 The Blaze.
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11: So if you took the beer, the Pabst Blue Ribbon.
12: Yeah, Todd. Is that you, buddy? You're the big PBR guy.
11: In Montclair, California. If you took
12: 50,000 cans, correct?
11: $25,000. It didn't say the number of cans.
13: I heard 40,000 gallons or something all in.
11: We need to talk to
13: 40,000 pounds.
11: Right, in terms of cases. And you know, we understand that better.
12: Yeah.
11: In terms of cans of beer, how many cans of beer did they take?
12: You know, I see 50,000 cans here.
13: Okay.
12: Yeah.
11: Oh, I've just seen like
13: so they're 50 cents a can?
12: Thieves have less than 2 weeks to return a truck full of 50,000 cans of PBR with no questions asked.
11: Listen, I like a PBR and all, but if it's sitting out in the California desert sun for 2 weeks, I don't know what kind of shape that PBR is going to be in.
12: I'm looking at the truck. That's an air conditioning truck. I mean, it's a fridge truck for now. Yeah.
13: It's not going to last forever.
12: Well, they're going to probably sell that stuff, you know.
11: Oh, they took the truck? Not just its contents?
13: They took the whole truck.
12: They took the whole truck,
11: They took the whole bar.
12: The truck's pretty cool looking, though. It's got that big logo on the side. I'm looking at the truck right now. Well, at least one of the privates just like it. Right?
11: Well, I want to ask my, where you at, what you hauling, guys?
12: Yeah.
11: You know, do you have to keep that thing running? Or can you just have the fridge going without the, you know, the
12: like
11: whole
12: plug
11: unit
12: it in
11: going
12: somewhere? You probably could plug it in somewhere, Todd.
11: I would think so. But, you know, again, I don't know. I don't know fridge
12: trucks. This is an overnight haul truck. Looks like there's the cab. There's no place to sleep. So.

0: You're not going to just drop that off. That's a trap. If that's you, just take the beer and sell it and just be on your way.
1: Right. All right. Well, then explain
0: or
1: this.
0: Or load it somewhere and have a great football season.
1: Montclair Police Department clarified in a statement to the New York Times, no vehicle, just beer was stolen.
2: Oh, okay.
1: We're working this case.
0: Well, okay.
1: No trucks
0: were stolen.
1: Well,
0: they're never going to find them then.
1: No, no. And then they go on. PBR has since continued to post about its missing truckload. The brewing company shared another poster on Instagram, this time for a missing truck. So they're really confusing the message here. Are we looking for a truck, or are we just looking for 50,000 cans of beer, or whatever the hell they took?
0: That P.S., this is surreal, and we are deadly serious. Wow. They're on double secret probation, these guys who took this. I love when they get yelled at like that. You bring it back, and we're going to look for you. Well, you're looking for them now, you know?
1: App says, beer is getting warmer, trail is getting colder.
0: Well, yeah. I don't know. If they had this... If they stole it out of the truck, they had a place to take it. That's a lot of beer, though.
1: So keep 18 cool. Necks roll up with, you know, about four Yetis in their truck.
0: At least. At least.
1: It would take a little while to load it up. That guy must have been inside for a long time if they were able to lift all that beer.
0: Yeah.
1: It sounds like they took the whole contents of the truck.
2: Yeah, that's my whole truck. Like, how are you going to steal all that without just taking the truck? It's going to take forever to offload it all.
0: Mm-hmm. I don't know, man.
2: I'm confused as to what's going on.
0: Yeah, me too. I know Todd digs it, but I'm confused because it's PBR, you know.
2: I am getting word from a friend of ours who said he knew a couple of guys who pulled a similar stunt in college. Because it's exactly what we talk about. They pull up, they're unloading some beer, they leave the thing running.
0: And so just take the truck, right?
2: They took the truck.
0: That stunt in college is Grand Theft Auto, yo.
2: Yeah, except they never got caught, but everybody they knew drank well for a couple of weekends.
0: Wow. All right. Is there a statute of limitations for that? You don't want to say his name?
2: You know what? I don't know. He was not the perpetrator. He just drank the free beer. So.
0: Yeah, Ken, I realize murders, there's no statute of limitation, but how about stealing 50,000 cans of beer? Say it's 7 years in one day. Are you free and clear?
1: They probably got to put a dollar amount.
2: And remember, we've talked about this before. If they put a warrant out for you, then the statute of limitations goes forever.
0: Got it. All right. If nothing ever happened, they don't know who it was.
2: Right.
0: Well, in this situation, they don't know who it was, so there wasn't a warrant. You know what I mean?
1: No, yeah. they can't give
0: you. So maybe 7 years, you can get away with it, right?
1: I don't think you can send a warrant out for the guy who took the Pabst Blue Ribbon.
0: Right.
2: Yeah, stolen property. So 1 to 3 years statute of limitations if it's a misdemeanor, petty theft. 3 to 5 years or more for felonies or grand theft.
0: Got it.
2: So I would assume we've reached grand theft level for 50,000 cans of PBR.
0: How about a cassette from Sears? Can they get me?
2: Probably not.
0: All right, cool.
2: Probably not.
0: I worked there. I was an inside job, so, you know.
1: And hot tamales from the Bailey's Drugstore in Rugby, North Dakota, when I was in junior high.
0: Yeah. I even feel guilty about stealing that cassette to this day. Like, why am I stealing a cassette? This is so dumb, man.
2: I mean, I guess according to this, if you are drinking the stolen beer, you could still be charged as well. That's possession of stolen property.
0: What if you don't know?
2: I don't think ignorance.
1: Right. Ignorance is
2: not a defense.
0: Your buddy hands you. You should know your buddy's a criminal when he hands you that PBR.
2: Yeah.
0: Hey, where'd you get all this PBR? Did you see something in the news? You didn't hear anything.
2: Don't you worry about it.
0: Yeah, don't you worry about it. Exactly. Wow. That's a good football season. Yeah, good. It was for the first weekend of college football, too.
2: Yeah. Yeah, they're just gearing up for this weekend.
0: Yeah, and then a much bigger list of teams playing this weekend. I think everybody else plays this weekend.
2: Everybody.
0: Right? Yeah, exactly.
2: I think it's starting Thursday night.
0: Yeah. I was watching that UNC game, and just about a couple quarters. It was when we were in the hotel room. And I didn't see his girlfriend, though. I know that would piss off Nick if they showed Belichick's girlfriend. But they did not show her, at least on the sideline or in the stands, from I watched it. On the people that watched the whole game.
1: Oh, she wasn't walking around with a tablet?
0: I don't know.
1: Calling the shots.
0: Every time they showed him, they didn't show her. So I'm guessing he's thinking, you know, don't get in the picture here. Honey.
1: Yeah, and somebody
0: I'm coaching the damn team.
1: Must have stepped in and put their foot down because she was on the sidelines a lot last year.
0: Yeah, UNC won that game like 15-10. It was raining in Dublin. My penis be Dublin.
2: Sorry. Yeah, I think he's starting to look even more disheveled than he has

0: in the past. I saw just a couple.
1: Well, it was raining in that game, too.
0: Yeah, but still.
1: So he looked a little more disheveled, right?
0: He just always looks like he rolled right out of bed and onto the sideline. Like, just take a little pride in how you look. You know?
1: Yeah, well, he Jesus. Doesn't care. He's crawling out of bed with a hot 28-year-old. You know,
0: I get it.
1: And she digs them. Right?
0: But even before that,
1: and I know, and Nick just hates that. Right?
0: The guy just looked.
1: I'm with you on that. Yep.
0: Just a little tiny bit of pride in how you look.
1: Right.
0: You know, you are the head coach.
2: I haven't gotten to the bottom of this beer story yet. Yeah. It appears to be like maybe it's an inside job. This paragraph, as the brewing company continues to search for its missing beer, the MPD, that's Montclair, California, is investigating whether the PBR heist and a preceding theft are related. The PBR product was obtained after a purported subcontracting company submitted fraudulent documentation to arrange the pickup, according to Montclair police. A different Arizona-bound shipment valued at $45,000 was picked up the same day but never arrived at its destination.
1: Okay.
2: So there's another $45,000 worth of missing beer out there as well, apparently.
0: Who needs that much PBR? That's my question.
1: I don't know.
2: And what's it go for on the black market?
0: Well, if it's 50,000 cans.
1: They got it for free, Todd. They can sell anything they want.
2: Sure, but you know? What do you charge? You want to make some money out of it.
1: Well, I know that, but you got to sell what it has to be less than what it would sell in the store.
2: Oh, sure.
1: Right.
2: You have to undercut the regular market.
1: It's a big Sons of Anarchy crime, don't you think? Something like that, you know?
2: Yeah.
1: Yeah. Stealing a beer, shelling it out the side.
0: Yeah, looks like a 12-pack of PBR runs around $10. So
1: if you want to get rid of it quick, sell it for
0: $5. Sell it for $5. Yeah, $5 a 12-pack.
2: Got a guy who'll sell you 12 of PBR for $5.
1: Yeah, he opens up his trunk. He's got 12 packs of PBR in there.
2: Well, might be a little skunky.
1: You might.
0: Yeah, it's PBR.
1: It's cans, though. If no light hits it, it's still going to be fine. You know, it's about
0: but
1: light.
0: If it like Todd said, if it's out in the middle of California desert somewhere warm,
1: maybe
0: that's not a good idea.
1: Yeah, exactly.
2: Before I left for a camping trip, I opened up my Yeti, and there was a gathering, I think in late May. There was about 40 cans of Busch Light in there.
1: Oh, yeah.
2: So I unloaded them. I put them in a tray. They're still sitting in the garage. I would imagine those aren't any good now, are they?
0: Probably not.
1: Yeah.
0: Probably
1: not. There's a cooler out by my pool that my son had with a woman. The buddies were over here, and there's a bunch of stuff still in there just laying in old water. I'm sure it's no good, you know. Plus, but it's no good to begin with because it's like Busch apple.
2: Oh
0: God.
1: I know. It's brutal.
0: Teach your son to drink good beer, will you?
2: Well, no, you got to go through that phase.
1: There's many more options now than when we were in school.
0: Yeah, there's a lot more.
1: There was not such thing as Busch apple. It was either, when I was in school, it was beer. You know, it was beer-flavored beer.
2: But we took pride in finding the cheapest beer possible.
1: But it was still beer.
2: Yeah. No matter if it gave you the runs or the parts or both, you found the cheapest beer in town.
1: Yeah.
0: Yeah.
1: Schmitz Bock was the worst beer ever tasted.
0: Milwaukee's Best was generally
1: That's pretty bad stuff, too.
0: The cheap, cheap beer that we drank. Yeah.
2: We drank something called Wisconsin Premium, and it was dirt cheap. Plus, it came in bottles, and it was in Minnesota, so they'd give you, like a nickel for every bottle you brought back.
0: Oh, yeah.
2: So you bring back your case, you got, whatever 24 nickels is.
0: Yeah, we had to sort.
1: Don't make me too mad.
2: No.
1: Well, 20 of them is a dollar, so there you go.
2: So
1: it's $1.20.
2: Right, you save $1.20 on your next purchase, and that was, probably...
1: Mescal showed up.
2: Yeah, you probably only had to produce another $5 or $6.
0: Yeah,
2: you had yourself a case of Wisconsin Premium.
0: Iowa did the same thing, Todd. They take the empties back for 5 cents.
2: Yeah.
0: And at the grocery store in high school, we took them and we had to sort them in the back. They had to be sorted into glass, aluminum, or plastic.
1: Right.
0: And then you'd reach into the bag and run into a spitter.
1: Oh, yeah. Of course you did.
0: God.
1: Oh, did you wear gloves at least?
0: Yeah,
1: not?
0: Usually we wore gloves, but
1: somebody
0: bring in like a grocery sack tied up with a bunch of empties. You'd have to break it open and sort, and then, there's the spitter.
1: All right.
0: It was the worst job.
2: I love this overview.
1: Mark Allen will be here later on, by the way. It has something to do with that spitter thing there.
2: Wisconsin Premium Beer is an historic mid-century brand. Originally brewed by the Wisconsin Brewing Company, later produced by G. Heilemann Brewing Company.
1: Which century?
2: Right.

0: Cross, Wisconsin.
1: Does it say, and it's pretty crappy?
0: Yeah, brute primary during the mid-20th century.
2: All right. Nick and Mark will be here later on this morning. Come on back.
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6: I'm Jeff Moe. It's a Lincoln's Pure Rock Alternative 104.1 The Blaze. Lincoln Fire and Rescue were called to a garage fire in West Lincoln Sunday afternoon. It happened near Southwest 15th and West Washington Streets. The fire was in a detached garage. They were able to get a quick knockdown on the fire. The cause of it still under investigation. A 49-year-old Lincoln motorcyclist died at the scene after a crash late Friday night near Homestead Expressway and Rosa Parks Way in West Lincoln. People in another vehicle that was involved were taken to a Lincoln hospital with non-severe injuries. The number one Nebraska volleyball team swept Texas in three sets Sunday afternoon to close out its run at the Players Era Showcase at T-Mobile Arena in Las Vegas. Andy Jackson led the Huskers with 9 kills. Nebraska returns to action on Wednesday evening as they visit South Dakota State. And the Kansas City Monarchs swept the Lincoln Salt Dogs in that weekend series, winning the third and final game 7-4 Sunday afternoon at Haymarket Park. Still a 40% chance of showers and thunderstorms this morning, otherwise partly sunny later today and a high of 93. I'm Jeff Moats on 104.1 The Blaze.
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1: Pop star Debbie Gibson is having a birthday today. We've met Debbie.
2: We hung out with Debbie for a little bit. She was fun. Yeah. Good, nice lady. It's a long time ago.
1: Also appeared in Playboy.
2: Yeah, that's right. After the fact, right? After we met her.
1: 2005. I think it was shortly after we met her. She's
2: 56
1: today.
2: Yeah, we met her in early 2000, right? Yeah, 56.
1: And then there's a comedian named Greg Warren.
2: Greg Warren.
1: 58 years old today.
2: He's a Wikipedia guy, huh? Yeah. I mean, he got mentioned somehow. Did you figure it out?
1: Oh, no, Facebook.
2: Oh, Facebook.
1: Facebook told me.
2: Very funny dude. Check out Greg Warren wherever you get a chance, man.
1: What's his latest special?
2: I think he's filming a new one.
1: Oh, he is. Okay. Because the one that I saw most recently is called The Salesman, and it's very good.
2: I think he's filming another one, yeah.
1: And I think it's free, and I think it's on YouTube.
2: Right, right. Got some depraved sex stories coming up here. A Russian doctor has admitted to murdering and dismembering a woman.
1: I was hoping this would be a little more personal.
3: Things got weird in Philly this weekend.
2: Things got weird.
1: You're the only one having depraved sex here, so we're all dying to hear about it.
2: Russian doctor is admitted to murdering and dismembering a woman he dated after discovering she'd undergone a sex change surgery.
3: Oh.
2: They were having sex, but he realized she had had a sex change. Oh. Now, we talked about this before. Let's stick to the sex part here, because the other part's really horrible. Mikhail Tikhonov or something like that. Married some girl named Nina. Yeah. Tikhonov. I think that's it.
1: Ticked him off.
2: Yeah. Hey-o.
1: Yeah.
2: Mikhail ticked him off. It is almost that. It's T-I-K-H-O-N-O-V.
1: We should change it to pissed him off.
2: Pissed him off. Mikhail pissed him off.
1: Dr. Pissed him off. Was banging this transgendered person.
2: We all watched that. All of us watched Nip Tuck, and there was a guy was banging a really hot chick, and the canal wasn't as deep, and that's how he figured it out. Remember that? I don't know if that's just if they used that at the time and it made sense medically at the time. That show's 20 years old at least, so who knows? And that's how he figured out.
1: They had to have something to back that up,
2: right?
1: Don't you think?
2: Yeah, I think so too. I mean, the show was pretty, you know. It was about surgery all the time, so I'm sure they used a lot of that stuff. But then he killed her and ate her. So he ate her? Yeah.
3: Oh.
2: Yeah, that makes no sense. I mean, it sounds like you want to feel. I don't. First of all, he's having sex. Who cares if it's a girl? If there's a vagina there, you know, go for it. So Mikhail, Dr. pissed him off. It said, he cooked some of her body parts and flushed the remaining down the toilet. So he was a jackass too. Not two, because he's the jackass. Just say, okay, I didn't realize you were a dude. Well, we're not going to date anymore.
3: Yeah, if you're not into it, just break up. Don't kill her and eat her.
2: No. Yeah, that just comes out of nowhere.
3: It's a big jump.
2: Right.
3: Find a happy medium in
2: there. Hey, strangled her and then tried to hide the whatever. Why eat her?
3: Yeah, that's the kicker that I don't know.
2: Well, she looks kind of meaty if you look at her. That might be the reason. Sorry about that.
3: Yeah. He's not.
2: Look at her cans. They're huge. Yeah. Oh, the story was sent to us. Our buddy Robert, who sends a lot of great stories, usually they're pretty depraved. But that's probably the most depraved one this morning that I'm going to get.
3: It's early.
2: Yeah.
1: Yeah, I got to reach out to Robert every once in a while.
2: I like him.
1: Just mentioned that show had, or that story had no redeeming qualities.
2: Some of them, you're right.
3: Yeah.
2: Right. But but send them all, Robert. We'll decide.
3: Yeah.
2: Right.
3: Yeah. Some of them are just straight horrible, not horrible and funny.
2: Yeah. I might not even have done this if she wasn't a transgender. Right. Because that's the story that he found out she was a woman or a guy. You know, she used to be a guy. She used to be a guy. Now she
3: got dark.
2: Yeah, it did. Sorry about that.
3: You're not.
2: No, the next one's a Phoenix cadaver. I'll get into that later on. And then I like this one, though. Because, you know, that Thailand has issued hooker warnings, prostitution warning, as 5,000 U.S. sailors arrive in tourist town after 200 days at sea.
3: Yeah.
2: Wow.
3: They're cracking down on the hookers.
2: Yeah.
3: Knowing that the hookers are about to have a hell of a weekend.
2: Is this that USS Lincoln that jackass is kept out in the ocean too long?
3: I have no idea.
2: With no food. Is it the same one? Is it the same boat?
3: No idea.
2: Okay. Local authorities in Thai Resort City have cracked down on prostitution of a visit of the U.S. Naval air carrier carrying 5,000 sailors and Marines who've been at sea for 200 days. They're going to need a lot of hookers.
3: Well, and they're cracking down on them, so they're taking away the supply. They don't want the sailors and the Marines to have the hookers.
2: That don't make any sense. So if they have hookers to begin with, why are they cracking down? When the business is showing up, you know.
3: Apparently, they don't like the image that they're rolling in just to get the hookers.
2: Well, speaking of dudes, watch out for Thai boys. You know, I'm supposed to tell you that all the time.
3: Hangover 2 was just on yesterday. I just saw that scene.
2: Yeah, underrated.
3: And here's the weird. It was on, I think it was on Paramount Network or something.
2: Right. Yeah.
3: And the scene where you see the full frontal of the, just put a big giant like circular blur around the crotch.
2: Paramount Plus, Paramount.
3: Right? It was on the Paramount Network.
2: Got it, all right.
3: On TV, and they just put a big...
2: blurred out the Thai wiener?
3: Right.
2: All right.
3: Yeah, it was a very weird edit.
2: Yeah. 5,000 horny Marines and sailors. Mark will be here later on, by the way. Sorry.
3: Unless he's booking a trip to Thailand. Yeah, prostitution is illegal in Thailand, but they said despite occasional crackdowns, the sex industry is openly visible in major tourism hubs, and apparently that's what they don't want.
2: This is that boat. The Lincoln left a home port in San Diego in November, was later redirected to the Middle East to support military operations in Iran, setting a world modern-day record for consecutive days at sea. A couple guys jumped off that trying to kill themselves.
1: Because I think they first went to Venezuela.
2: Right.
1: And then after their mission in Venezuela, they went to the Middle East. And now, they got to be rewarding these guys.
2: That's why they're bringing them to Thailand, right?
1: They're taking you to
2: You're
1: going to
2: go get laid. We're going to get you laid, right.
3: But apparently Thailand's not down with that idea.
2: U.S. military personnel could spend 1,000 to 3,000 baht. Guess what that is?
1: About $4.
2: $30 to $91. More than that, Todd.
1: Mm-hmm. Yeah. Okay. But still less than the trailer park in East Palestine,
2: Ohio.
3: Oh, I didn't know this. It says the shore leave is staggered. You don't get to the port in Thailand and just all 5,000 of us just pile out of the boat. Can you imagine being the last guy? Like, you've been out at sea for 200 days.
2: And you're the last guy.
3: You're on, like, the fifth shift of people who actually get off the boat.
2: All these guys are coming back. You smell their fingers. Right.
1: How they determine that? They probably go by rank.
3: Probably. Yeah. Probably.
1: You're at the bottom of the totem pole.
2: There's a lot of just regular sailors out there. We'll take calls from now. We have a lot of people that serve listening to us. If you're on these boats and the shore leave was staggered.
3: But that's got to be the worst. You know, you can see the shore. You're right there. No, you got to stay on the boat for another 4 or 5 days. Ah, damn it.
2: That's not money just for hookers. That's money they would spend just drinking and doing everything, Todd.
3: Oh, sure.
2: And they're talking about just the income that brings in. Yeah. And then, of course, the hookers.
1: No, and they're hard to get in the straight whore moves, I understand.
2: Right, right.
3: Oh, I guess they're really worried.
2: Whore moves.
3: They're really worried about the, like, STDs really just booming after the visit of all these sailors
1: and Marines. I'm sure that happens all the time.
2: True, but...
3: Yeah.
2: But are the STDs with the sailors or with the hookers?
3: It'd be both. I mean, probably both.
2: Right.
3: Once it starts, then it's just going to go around like wildfire.
1: Well, then do them a favor and take them to Perumph.
2: Well, listen.
1: I know there's not a port in
2: Perumph. No, it says here. Is it Pattaya? How do you pronounce that? Pattaya.
1: That's the name of the town.
2: The Thailand resort in Pattaya, where prostitution is legal. It's legal. Yeah.
3: Well, it said it was illegal in Thailand, so I don't know what.
2: Yeah, but the town's legal. Local authorities in the Thai resort city have cracked down on prostitution. The visit had raised hopes of economic boosts. Who knows, man?
1: They got the mayor saying they're going to spend as much money as you mentioned. Tourism is tourism.
2: Got a little monkey running around, smoke cigarettes, you know, the whole bit.
3: Face tattoo here and there.
2: Yeah, that's right. All right. Well, that's too bad. Those dudes need to get laid. 200 days.
1: $10 for the pad thai.
2: Yeah.
1: The rest to the hookers.
2: 200 days. Your dad was a sailor, right, Todd?
1: That's when they bring in the whores. Yeah, but he doesn't have any good stories about that.
2: He didn't want to tell you anything?
1: I want to think that he does.
2: Of course he does.
1: Yeah.
2: He was there during Korea, correct? Was the actual war or after Korea?
1: I don't know if it was, like, I think it was, like, immediately after the quote-unquote conflict.
2: He didn't have the fight then, right?
1: Okay. No.
2: He's got the bang hookers.
1: He was in a tanker ship, and it would go around, you know, fueling up other ships. And he got a little shore leave. I think he, Philippines, Hong Kong, I seem to think. I didn't remember.
2: He was like a son. He might have a Philippine daughter out there, a kid out there somewhere. Sorry about that. It was too easy.
3: He's not sorry.
2: And not fair at all.
3: No, not sorry. Don't you believe that.
1: She would be a Philippine half-sister.
3: That's a great band name.
2: Philippine half-sister?
3: Yeah. Oh, and Larry's
2: That's all you need. Larry's daughter or son that's your age reaches out to you. Hey. I think your dad's my dad. That'd be great.
3: I didn't
2: do the accent, by the way.
3: In Larry's day, all he had to worry about was the clap. There wasn't any, you know, all the newfangled STDs weren't a thing yet.
1: Yeah. Oh, I'm sure there were some.
2: There were some stuff, yeah.
1: Some jungle bugs that could crawl in your ear and just scramble your brain.
2: Well, you're doing it the wrong way. You're using your ears.
1: Yeah, well, I'm just saying.
2: I guess you're between your thighs.
1: Hanging around a foreign land in general.
2: we know nothing.
3: No. I think that's apparent.
1: The other night, I was imagining a crowd at the VFW watching Wheel of Fortune.
2: What happened?
1: When Ryan Seacrest announced the winner of a, you know, they won a prize.
2: Right.
1: And it was a trip. And Ryan Seacrest says very excitedly, "You're going to Vietnam." And I'm sure a bunch of heads snapped around, "The hell I am.
3: Not again."
1: Right. Jim Thornton, the announcer, pops on. "You're going to meet Charlie." "It'll take you 30 clicks up the Da-dang. We know that's Cambodia."
2: Da-dang.
1: "But Colonel Kurtz is waiting for you."
2: It was all about, it's all like that, right?
1: Vietnam.
3: "We got a swift boat with your name on it."
2: You say, "Oh no, Vietnam's cool now. We're not talking." No,
1: I've heard it is.
2: I heard it is. Well, they give away trips to it, you know?
1: Yeah.
2: Yeah.
1: I'm sure they do there.
3: Yeah, we've made some progress in the last 50 years.
1: We lost
2: that war, but, you know.
3: I mean, things have changed a little. We've had 5 decades to, you know.
1: Oh, no. If you look at, we effectively shut down communism all over the place.
2: Oh, that's right.
1: We stepped into Vietnam.
2: That's true. No, we lost to Vietnam, by the way.
1: We won.
2: We're 10-1.
1: We won and we solved everything.
2: Well, actually, we're probably 10-2
1: now. Every time we go out there, we fix all the world's
2: not
1: problems.
2: Not the way it works. No, I don't think so. Not anymore.
1: Nope.
2: Mark will be here later on. Nick's dad, Nick, will be with us. Hang out later this week. Bunch of different people. Heather's going to be here, right?
3: Heather's here tomorrow. Craig's calling tomorrow. Craig Peters.
2: Podcast within a podcast, Mr. Craig Peters. Come on back.
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6: I'm Jeff Modes, a Lincoln's Pure Rock Alternative, 104.1 The Blaze. Lincoln Fire and Rescue were called to a garage fire in West Lincoln Sunday afternoon. Happened near Southwest 15th and West Washington Streets. The fire was in a detached garage. They were able to get a quick knockdown on the fire. The cause of it still under investigation. A 49-year-old Lincoln motorcyclist died at the scene after a crash late Friday night near Homestead Expressway and Rosa Parks Way in West Lincoln. People in another vehicle that was involved were taken to a Lincoln hospital with non-severe injuries. The number one Nebraska volleyball team swept

0: Texas in three sets Sunday afternoon to close out its run at the Players Era Showcase at T-Mobile Arena in Las Vegas. Andy Jackson led the Huskers with 9 kills. Nebraska returns to action on Wednesday evening as they visit South Dakota State. And the Kansas City Monarchs swept the Lincoln Salt Dogs in that weekend series, winning the third and final game 7-4 Sunday afternoon at Haymarket Park. Still a 40% chance of showers and thunderstorms this morning, otherwise partly sunny later today and a high of 93. I'm Jeff Modes on 104.1 The Blaze.
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17: That's what I did this weekend, Todd, and you did not. This is the first time ever in the history of life that I did something you did not do in this situation. I was at a national park.
18: Well, you were at an institution or a place that is run by the National Park Service.
17: Independence National Historic Park.
19: Was this intentional?
17: Park, the main national park site in Philadelphia. Yeah. It's right near our hotel.
19: Or you lost and wandered
17: into
19: something.
17: I'd never been. It was like an hour and 40 minutes from downtown Philly to my house, but I've never been down there.
18: There are 63 what we know as national parks, and then there's things like this, national monuments, national whatever, and there's
17: a national park site.
18: Yeah, it is a national park site. It's run by the National Park Service, but it's not technically a national park.
17: Independence
18: Hall. There are 433 things run by the National Park Service, and I saw a couple finally finished their mission to go to all of them.
17: Wow. Is that what you want to do?
18: 433, and there's some of those. They're all kind of cool.
17: Well, this is actually cool.
18: They're all under the auspices of the National Park Service, so they don't do anything that's just...
17: Wait, it came... Did you do that push right here to go see Liberty Bell?
19: We saw Independence Hall and the Liberty Bell.
17: Yeah, so you were that. That's where I was.
18: You've been to the National Mall. That's run by the National Park Service. Well,
17: I've been there.
19: Did you wolf down a cheesesteak and then...
17: I did not, because...
19: Come on, man.
17: I did not. I did not have a cheese steak.
19: Then realized that orange hot sauce was the really, really hot sauce.
17: Well, I've had cheesesteaks at Pat's and
19: Geno's.
17: Yeah, I've been at both places back in the day.
18: Would they normally charge you admission to see the Liberty Bell?
17: No admission.
18: Okay.
17: It's all free.
18: Last week was National Park Week. Right. And I spared you that conversation, but I think it was free admission to a lot of the national parks.
19: On one day.
18: Last week.
19: My question, Todd, is was that 433 number on the top of your head, did you look that up?
17: That's what it sounds like, because I didn't tell them I was going to talk about this when it came out.
18: I saw the story a couple of days ago.
19: Okay.
18: And I didn't know there were that many.
19: I didn't know if you had a 433 checklist in your. I'm going, okay, well, here we go. I want to visit them all.
18: I bet you I visited a few. I know I've been to a few monuments. Where you don't want to be or where you didn't want to be over the weekend was the Grand Canyon National Park Service is asking the public to provide information.
19: Big flood.
17: Really?
18: Yeah, 15 individuals missing or unaccounted for following a significant flash flood event. Bright Angel Canyon, Phantom Ranch, that's actually a pretty busy part of the park.
17: There's so much more video coming out about Nepal. Just brutal, man. Just some of those floods, they're all crazy, man. Just crit. Somebody actually asked, too, how do you die in one of those? And they said...
19: drowning?
18: You can't get out of the
17: way. It's not all drowning. It's not all drowning.
19: Getting slammed against something?
17: Yeah, we'd rather die that way because it's quicker. But it did say like two-thirds of people, flood just taking over the whole building and just washing you away, die from drowning. And then about a third will die from getting slammed against something.
19: Oh.
17: Yeah. Just a brutal question, but everybody's thinking it. So somebody asked it finally in one of those videos.
18: Oh, like you do when you fall out of the raft?
17: Yeah.
18: And hit your head against a rock?
19: But, I mean, can you imagine being in that building and you turn around and look and see it coming and know that there is no chance you're getting out?
17: Nothing you can do about it.
19: Just a little, 3 to 5 seconds of utter terror.
18: Right. You could see some higher ground there, but you ain't going to make it.
19: Right. Nope.
17: All right, this is what you don't do if you have incontinence. If you're peeing too much, it's just dribbling, right? Basically,
19: yeah.
17: 41-year-old man had incontinence and trouble controlling his bladder for a month when he took matters into his own hands, and it came into the hospital in excruciating pain because how he fixed that, he turns out he superglued his urethra shut over the course of 2 weeks to treat his incontinence.
19: And
17: what the hell?
19: Oh, I'm sorry, that was a different story. About the dude who put a 10-centimeter rod-shaped solid block in his penis to stop himself from...
17: Oh, you just put a stopper in there, huh?
19: Yeah, he put a cork in there, basically.
17: But you can actually pull the cork out. If you super glue your wiener...
19: Yeah, well...
17: Doctors who care for the man note that foreign objects are stuck in penises all the time. Tweezers, wires, pencils, fish hooks, needles, thermometers, hot wax, to name a few.
19: Fish hooks?
18: I suppose that's
17: usually for sexual gratification, it says here.
18: Kind of a princess.

0: Albert kind of thing.
1: But that's...
2: He dropped super glue in his urethra over the course of 2 weeks. At first, it helped because it wasn't leaking. Yeah, because it was shut. But after 4 days, he started feeling burning pain while peeing. Well, he could still pee. I guess it would eat away at the glue, right?
1: I was going to say, was he peeling it off and re-gluing it every time he needed to pee?
2: That must be it. That must be it, yeah. So he wouldn't walk around with it dripping in his pants. He peeled the glue off and then pissed and glued it again. Yeah.
0: Later on, Mark will be here to ask. Is putting a treble hook in the head of your penis?
2: Is that a kink?
0: A kink?
2: Yeah.
0: Yeah.
2: When he got to the doctor's office, the penis was erect because of all the super glue. Played a role in that, it said.
1: Right. Yeah, but he also had the complete inability to pee at all because of this.
2: Right.
0: It wasn't erect, it was full.
2: Well, full and solid because the glue was all around it.
1: Brittle fragments of glue probably were stuck up in there, they think.
2: Wow.
1: Oh, to access the blockage, they made a cut on the penis head and flushed the urethra line with saline for 15 minutes.
2: Great.
1: No.
0: Mm-mm. Oh, yeah. Let's run a salt hose over your pee hole for 15 minutes.
1: After we cut into the head of your penis.
0: That'll feel good.
2: Oh, the saline, you're right. That won't burn at all. Oh, everybody's touching their junk right now.
0: Yeah. Well,
2: those guys that have it. You're okay, buddy. You're okay.
1: Yeah, there was a solid super glue block about 4 inches.
0: Again, we implore you that if there's anything wrong with your junk, that
2: get it checked, right?
0: No self-doctoring. Go get it checked and go get it checked as soon as possible.
2: He must have been just leaking the whole time, but still.
1: Well, get yourself some Deion Sanders diapers, you know?
2: Yeah, that's it.
1: They're right there.
2: Yeah.
1: I saw them in the store yesterday. There was a big display of them.
0: Yeah. Just put a sock in there or whatever makes you feel good.
1: that's either a big pee hole or a small sock. Yeah. I'm not sure.
0: Small sock, but they're not moisture wicking, so the Deion's Depends would probably do a better job.
2: Right.
1: Yeah.
0: Does he have a diaper deal?
1: Yeah.
2: Yes, he does.
1: Yeah.
2: And he's on the cover.
0: And
2: man.
0: Why not?
1: Yeah. And they have a little coach's. Right. Pisser on the sideline for him that's got a logo on the side
2: that's
1: of it.
2: Right.
0: Oh, that's right.
1: Got it, there's the blue tent for the medical. There's like the brown tent for when Deion needs to go.
0: Do they lay him down and and change his diaper that way?
1: No.
2: That'd be a hell of a job. The guy that changes Deion's diaper.
0: That can hold a 200-pound man.
1: I think this one's a little smaller.
0: They exist.
2: You're just going to pull out. They're not they're not pins and tape.
0: I have
2: just,
0: seen
2: you pulling one like
0: huge
2: Pat. We
0: tables
2: did it. We
0: that are diapers. Designed to change the diaper of, say, a 90-year-old guy. I've seen restrooms that have that.
2: Well, they're pretty big, but I don't think a 90-year-old guy could fit on there. He might take that thing down.
0: The ones I saw.
2: Oh, really?
1: These are specially designed.
0: You could put a full-size man. No, but I saw the size of it, and that no one was using it at the time. Yeah. I was tempted, just to jump on it. What if this couldn't really handle me?
1: Yep, I'm seeing them here. Yeah. Motorized, height-adjustable platform installed in public or private restrooms to safely support adolescents and adults who need personal care or dressing assistance.
2: Yeah, whatever.
1: I think Deion's is just like more of a port-a-john. Because he's, if he gets the urge that he has to go, he needs to go.
2: Instead of pissing in his diaper on the sideline, he goes and pisses in that, right?
1: Yeah, but the outside of the facility does have a Depends logo on it.
2: Does it really now?
1: Yeah, because he's got the deal.
2: Mm-mm. Well, anybody else allowed to use that?
1: I don't think so.
2: No.
1: I don't think so. I think that's Deion's private thing.
0: I'm glad the celebrities can finally cash in on their medical maladies. Because, 15 years ago, you couldn't do that.
2: Well, his was so public, too.
0: You didn't see celebrity spokespeople. Usually, they hid this kind of stuff.
2: Right.
0: So, it's good they're making money. It's also good they're bringing awareness to it.
2: If Deion Sanders has to piss in a diaper, you can, too.
0: Sure.
1: Right.
2: Right.
1: And if you need to get a couple of toes chopped off, you do it. Because I did, too.
2: That's right.
0: Take solace in the fact that you have all 10 toes while you're pissing in your diaper. And Deion doesn't have that luxury. His toes are they falling off all the time?
1: They took a couple of them off. And he wasn't even an injury. He was just all jacked up from playing. It was like...
2: Who did Cleveland keep, by the way? Get rid of?
0: A turf toe? Excessive turf toe?
1: I guess, yeah. Like, repeated?
0: Over and over?
1: Yeah, they were all messed up.
2: Yeah, from football, yeah.
0: Wow.
2: Yeah, who do they keep at the Browns? They keep all. They didn't keep.
1: They put
2: four
1: one
2: guys.
1: Dude on IR.
2: One guy IR. Yeah, yes, so they kept three. Yeah, four teams kept four quarterbacks. Todd, your
0: one
2: boys
0: of them was my
2: and my boys. Yeah, Kyler Murray, J.J. McCarthy, Carson Wentz, and Max Brosner. Who's he, Todd?
0: Max Brosmer is a mediocre quarterback from the University of Minnesota who played last year and sucked in every outing that he was at.
2: Why'd they keep him? Because Carson Wentz is fine for him. In fact, J.J. McCarthy might even be the third guy, they said already.
0: I don't know why they kept four.
1: Point of order, Todd.
2: I get why the Steelers kept four, because Aller and Howard, they don't want to lose either one of those. They don't know who's better, so they kept both of them. And Mason Rudolph's the only guy that can step in if Rodgers gets hurt.
1: I believe, and Todd, if I'm not...
2: The Falcons kept four, and the Eagles kept four also.
0: Oh, okay.
1: If I'm not mistaken, Max Brosmer beat the Packers on the last day of the season last year when you and I were sitting there watching that abortion of a game.
2: Oh.
1: When nobody was playing their starters. And
2: yeah. So go Max, Todd. You had that going for you.
0: So J.J. didn't play that game?
1: No, I don't think so.
0: Oh, I thought he did. Well, he probably was hurt.
1: I think he was hurt. Yeah.
0: He's kind of fragile.
2: Yeah.
1: And sucky.
0: Maybe that's why they kept him around.
2: I think a lot of these teams are starting to keep four because they're afraid of. You don't know who's going to be the next star, so you just if you let one go, and all of a sudden your town's going to go. What'd you do? Nobody knows.
1: The Vikings are hoping somebody throws him a sixth or seventh rounder for a project. They just didn't want to cut him and let him go for nothing.
0: Because the Vikings management can call me and I'll tell them that Max Brosmer is not going to be your next star.
2: They never get a hold of you, Todd.
0: They should have.
2: They never.
0: They should have before they drafted J.J. McCarthy.
2: Right.
0: So I could have told them, listen, all I've seen this guy do at Michigan is hand the ball off and throw
2: fastballs. You also didn't like the dude that went on to win a Super Bowl for the Seahawks.
1: Sam Darnold?
0: I didn't like the fact that he choked those last two games.
2: Yeah.
0: Maybe if he had a better team around him, that would obviously, if you put a better team around him, he performs a little bit differently.
2: He won the Super Bowl, exactly. Right. And who's the other Darnold? Oh, Darnold's the dude for the Rams signed.
1: Oh, Aaron Donald.
2: Donald, yeah.
1: He came back, yeah.
0: Oh, he's back.
1: Yeah, yep. That was official yesterday. He's back.
2: $20 million for a year, 30 with incentives. Yeah.
1: Crazy.
2: And football for the pros is a week from Wednesday, correct?
1: Yes. And we Wednesday and Thursday, we get primetime games next week, remember.
2: Who's the first one again? Oh, it's
1: Seahawks-Patriots.
2: Oh, go Seahawks.
0: That's Wednesday? Yeah.
1: That's Wednesday night.
0: And that's a Netflix game?
1: No, that's on NBC. The Thursday night game, Rams and Niners in Australia, that's a Netflix game.
2: Maybe.
1: And I think I read the Niners, or maybe it was the Rams, maybe both, are leaving like today for that game next Thursday.
0: That's right.
2: Okay, so I'm going to ask this question, and Nick's not here to rack his head against the wall. That game is prime time for us in Australia. What time is it there?
1: Like 10:30 a.m. is kickoff for the players there.
2: Wow.
0: 16 hours different.
2: Up, so whatever. Okay.
1: I think it's nice that they're taking them there that far in advance to let them have some
2: time
1: to acclimate.
2: Right.
1: But still playing a game at 10:30 in the morning is not normal.
2: And then a bunch of all the other college teams play this weekend, correct?
1: Mm-hmm.
2: Cool.
0: A full slate?
1: Yep. Stretched out over the entire weekend because there's no NFL. There's games every day of the weekend for college because they're the only game in town.
0: As in Friday, Saturday,
1: Friday, Saturday, Sunday, Monday.
0: Sunday and Monday.
1: Yeah.
2: Cool.
1: There might even be some Thursday night games.
2: I bet there is a Thursday night game. Sure there is, you know.
1: Yeah, remember your Jayhawks have got the Fightin' Iced Teas of Long Island.
2: Are they playing My Penis Be Dublin too?
1: No.
2: In England.
1: No, that game, that ASU-Kansas game is later on in the season, I think.
2: Oh, that's later
0: in the
2: season.
0: No, it's early in the season. It's like the third or fourth game.
1: But it's not this weekend.
0: Right. No, but it's a few games into the season, but early in the season.
2: And that's in Dublin also?
0: Yeah, ASU in Kansas?
2: Yeah.
0: Yeah.
2: Okay, all right, cool.
1: Did you see the...
0: Remember we were going to go to...
2: I know we were.
0: ...meet up in Lawrence, and then...
2: I wanted to see a game in Lawrence,
0: they
2: right.
0: They ruined all our plans.
2: I know they did.
1: You see the video of... it's Rodgers' brother, Jordan Rodgers, I think is his name. He's an analyst on ESPN now.
2: Oh, yeah.
1: College football guy. Right. Pretty good. Yeah. But they had him live in Dublin on Saturday morning. He was doing color commentary for that game.
2: Oh, he was? Okay.
1: And he was doing
2: for the UNC game.
1: Yeah, doing a live shot on SportsCenter, and they had him in a pub in Dublin before the game.
2: Oh.
1: Bunch of crazy UNC. Dude reaches up as he's talking live on SportsCenter, starts flicking his ear. Just
2: really?
1: Tickling his ear. And he's kind of trying to... Just,
2: what a

0: Which, he rolled with it well.
1: Yeah.
2: He rolled. He's like, I'm getting my ear flicked right now. And then, like, a minute later, the guy tries to go too far. Then he tries to, like, grab his head and go in to, like, kiss him on the cheek. He's like, all right, man. All right.
1: Wow.
2: It's like everybody.
1: Drunken Carolina fan, huh?
2: Yeah, eight Guinnesses deep at 9 in the morning, you know.
3: What a fun high school trick that was.
1: What a flick of the ear.
3: If you smack their ear hard enough, you can hurt them.
1: Yeah.
2: This guy was just kind of doing it playfully. He just had like two fingers up there.
1: That would piss you off.
2: He's live on SportsCenter.
1: Right. Hey, effer, you know, stop it. Oh, sorry. Yeah.
3: Well, that's why you do that. It's just to annoy.
2: Yeah. But I was amazed they let the drunken fans get that close to him. Usually they try to maintain perimeter.
1: We love when they put people, especially local news, goes to local bars where their team wins, and we always say swear, just keep swearing all the time.
2: They don't have delay.
3: And they get shocked every time.
1: Every time.
3: Foul language.
1: Yeah, exactly. It's great.
2: Yeah, these were a bunch of super drunk Tar Heel fans that were just messing with him.
1: All right, Mark will be here later on this morning with Nick. Come on back.
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7: 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It's a Lincoln's Pure Rock Alternative, 104.1 The Blaze. Lincoln Fire and Rescue were called to a garage fire in West Lincoln Sunday afternoon. Happened near Southwest 15th and West Washington Streets. The fire was in a detached garage. They were able to get a quick knockdown on the fire. The cause of it still under investigation. A 49-year-old Lincoln motorcyclist died at the scene after a crash late Friday night near Homestead Expressway and Rosa Parks Way in West Lincoln. People in another vehicle that was involved were taken to a Lincoln hospital with non-severe injuries. The number one Nebraska volleyball team swept Texas in three sets Sunday afternoon to close out its run at the Players Era Showcase at T-Mobile Arena in Las Vegas. Andy Jackson led the Huskers with 9 kills. Nebraska returns to action on Wednesday evening as they visit South Dakota State. And the Kansas City Monarchs swept the Lincoln Salt Dogs in that weekend series, winning the third and final game 7-4 Sunday afternoon at Haymarket Park. Still a 40% chance of showers and thunderstorms this morning, otherwise partly sunny later today and a high of 93. 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
1: All right, here's a list of all 433 units under the supervision of the National Park Service. Now, they got the parks, and then there's parkways, and a lot of battlefields. A lot of national there's battlefield sites, battlefield parks. Lake shores and seashores and wild rivers and wild and scenic rivers and in addition to the
2: you hear the blood flow on Todd right now.
1: We make up for you because we didn't celebrate National Park Week last week. We're going to try and hit a couple sometime this fall. And then after I'm done with that, they're very scattered. They would have to be like one-off trips, so I don't know how feasible this this mission is.
2: Well, you still haven't seen Oklahoma yet, which I don't blame you. But, yeah, he's got knocked that off.
1: Also on the list.
2: Yeah. He's just seeing Oklahoma.
3: Right. I really can't give him much crap, considering I've never set foot in either Dakota. And I live, like, what was it, 90 minutes or so to get to South Dakota?
2: I don't blame you for not seeing North Dakota. And, by the way, the only reason I went to South Dakota is for sports. So you're right. So I've only been right there in that corner.
1: But each of these states does have a national park. Wind Cave in South Dakota, Teddy Roosevelt National Park.
2: Speaking of Teddy, and North Dakota. Story about Teddy?
1: Teddy Roosevelt helped save football.
2: It's because in the beginning we were talking about this, people die.
1: Oh, yeah.
2: That game.
1: It was brutal.
2: People just die on the field because it was just not much equipment. They would just beat the hell out of each other,
3: So was Teddy the first guy to go, hey, what about helmets?
2: Yeah.
3: What did it,
1: No, I think first he made a, and I'll get the piece up here in just a second.
2: Yeah, I got it.
1: First, he kind of made a plea, for everybody to tone it down a little bit. And then nobody complied. And then they set up what, eventually became the NCAA to actually, make some rules.
2: It says here, the grinding, bruising sport in which this

0: weekend.
1: And college, too.
0: Yeah.
1: Yeah. So what do you do? He just said, chill. I think he loved the sport himself, and he wanted to save it. I think I remember reading about that before.
0: Yeah, right. I think he played himself, too.
1: Yeah.
0: Oh, no, he didn't. He was nearsighted, so that kept him off the Harvard varsity squad.
1: Yeah, you'd get hit pretty hard there.
0: He was a vocal exponent of...
1: Can't see you coming, man.
0: Football's contribution to the strenuous life, both on and off the field. Mm-mm. He was a New York City police commissioner. I didn't know that. And helped revive the annual Harvard-Yale football series after it had been canceled for 2 years. Following the bloodbath at Hampden Park. Apparently, the fans got into it there.
2: Oh, a little hooliganism?
0: Yeah. Roosevelt soon discovered that brokering peace in the Far East may have been an easier proposition than getting an American sport to clean up its act. Fatalities, injuries mounted during the 05 season and the freshman tilt against Yale. The president's son was bruised and his nose broken deliberately, according to some accounts. The following week, Harvard varsity nearly walked off the field while playing against Yale, after their captain was leveled by an illegal hit on a fair catch that left his nose broken and bloodied. Same afternoon, Union College halfback Harold Moore died of a cerebral hemorrhage after being kicked in the head while attempting to tackle a New York University runner. It was a grim end to a savage season, and what the Chicago Tribune referred to...
1: I wish I would have had more video of that. Would be great, not necessarily the deaths. Would be great to see football from the 01, 02.
2: Why didn't they fire up some cameras?
1: Exactly. Right.
0: 1905 had 19 players die, 137 serious injuries. The Cincinnati Commercial Tribune cartoon depicted the Grim Ripper, on a goalpost, surveying a twisted mass of fallen players.
1: Yeah. There was a D2 kid that just died this weekend. I don't know what it was from, though.
2: He
1: scores a touchdown, and he's okay, and then he
2: collapsed on the sideline.
1: Yeah. Was it a heart problem or something like that? Because it wasn't that big a hit. He's kind of went in and scored the touchdown. Sad.
0: Stanford, California.
1: I think they canceled that game right away, didn't they, when he died? I think they did, yeah.
0: They dropped rugby. They switched to rugby. Northwestern and Duke dropped football. Charles Elliott, who considered football more brutalizing than prize fighting, cockfighting, or bullfighting, warned Harvard could be next. And then the Intercollegiate Conference, which will become the forerunner of the NCAA, approved radical rule changes for the 1906 season. They legalized the forward pass. So we've been forward passing.
1: Had to spread it out a little bit. Right?
0: We're forward passing now for 120 years. They legalized the forward pass, abolished the dangerous mass formations, created a neutral zone between offense and defense, and doubled the first down distance to 10 yards. You used to have to only gain 5.
1: Wow.
0: But you had to gain 10 yards in 3 downs, like Canadian football. Actually, I think they have to gain 20. The rule changes didn't eliminate football's dangers, but fatalities declined, while injuries fell sharply. Another spike in fatalities in 1909 led to another round of reforms that further eased restrictions on the forward pass, and formed the foundation of the sport.
1: Wow.
0: And that's all the story I have for you.
1: That's cool. That's an interesting story, too. That's from the history website. Yeah.
0: Yes,
1: history,
0: it is.
1: Yeah, history website. How Teddy saved football for the rest of us to enjoy. The gladiator sport that is football. Although, you know, people are dying now, too. Hi, Nick. How you doing, brother?
0: What's up? Nick, we got to find that guy who tripped your son. Or did he shove him? After a play.
3: He kicked him.
0: Yeah. And then Nick's son, you can see the video, went after this kid, and he couldn't backpedal fast enough.
1: Well, Nick's son's a big boy.
3: So Hunter put this guy on his back.
1: Who
3: on
1: is
3: his
1: dad, by the way?
3: That's a very good question.
1: You always bring it up on your social media that you're looking for the real dad. He looks like you, but he's just a much bigger, stronger...
2: Except for everything about his body. More
1: athletic kid.
2: Right. He's bigger, taller, faster, stronger, better in every way. Except it kind of looks like you in the face.
3: Apparently, there was a tall grandpa on my wife's side at some point.
1: There had to be. Yeah.
2: Sure.
1: And a thick guy, too.
3: Exactly.
2: If that's the story, sure. Let's go with that.
3: Just tell me who it was.
1: So you can thank him. Right.
3: I've asked over and over again.
2: the kid knocked
3: him on his ass, and then as he was down, my son was getting up, the kid just, put his foot in his chest and, knocked him to the ground.
0: I couldn't
3: zoom in. So the hunter chased after him, but was like...
0: The video, I couldn't find his name.

0: So, but I want to
1: 59.
0: I want to doubt that little bitch.
1: Yeah. He's a high school kid, man.
2: He's a high school kid.
3: Probably getting good season.
1: High school kids are high school kids.
0: You're in high school, you still don't go around cheap shotting.
1: Yeah, I know.
0: You know how I think. You know how I feel about bullies.
4: I was gonna say this is from the guy who said, "Let's kill all the bullies as soon as they bully in like you know daycare."
0: Yeah, so
1: right.
0: Let's out that little bitch.
1: Yeah. He's a high school kid. Yeah.
0: Yeah. Still a little bitch.
4: High school kids. Let's out that little bitch.
1: They punch each other. That's what high school kids do, you know. And they talk crap, too, on the field. All kinds of crap, you know. Nick Stout will be here. Mark's going to stop in today, right?
4: Yeah, as far as I know. Haven't heard anything otherwise.
1: Who's his team play this weekend? He loves when we talk about his college football team. He's still pissed.
3: Oh, let's not. Please. Oh.
1: Louisiana, what is it? Louisiana Tech, right?
3: Louisiana Tech, yeah.
1: Who are they playing this week? Yeah. We'll ask him when he
3: I hope
1: in.
3: They won their first game. So they did. He's going to be real mad about
1: it. They played over here, did they?
4: Yeah. They play Northwestern State. The Northwestern State.
1: The Northwestern
4: State
1: part
4: Demons.
1: Of what state?
3: Why was there not a college football game on yesterday?
1: I thought so. I was looking around myself, Nick. Why not put one on yesterday?
3: Is it because the NFL is just like, don't touch Sundays?
4: No, because they're playing on Sunday this weekend.
3: Well, yeah. This weekend, okay. Right. Yeah, there should have been a college football. There should have been like a big college football game yesterday.
1: There should have been.
0: I think they were clearing the way for the coronation of Scotty Scheffler.
4: Nobody cared.
1: That. Nobody cared.
4: Nobody cared.
1: Nobody cared.
0: Northwestern State.
1: There was nothing on yesterday, unless you're into the first round of the U.S. Tennis Open, but no, that's the first round.
3: For a point, there was a point in time yesterday where I thought I was going to lay down and take a nap, and I was like, I'll just turn on golf.
1: But that'll put
4: it is a good move.
3: It's such like nice sleeping background. But then the commentary is very.
1: I tried to do that with tennis. I tried to do that. I took a nap yesterday myself when we got back from Philly. I tried to do it with tennis. I realized you can't because the ball's flying the whole time. It's laying there going, it's going to your head.
0: NASCAR is easy to nap to. Yeah.
1: If you turn it down.
0: Oh, no.
1: It's pretty loud, man.
4: Well, I think football, even football is easy to nap to if it's
0: white
4: a game you're not
0: after
4: invested.
0: A while.
1: Yeah, you're right, Puss. It is.
4: You can just turn on football and doze off for a little while.
3: Yeah, I think you got to have the football turned down a little bit more because there could be more of a spike in the commentary.
1: Yeah.
3: Golf is just very. And there's another swing or whatever.
4: It's the soft voice of Jim Nance.
3: Yeah.
4: Welcome.
3: But they're never like, oh.
0: It looks like they raced in Daytona on Saturday. I haven't been keeping up on my NASCAR.
1: Nobody cares, right? I mean, people do, but we don't. So it's football season. That's all we got right now.
0: And Northwestern State University is out of Natchitoches, Louisiana. Is that where you hung out?
1: No, I was in Nichols State.
0: Okay.
1: Where the hell's that?
0: It's somewhere in the
4: state of Nichols.
0: State of Louisiana.
1: It's like a half hour from New Orleans. That's where it was. Yeah.
0: Or do you say New Orleans?
1: I don't know.
0: Or Nolens.
1: I'm not a. No, I'm not going to say that way because it sounds like you're trying to be a local and that would sound like you're.
4: Chile.
1: Stupid, right? Like Chile. Exactly.
4: Cuba.
1: Yeah. Or Cuba, right? Exactly. Well, that's John Paul, but he can say it the way he wants to because he's from that
0: because
1: area.
0: Because he's from there.
1: He's from that
0: If you're
1: area,
0: from there, you can say it how you want.
1: Right, right. Got a nice ass shot of your hall pass there, Nick. Check it out.
3: Oh.
0: Nick doesn't have a hall pass.
1: Yeah.
4: And she doesn't need a hall pass anymore either.
1: No, she doesn't, right?
0: Nope.
4: There really is no hall pass angle to this anymore.
1: No,
4: she's just a very nice lady who sends us nude photos.
1: And join her, by the way.
3: All right, well, it's what? Before 8 a.m. on a Monday morning? What else you got? You got to.
1: It was 2 hours
4: your
1: ago.
4: Week. Yeah, and that was like 6:02,
1: yeah,
4: man.
1: She sent it right away, man. It was like 6:02.
3: Right. Before you start your week, you got to send your pictures
1: Here's
3: of your
1: ass
3: to the radio show.
0: Right. Yeah. The world could use more thoughtful women like her.
5: A little rear, rear burger, too.
0: Yeah.
1: There was some rear burger there. We appreciate that tremendously. Oh, and somebody sent us a picture, by the way, of a, don't say my name, apparently worked at a hospital, I guess.
0: Oh.
1: And,
4: I think this guy worked at the prison.
1: During my time working in prison, we had a guy in a hospital who shoved a couple shanks up his penis. Enjoy the photo.
3: Oh.
4: Yeah, it's the X-ray.
1: Oh, he wanted to shove them there to hide them.
4: Right.
0: Oh.
4: Right.
1: Oh.
4: Not a good idea.
1: Oh, I can see because I thought the guy had like a disco belt on or something.
4: No, those are the shackles.
1: They're the shackles because I didn't read prison. I read hospital. I'm sorry.
4: You don't get the shackles taken off when you get the x-ray taken.
1: No, you don't.
4: So they show up.
1: Yeah.
4: As well as the shanks in your penis.
1: Yeah. That's a brutal.
0: Oh, I thought he was participating in the ultimate sounder.
1: No.
4: Nope.
1: Come on back.
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7: 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Lincoln Fire and Rescue were called to a garage fire in West Lincoln Sunday afternoon. Happened near Southwest 15th and West Washington Streets. The fire was in a detached garage. They were able to get a quick knockdown on the fire. The cause of it still under investigation. A 49-year-old Lincoln motorcyclist died at the scene after a crash late Friday night near Homestead Expressway and Rosa Parks Way in West Lincoln. People in another vehicle that was involved were taken to a Lincoln hospital with non-severe injuries. The number one Nebraska volleyball team swept Texas in three sets Sunday afternoon to close out its run at the Players Era Showcase at T-Mobile Arena in Las Vegas. Andy Jackson led the Huskers with 9 kills. Nebraska returns to action on Wednesday evening as they visit South Dakota State. And the Kansas City Monarchs swept the Lincoln Salt Dogs in that weekend series, winning the third and final game 7-4 Sunday afternoon at Haymarket Park. Still a 40% chance of showers and thunderstorms this morning, otherwise partly sunny later today and a high of 93. 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
1: The article didn't come up, but I read enough of it. I can get the gist of it because it was a paywall. But there's been more. I didn't realize this is gooning is masturbating. I didn't really realize that's what kids call it nowadays, gooning. And but Dollar Tree is more susceptible to gooning in public because nobody works there.
2: Oh, yeah.
1: Yeah.
3: Was it all self-checkouts? What?
1: Well, there's somebody there, but not many people.
3: Just like one dude?
1: Yeah, pretty much, right.
2: Yeah, that's same with like a Family Dollar.
1: Right. That's how the prices are cheaper because nobody's really employed there.
2: If you actually need some help, it takes you probably longer to find someone to help you than it would to find the item you're looking for.
1: Yeah, but this is a Dollar Tree gooning incident, and then it's a paywall article. But basically, it's a lawsuit against him, I guess. Yes. Sparks lawsuit in Colorado. Alleges understaffing, lack of security at Dollar fuels public masturbation incidents. So,
2: from the employees?
1: No, just people going in there to masturbate. And then people walking in and seeing it, and they're bitching because people have they can do it there.
3: So is the city bringing this lawsuit against them for not policing it enough? Is that what's happening?
2: Well, it's happening all over the place, apparently. Yeah. Perpetrators expose themselves, grope women, or ejaculate and wipe it on unsuspecting customers.
3: That's not okay.
2: Often recording the acts to post on social media, because who doesn't want to see that?
1: Good boy.
2: And pornographic California.
1: Some guy's masturbating at you.
2: It's happening in Colorado. Of course, it's happening in Pennsylvania. And Texas.
3: Of course.
1: For the last 3 years, it has.
2: Yeah, they're throwing out civil lawsuits. Victims are filing civil lawsuits against
1: Dollar Tree. Women are creeped out, man.
2: Right.
1: You know,
2: accusing the company
1: kids
2: of negligence, chronic understaffing. Yeah, I've seen that. Failing to provide adequate security cameras. Blah blah blah.
1: I think I've only been to Dollar Tree once years ago. Not that I try to avoid them. I just don't have any reason to go to a Dollar Tree store.
3: Yeah, I mean, if I'm going to do that, I go to Dollar General. It's a much higher class place.
2: Are they the same company or are they competition?
3: I think they're competition.
2: Okay.
4: They've got to hate each other.
3: Yeah. And then are there still everything's a dollar stores?
1: I'm not sure. They used to be in malls, right? Yeah.
3: I think there were standalone stores,
2: too. I have only ducked into...
1: You could call it Dollar Genital. Yeah. Hey-o!
3: Oh,
1: yeah. Use that, Nick, this weekend, by the way.
4: Yeah.
2: Yeah, I think it's
1: starting to write new stuff down, aren't
4: you? Dollar Genital. Please, where's a pen?
2: Dollar Genital.
1: Dollar Genital, get it?
2: Yeah.
1: Come on.
4: Get it? It kind of sounds like the store, but it's balls.
1: Yes, it's funny. Somebody will use that at an open mic.
2: It's more than balls. Yeah. It's genitals.
1: Don't give me credit for it. Just use it.
2: It's the entire region.
4: Please, you're a very humble man. Don't need credit for that.
1: Yeah, I'm just helping the open micers this weekend. Come on. Yeah.
4: Yeah, I've heard much worse at an open mic.
1: I bet you have.
4: Kill for a dollar genital.
1: It's funnier when I hear somebody else say it, actually. Yeah.
2: Yep.
1: I'm proud of that one right now.
2: Apparently, there was some going on in Philadelphia this weekend. Know anybody who was in Philadelphia this weekend?
1: I was there.
2: Yeah. Yep. Falls Township, Pennsylvania.
1: No, I was right in Center City, Philly all weekend. So.
3: Sure you were. Mm-hmm. Can someone vouch for you? Do you have an alibi?
1: I do. I was with the lady.
3: Yeah, but she can't be trusted.
1: Yeah, true.
3: She obviously makes some poor decisions.
1: That with me, right. Decisions were made, Puss, as you always say. Right?
3: That's exactly right. Let me grab my crap and move 1,000 miles.
1: Dollar Genital still makes me laugh.
2: Here's a dude who exposed himself wearing his...
1: Still.
4: Even 4 minutes later.
2: Obviously went to Central Catholic, because that's what it says on his T-shirt.
1: Yeah. What do you do?
2: He exposed himself at a Dollar General in Fowles Township, Pennsylvania.
1: So speaking of freaks, this guy, where's that here? Okay, yeah. I'm not going to read what he did because the rest of the story is pretty brutal, but his username on a Morgantown, West Virginia dude was charged with boasting about child pornography. His username was Mr. Child Porn.
3: Oh, come on.
1: And they caught him.
4: What?
1: Yeah.
3: He wasn't even trying.
1: Not even Mr. Child Porn with a couple numbers and a question mark. Just Mr. Child Porn.
4: I think it's good that he didn't have to add some numbers because Mr. Child Porn was taken.
5: Good point, Nick. Good point, Nick.
3: That one is available. Yes, you can have it.
4: What are the odds? Anytime I need to create an account, my username's available.
1: I told you the story. Where one of my usernames is Lick My, and I'm not going to say the last word. And
4: nephew.
1: Well, in my defense, no, my nephews are like in their 30s now, so that's kind of in my defense.
4: I'll throw a grandson in there. Right?
1: Don't have a grandkid.
4: Not yet.
1: Lick My something. And I was on the phone. Remember I told you the story? I was on the phone with that company, and I thought they were going to make me say it out loud. I'm like, oh, here it comes. Here it comes. I got to say this. And no, they didn't. For some reason, they got around that. So I was going to spell it, see what they could spell. So Mr. Child Porn, otherwise known as John Reap. Hey, Monday. Wanted to get it out of the way right away.
3: Actually, I think one played in the countdown earlier.
1: Oh, really?
3: So that is actually the second one of the week. Although was recycled.
1: He just started. He catches stray every week, man.
4: He good.
1: Well, yeah, I'm with you.
3: Don't have child porn then.
1: Yeah, don't have child porn.
3: I mean, it's a simple solution.
2: You think it was a cry for help?
1: No, this guy, the article, he's a scumbag. He's bragging about it. So that's why he got snagged. But you're right, though. Must use a 1, 2, and a number. Right? Teacher in Atlanta.
3: Oh, hold on. We are being told that Dollar Tree and Dollar General are the same company.
1: How about Dollar Genital? Yeah!
3: So
1: teacher creates fart corner to let students pass gas in the classroom.
2: That's nice.
1: An Atlanta teacher explained that the method is to prevent students from losing class time and to be excused.
2: Right, so you can still learn.
1: Did we just fart in class all the time? Did you get in trouble? I farted in class. We all farted in class.
3: Well, the fart corner was the room.
1: Yeah. It was the room. Yeah. It was your chair. And they'd fire off those little metal chairs, too.
2: But I'm still scarred from the loud fart.
1: This is elementary school kids.
2: Yeah, well, I was first grade.
1: Yeah.
2: First grade, and got accused of causing a disturbance. And the fart corner then was go outside and bang a couple erasers together.
1: Yeah. But you farted out loud and fired off a chair and made a lot of noise, right?
2: Yeah,
1: And she yelled at you?
2: Because we were in those, nice wooden, desks.
1: Right.
2: We had when I was my dad's age.
1: Yeah.
2: or whatever age we're supposed to be. Those, and it just resonated. Then I wasn't planning on it either. It just kind of came out, and it resonated very loudly, and everybody whipped their head around, and the teacher glared at me. You're causing a disturbance.
1: This is called the Gusty Winds area, the teacher. Candy really? Sydney Browning says, a little sign informing them they're now in the Gusty Winds area.
2: Yep.
1: There's air freshener sprays nearby, according to her. But see, don't you get yelled at? If you walk up there, aren't the other kids going to go, you're farting?
3: Yeah, but if everybody's doing it.
1: Yeah.
3: All the cool kids are going to the Gusty Winds area.
2: As long as they're not sending the same guy to the fart corner all the time.
3: Well, I don't think it's a punishment.
1: You raise your hand and say, I got a fart, and they put you in the corner.
2: Oh, yeah. Okay.
1: Right.
3: You go over there to do the fart, not because you farted and you need to be punished.
2: Oh, well, that sounds like something that, that position could be abused.
1: Oh, because you want to stand up a lot?
2: Miss Johnson, I have to fire it again.
1: Yeah.
2: There's some kid that's going to do that.
1: Well, she has to go over and waft it and make sure you did it.
2: Right.
3: I mean, just say, look, maybe
1: she's the freak. She walks over to the corner and just waves her hand at her face all the time.
3: And wouldn't the smart move make the fart corner out in the hallway?
2: No, because you want to hang around. See, that's the reason.
1: You want to miss class. Yeah. They say you want to miss class, right.
2: You don't want to miss the lessons, and the reason I turned out as dumb as I am today is because of the 2 minutes of first grade, which is a very important base in your education.
4: You missed the beginning.
2: Yeah, I missed about first grade because I was outside banging erasers because I farted.
3: Yeah, but I mean,
4: it's very telling, though.
2: Yeah.
3: Even if you step into the hallway to fart, what are you missing? 15 seconds of class?
1: Yeah.
3: I mean, I would just think it'd be more beneficial to everybody to have the fart out in the hallway.
1: But if it's a loud one, everybody's going to hear it. The whole class is going to still giggle.
3: Right, that's true. Yeah. The hallway is much more echoey.
1: Yeah.
4: When, Todd, you ended up in a broadcasting hall of fame and talking about farts daily.
1: Right.
3: Yeah, you were already show prepping.
4: It's not all fart talk, but it's there's a lot of fart talk.
2: Oh, no,
4: there's
2: what I'm picture. Saying is if I hadn't missed that little bit of class, my life could have gone a completely different direction.
4: You'd be a surgeon.
2: Yeah, something like
1: yeah, that's
2: that.
1: It. That's it.
3: Yep.
2: I'd be doing something respectable.
3: Cancel
1: Gusty
3: doctor.
1: Winds area. I'm looking at the picture of the corner of the room. There's a little some Febreze over there, a couple bottles of Febreze right in the corner. It says Gusty Winds area, you know.
4: Or a pilot. You could have run the national parks.
1: Yeah. Yeah.
3: Or at least sold propane and propane accessories like your dad.
1: Yeah.
2: Keep going. I'll tell you if I'm interested in any of these jobs.
4: You could have been a pilot.
1: I wonder if this teacher walks over and lets him rip. Looks like she can get some good ones going.
4: Maybe that's why she created it.
2: Yeah.
1: Yeah.
2: He probably has one of those at home.
4: Yeah, she herself was farting in that corner so much. She's like, maybe the kids should do this too.
1: Yeah.
3: Oh, and you don't have to ask to go to the fart corner. You don't. She doesn't have to stop. She doesn't have to stop class and excuse you. You just, if you need to go, you just go walk over there, take care of it, spray a little, come back.
2: As it should be.
1: I'd rather have our students continue to learn as we be mature about it and teach my students to be mature about relieving yourselves appropriately amongst others. Yeah.
2: Yeah. Yeah. But, you know, that just sounds like a system that could get abused.
1: Oh, yeah. Some farter kid's going to be up there all the time.
2: Oh, no, I would be up there like six times a class.
1: When you go up there with one of those fart machines in your little third grade hand and put that loose all the time up there.
2: Right. Maybe a hanky full of liquid ass, just to wave it around.
3: That would probably get you kicked out. Yeah.
2: Yeah, but you wouldn't know.
1: Yeah.
2: You'd keep that secretly hidden.
1: Yeah.
2: And you couldn't possibly be farting that much, and you live a little bit of that liquid ass around, and she'll think otherwise.
3: Say how old these kids are.
1: It's elementary school.
3: Yeah, but I mean, what grade? It makes a difference.
2: Right. First and sixth grade are very different.
3: And I'm looking through this article, and I don't see them.
1: Third grade. I think you said third. Did I say third?
3: I haven't seen anything that identifies what grade these kids are.
1: The room really looks like a little kid's room, basically, you know.
3: Because fifth and sixth graders are going to go up there and be jackasses about it.
1: Right, exactly.
3: Kindergarten, first grade, second grade, they're going to play by the rules and do what
1: they're... Yeah.
3: Yeah. But it doesn't say what grade she teaches.
1: It should have been, instead of a Febreze over there, just a pack of matches.
2: But this is good.
4: Kids love matches. Yeah,
1: exactly.
2: Right, because I came out of first grade.
1: Or a flamethrower, Nick, out there in the corner right there.
4: I wish I had that yesterday. I was hanging out in the backyard, and there was just like a swarm of like gnats above my head.
1: Oh, it would have been cool to fry all them,
4: just
1: right?
4: Blast them.
3: Maybe take a shower?
4: That was my concern. I felt like the dude from the Peanuts that's surrounded by the... Yeah, just the filth guy.
3: Yeah. Well, you know, maybe you stunk.
4: I might have. That's the concern. I look over at my wife. She doesn't have that.
3: I think these kids are second grade.
1: Okay.
3: Yeah.
4: Right. So what, do they wait until the queef corner arrives when you get to middle school?
2: See, I came out of first grade.
1: You know, the girls go in the queef corner.
2: Thinking that when in public and you have to fart, you should suppress that. And we all
1: know stick that too. Right.
2: That you should not suppress any kind of bodily function.
4: No. Let it go.
2: Yeah. You should sneeze. You should burp. You should fart when you have to.
1: I got out of bed last night about 2 in the morning. I don't know if you heard or not. I did the grandma walking farts the whole way to the bathroom.
3: Yep. And that's when she thought, you know what? Choices have been made.
1: Yeah, choices have been made. All right. Come on back.
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4: All right, please.

0: Montgomery. Let's get together this Saturday morning at 9 a.m. at JJ Hooligans as the Big Red take on the Ohio Bobcats. Let's huddle up and go Big Red.
1: I'm Jeff Modes, a Lincoln's Pure Rock Alternative 104.1 The Blaze. Lincoln Fire and Rescue were called to a garage fire in West Lincoln Sunday afternoon. It happened near Southwest 15th and West Washington Streets. The fire was in a detached garage. They were able to get a quick knockdown on the fire. The cause of it still under investigation. A 49-year-old Lincoln motorcyclist died at the scene after a crash late Friday night near Homestead Expressway and Rosa Parks Way in West Lincoln. People in another vehicle that was involved were taken to a Lincoln hospital with non-severe injuries. The number one Nebraska volleyball team swept Texas in three sets Sunday afternoon to close out its run at the Players Era Showcase at T-Mobile Arena in Las Vegas. Andy Jackson led the Huskers with 9 kills. Nebraska returns to action on Wednesday evening as they visit South Dakota State. And the Kansas City Monarchs swept the Lincoln Salt Dogs that weekend series, winning the third and final game 7-4 Sunday afternoon at Haymarket Park. Still a 40% chance of showers and thunderstorms this morning, otherwise partly sunny later today and a high of 93. I'm Jeff Modes on 104.1 The Blaze.
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1: This is out of North Carolina, McDowell County, North Carolina, Western North Carolina. A man and a woman have been arrested because apparently when you're an uncle and a niece, you should not have sex.
2: What?
3: Oh, that's called incest.
1: Incest. She's 34, he's 49. Both the Marion, which is a felony.
2: This girl looks like she was born out of incest.
3: Yeah.
1: You have a picture? I don't picture. I only see him.
3: Where you should be quick to point out that you don't have a problem with the age gap. The age gap is fine. The fact that they're related is not.
1: That's only 15 years. That's nothing.
3: Yeah.
1: No, yeah, you don't ask your niece out.
3: It is 15 years.
2: No, not everybody
3: can pull that. So you got to admire the guy who can pull 15 years younger.
1: Thank you, Todd. Yeah.
2: Did you notice her pictures on that thing that I emailed you guys?
1: Oh, it is? Oh, emails from you. Okay.
2: She looks like I only got
1: his picture.
4: There's a line that says sender if you look closely. You can find out who an email comes from.
2: Biological.
1: No, I mean, I know that, but I just have a picture of that dude. Is it from the WYFF website?
2: This is the NC Beat.
1: Okay. So she looks like she was born out of incest?
2: Yes.
1: So she's not even hot?
4: Oh, wow.
2: No, she's
4: Holy
2: not.
4: Holy God.
1: All right.
4: Eyes wide set.
2: Yeah, she's... I don't know. I don't know if she's looking off to the side. I don't know if that's because she can't look straight ahead.
1: Mm-mm.
4: Wow.
1: So both her eyeballs are on one side of her head, maybe?
2: Well, she's just like... It just looks like something interesting is happening in the corner. Maybe that's where Uncle is. So is it illegal? I never thought I'd ask this,
3: if it's an aunt or uncle
2: by marriage, then that's technically not incest.
1: That's not incest, no. No.
4: Why do you ask?
2: Well, because this says her biological uncle, if it wasn't a biological, like if he was just married to her aunt.
4: Illegal. No, it'd just be gross. Yeah,
2: if this wasn't her mom's brother or whatever.
1: All it is that's just an affair then.
3: All right. I feel bad
2: for the... It ruins Thanksgiving for a lot of years.
3: Right. Yeah. The weather lady, because you'll click on the news story. Deputies, niece, uncle charged with incest in Western North Carolina. And the first visual you see is the weather lady.
1: It's the weather lady,
3: yeah,
1: I know.
3: Pointing out what's happening today.
1: Yeah. And she's cute. So
3: but immediately you think, well, the weather lady? No. No, don't do that to her.
1: Yeah.
3: You know, because they just got some intern who runs the website.
1: Right.
3: And said, hey, put this here and put that there.
4: More than likely, it's just some sort of rotating thing that there's no intent to it.
3: It's just bad coincidence. It's just on autofill.
4: Yep.
1: He doesn't look happy either, you know. Probably because he knows she's going to break up with him now.
3: Yeah, but right. They'll always be related.
2: She's going to bang her brother instead.
3: Yeah. You can't stop that.
1: Don't do incest, kids, you know.
2: She kind of looks like, what's the movie with the guy that has that cattle thing that he shoots people with?
1: Yeah.
3: Oh, the nail gun thing.
4: Yeah, No Country for Old Men.
2: Yes.
4: Yeah. She does have a similar haircut to
1: Javier Bardem haircut? Okay.
4: Yeah.
1: The kind of bowl-looking thing?
4: Yeah, it's a little longer in the back, but a similar look.
3: Javier Bardem in that movie had what we call the mo.
1: Yeah. He kind of did have the mo.

0: right?
1: Yeah.
0: He had a glorified mow.
2: And haven't we read that he hated?
0: That'll be here, by
3: the way. I just texted you a picture.
2: He hated wearing that haircut during that filming of that. Didn't you know what I read at one point?
1: Oh, I'm sure he did.
2: Because like, he had to wear, because it was like a 2-3-4 month shoot. He had to wear that haircut.
1: Yeah, right. But he had to have that haircut.
2: Yeah.
1: That character needed that haircut.
4: Wow. How do you even have sex with that?
3: Probably doggy.
4: The only way.
2: It's fair.
3: Right. Yeah.
4: There's some eyes wide. She's insane. That's a good point, Nick.
1: What do they do? They send them off to jail, or they just send them home, knock that off?
2: Oh, I think you go to jail. Yeah.
0: It's
2: a felony.
3: At least he should go to jail. Well, she should go to.
4: She could say yes. Yeah. We think she could say yes.
1: She certainly.
4: I'm sure it's a glorified yes.
3: I think somebody is going to have to explain very slowly to her what's going on.
4: Yeah, I think so too. Yeah. And I'm like, yeah, she's definitely eyes wide set. Her nose is all jacked up. Yeah. DSLs though on that thing. So
2: yeah, following up on what Nick said, you know, I never thought I'd be Googling punishment for incest in North Carolina. But
4: yes,
2: here
4: you
2: we
4: did.
2: Are.
4: Yeah, you probably already have.
2: Depending on there's like lots of levels. The worst would be like 144 months to life in prison. So that would that be 12 years? 12 years to life, depending on. No, that wouldn't apply here. Looks like probably 13 to 49 months in prison.
3: That's a long time.
2: Because nobody involved was a minor.
3: And then can they not be in contact with each other after this?
4: No, I'm sure their trailers are near each other.
1: Yeah, I don't know.
4: Somebody might have to move.
1: Slap an injunction or what you could
4: do. Oh, he might even live with her, his sister. You know?
3: Mm-hmm. Yeesh. It's not good.
4: Now we've talked about this before when incest comes up on the show,
2: which is a recurring theme.
4: Is that you don't if you know somebody is related to you since you were a little kid, and you see them, you can appreciate that person might be a decent looking person, or a very pretty looking person, but you also know that you don't have those kind of feelings because you are related to them.
3: There's something biologically that tells you that that's not
4: it's sister, that you do. Sisters, nieces. Right. First cousins, you know, just want to say, okay, well, that's, of course, they're pretty, but they're related. So bang, that something shuts that down. And that's a good thing that most humans have, except for some don't, obviously.
2: Well, and even if for some godforsaken reason you don't have that reaction in your head, you should at the very least go, but I can't actually act on this feeling.
4: Well, that's true. Yeah, right.
2: The rational part of your brain should override and go, no, that's illegal. We can't do that, you know, and frowned upon by, everybody else in society.
4: Well, maybe he was just stricken by her beauty.
2: I just don't think so.
4: I don't think so either.
1: Again, picking on mentally ill people because.
4: I don't think she's mentally ill.
1: We have to. Yeah, that's some mental illness going on.
4: No, I know that. But I mean, I think she.
1: Oh, I don't know.
4: We don't know that for a fact.
2: Maybe she just has an uncle fetish.
4: She looks like she played football in the early 1900s. Right.
3: Yes. She looks like she ate the leather helmet.
2: Okay, maybe we are making fun of her.
1: Wow.
3: Well, you know, if you make the news for incest, I really think she's dead. She seems like the victim in this. I don't think she was.
4: I think you're right.
2: Yeah, but I don't. So, they're both consenting adults. There's no victim here. Yeah.
3: Well, I think that. Yeah. I'm not sure if
2: she
4: probably always thought her uncle was hot.
1: You don't think she maybe is as developed?
3: I don't think she's mentally capable of consent.
4: The picture, it doesn't say that, though. She just might be jack-looking.
3: Picture says a lot of words.
4: Yeah.
1: The dollar store in Carter Lake can sometimes smell like genitals.
2: Isn't that the one Walsh used to go to?
3: Was that an email you got, or
1: that was a text?
4: We're just there.
1: 877-931-4TNT 877-931-4868. Here's a list. I saved this for you, Nick. The 10 best college sports towns. Now, not just the stadium or the football team. Just the whole environment.
4: Well, it ain't the football team. We know that.
1: Great college sports towns do more than host games. They create an atmosphere that celebrates school spirit throughout the year, welcoming fans with traditions, history, and local character. USA.

0: today, and a bunch of readers chimed in on this one. Number 10, Athens, Georgia, home of the Bulldog.
1: I heard that's a cool place, man.
0: I've heard, yeah.
1: Yeah. Cool, progressive
0: between
1: little town.
0: Between the hedges? Are they between the hedges?
1: They are. They play between the hedges on the field.
0: Number 9, Baton Rouge, Louisiana.
1: Yeah.
0: That's one of those Death Valley places. There's two Death Valleys in college football. That's one of them. Mm-hmm. Madison, Wisconsin. I've heard good things.
2: Yeah.
0: About a game at Camp Randall Stadium.
2: I also heard the stadium's kind of a dump.
1: Yeah.
0: Yep. Number 7, Knoxville. They have a huge stadium.
1: Yeah.
2: It is cool. The picture you see in this article where they do the checkerboard thing with the different sections of the crowd.
1: Yeah. Now I think when,
2: that is cool.
1: When they blow a game this year, I'm going to think of Trey Crowder ripping down the treehouse, you know. I'm going to think of Trey Crowder freaking out when Tennessee loses a game this year.
0: This one surprises me because this is not a state with a big football tradition, but it's coming around. Lexington, Kentucky.
2: Yeah, but they just said college sports.
0: Yeah.
2: It's a huge basketball in Lexington. Yeah.
0: Oh, sure.
1: And they like the football team now. The football team's not bad anymore.
2: Yeah, they're respectable.
1: Yeah.
0: Number 5 is a place called University Park, Pennsylvania.
1: That's State College,
0: yeah.
1: Right?
0: Yep. Or the Whiteout. Well, and they do mention there's...
1: The Coke Out, we call it now.
0: There's lots of Coke available if you go to the right fraternity. Number 4, Norman, Oklahoma.
1: Yeah.
2: And Todd's never been.
1: No, yeah.
0: I have not.
2: Don't go.
0: Because it ends.
1: No, you got to stay away from Oklahoma.
0: It ends in all Oklahoma. Yeah. Number 3, Oxford, Mississippi. I've heard that's a pretty cool place to be.
1: I want to see a game there, too.
2: Is that the world's largest cocktail party?
1: That is. Yeah. When they play Florida.
0: In the little area they party in, it's called the Grove.
1: Oh, that's right. No, that's old time. It's old time. Right?
0: Number 2, Tuscaloosa, Alabama.
1: Alabama. You read this list because you want Nick to feel good about himself,
0: right?
1: Because the football team's not any good.
0: And but number one,
1: I saw they're going to go 6-6 of the
0: number Huskers. One. Anybody got to guess what number one might be?
1: Lincoln, Nebraska.
0: No, it's Missoula, Montana.
2: For real,
0: University of Montana is looking.
1: Oh, it's not Lincoln.
2: Yeah. No,
0: you don't have to headline.
1: Well, I wouldn't think Lincoln was number one for sure, but it's a decent town, obviously. Yeah, and they love their football there.
2: They're an FBS powerhouse up there, aren't they?
0: Oh, yeah.
2: Montana State? No, that's University of.
0: Last year.
1: Have you been to one of their games yet, Todd?
0: I have not. Because, that's way out in western Montana.
1: Oh, it's western Montana.
0: Last year, one of the last game of the regular season, it was the rivalry game. It was Montana State. Then they go to the playoffs.
1: Mm-hmm.
0: And the final ends up Montana against Montana State.
2: Oh.
1: Yep.
0: So they played twice within like a month.
2: Isn't that where game day?
1: That's where Corso was at. And throws his balls off.
2: Yeah.
1: He said, what am I doing here?
2: They had a Corso sickle sitting on the desk.
1: They did. Yeah.
2: It was just a couple years ago.
0: The text here says the atmosphere should attract a college.
1: He had never been that cold in his life, he said. Right.
0: Should attract a college game day one day. I'm surprised it hasn't been there yet.
2: It must have been Montana State they were at.
1: It must have been
2: Montana
1: State.
2: I know
1: State
2: they were in Montana. Yeah.
1: They were at a game day.
2: Yeah.
1: Yeah. For that rivalry game, too. That's why they were there.
0: But I'm pretty sure that if the Grizz is not number one going into the preseason, they're way up there in the FCS.
1: Aren't your boys playing, Nick? Aren't they playing the Fighting
3: play
1: Frankies
3: Saturday.
1: Ohio this weekend, right?
2: Yeah.
1: Is that their first game, Ohio?
3: Yep. I don't even know who the first game is.
2: Yep. Yeah. University of Ohio.
1: Ohio.
2: Yeah. Oh, wow.
1: They should have booked them when Frankie was coaching there, man.
3: You know, I saw it interesting. From this season from a noted local sports reporter that, hey, just give him this year to Bill. It's a building year.
1: God.
3: In year 4 of this head coach.
1: No, you got to turn it around a little bit here, you know.
3: Well, you would hope that by...
1: you would hope.
3: Whatever.
1: He's going to turn around. He's a Penn State boy.
0: Who is the patsy that Penn State opens up with?
1: Marshall.
2: Yeah. It's the We Are Bowl.
1: It's the We Are Bowl, right?
3: That Sandusky accuser recanting their testimony. What's with that?
1: I
3: saw the headline, but I didn't really read into it. But
1: the guys, I don't know. Every time I see the story, I don't read it because these other accusers too.
3: It wasn't just one dude.
1: We know he's a scumbag. I don't think anything's going to happen of it. I'm surprised the dude's not dead already. He's been in prison for a while. He's not a young guy. He's in his 80s. So.
3: He was old when he went in.
1: Yeah, exactly. Right. No, just let him die. So, what was I saying there? What are we talking about?
3: Jerry Sandusky?
0: Right, Jerry Sandusky die.
1: No, before that. Damn it. Whatever. Cocaine or something like that, that's what we're talking about.
3: He's only 82.
1: Yeah, well,
3: I thought he'd be older than that.
1: Yeah.
0: Everybody wants to see the incest couple. Do we have an image of the incest couple?
2: Yeah, I can post a link.
1: That's the first thing Mark hears on his headphones.
0: On social media.
1: we got to share that. Right. Yeah, right.
0: He comes to us from Louisiana. He has to hear that a lot.
4: Oh, my God.
0: Everybody wants to see
4: they're inbreds for sure. Yeah. No doubt about it.
1: Yeah. I think they're just continuing the line.
0: Right.
1: Well, good inbred sex.
0: That causes even more complications.
4: you seem to know a lot about this.
1: If inbred start banging,
0: I'm familiar with a dog breeder, what they call, you got to make sure that they're not related when you're breeding the dogs, and there's a term called the coefficiency of inbreeding, and you want that number to be, I think, next to nothing. Yeah, ideally, you want that number to be zero.
4: Yes, and God rest his soul, but Nick's former dog might have fallen into that category, to say.
1: Well, that was your dumb dog, right?
2: Yeah. Is that why he was cheaper than the rest?
1: his mom and dad were his brother and sister.
3: I would not be surprised.
4: Yeah. That was something.
1: There's a family in West Virginia somewhere. It's a famous family that still exists, and they're in the mountains somewhere, and they're really, really inbred, and they bark. They just grunt and bark at people. That's it. That's all they do. But reporters will go down there and check on them once in a while. And it's just nuts. It's just nuts.
4: The people do that?
1: The people bark. They are so inbred. You know, it's creepy as hell, man.
4: Not feeling so bad about all my twitches and now and everything, you know?
1: At least you're speaking English, Mark.
4: Thank you.
1: You're not barking.
3: Do they have jobs?
1: I don't know what they're probably on assistance. It's just a shack. In the woods, you know.
2: Yeah, and the holler was probably paid off three generations ago.
1: Oh, yeah.
2: And they've just been staying.
1: The land's
2: there.
1: Worthless anyway, right?
2: Yeah.
1: Exactly.
0: You can Google it. They are the Whitakers.
1: That's it.
0: Outside of a town called Odd.
1: I think there's a documentary about them out. Yeah. I saw a couple.
0: America's most inbred family.
4: Oh, God. In quotes. No.
0: Wow.
4: Oh.
1: Surprisingly, all pretty hot. No.
3: There's got to be one or two.
1: Yeah, thanks for looking that up, Todd. Yeah.
0: You can get one of those Whitaker girls.
1: You're doing well. Well, they'll bark at you.
0: Wow. If you can get one.
1: Well, they're in the doggy.
0: If you're outside the family and able to get one of those Whitaker girls, that means you got some game.
1: Yeah. And you can do them in the yard.
0: In the cement pond.
1: Yeah, look them up, by the way. They're creepy as hell, man.
2: I just posted a picture of the other couple, the North Carolina couple. Yeah. So if you want to see her eyes wide set, go to Facebook or Twitter.
1: Do that. Mark's with us. Thanks for coming in, Mark. Quick break. Come on back.
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1: I'm Jeff Modes, a Lincoln's Pure Rock Alternative, 104.1 The Blaze. Lincoln Fire and Rescue were called to a garage fire in West Lincoln Sunday afternoon. Happened near Southwest 15th and West Washington Streets. The fire was in a detached garage. They were able to get a quick knockdown on the fire. The cause of it still under investigation. A 49-year-old Lincoln motorcyclist died at the scene after a crash late Friday night near Homestead Expressway and Rosa Parks Way in West Lincoln. People in another vehicle that was involved were taken to a Lincoln hospital with non-severe injuries. The number one Nebraska volleyball team swept Texas in three sets Sunday afternoon to close out its run at the Players Era Showcase at T-Mobile Arena in Las Vegas. Andy Jackson led the Huskers with 9 kills. Nebraska returns to action on Wednesday evening as they visit South Dakota State. And the Kansas City Monarchs swept the Lincoln Salt Dogs in that weekend series, winning the third and final game 7-4 Sunday afternoon at Haymarket Park. Still a 40% chance of showers and thunderstorms this morning, otherwise partly sunny later today and a high of 93. 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
1: Anybody see Coyote versus Acme
2: over
1: the weekend?
2: No, I heard made a bunch of money.
1: Good.
2: Yeah.
3: What was it?

0: you all morning long.
1: And how does she relate to them?
0: She's his daughter.
1: Oh, okay, gotcha.
0: Yeah, he's Louis Guzman's
1: interesting.
0: Daughter.
1: Huh.
2: He called in last week.
3: Yeah, we talked to Luis Guzman or Louis.
0: Louis.
3: We didn't know we
0: called him Luis. Yeah. He prefers to be called Louis, but we didn't learn that until it was too late.
1: Yeah, it's fine.
0: Next time, though, it'll be good for next time.
1: Right.
4: In Phoenix, a man allegedly had sexual contact with cadavers after breaking into the county morgue in downtown Phoenix early Wednesday morning.
1: Why did I come today? I'm really wondering. Like this, I'm like, I wasn't. Yeah. my stomach was doing fine.
4: Fenris Liu was located during a search of the building and was taken into custody.
0: Tyler's our news editor today.
4: Yeah. He broke into it.
1: Good.
4: He broke into it and had sex with several cadavers. Okay.
1: Oh, man. What is wrong with people?
4: I don't know, especially when you can go bang inbreds, you know.
1: I mean,
4: at least they're alive, you know.
1: Yeah.
4: And consensual, you know, they could consent.
1: I mean, I heard what Puss was saying earlier, you know, about, like, isn't there, like, something in your mind that goes, oh, this isn't right, though, you know? Like, and I'm an addict, so I know what it's like to be like, oh, this is, I probably shouldn't be doing this, but dang.
4: Yeah.
1: Right?
2: In this situation, I think the uncle might be capable of thinking that.
4: Oh, from their faces?
2: Yes.
4: Yeah. He's not quite as inbred looking as she is. Yeah.
2: No.
4: Good morning.
0: All right. Banging a
2: live
0: dog.
2: She looks like
0: dog.
2: She fell out of a tree.
0: Or a dead human.
2: Started banging her uncle.
0: Which is more egregious?
4: Oh, God. Well, egregious. Oh, that's a tough one.
2: What probably was it?
0: Both guessing, are egregious. A live dog.
4: I thought you were going to say, which would you rather do?
0: Dead human. No, which is more egregious?
1: Oh, my gosh.
4: I mean, you if you had
0: in,
4: to.
0: If you had to, you could throw that in.
2: How about a dead dog?
1: How about a dead dog?
2: I'm going to go dog. Because I think the dog suffers. Dog.
4: I hope your dog's not listening to the radio right now.
0: Dead dog. Right. That's just sick and wrong, Mark. Yeah,
1: that's wrong.
0: God.
2: No, I think
4: don't go there. Dead dog.
0: Right. Why did we even invite him?
4: Well, the dead dog might win, actually, in that situation.
0: Oh, certainly.
1: Yeah.
2: Yes.
0: Yeah.
4: Because the dog's already dead. Holy hell,
2: but,
4: Mark.
2: But the live dog, I mean. The
1: we're trying to have a normal conversation here.
2: I mean, the live dog, there's a victim.
5: Yes.
2: And the dog is the victim. The dead body is dead.
5: Thank you, go cadaver.
2: Yeah.
0: Really? You're really violating. You're
4: And the cadaver's hot.
0: Right. You're violating a human.
4: No, the cadaver's hot.
2: But you're violating
4: and freshly
2: a dead
4: dead.
2: Human.
4: And what, freshly what, dead. Dead and hot, but freshly dead.
2: In the
4: hot.
2: Morning.
1: Yeah. But, I mean, they would be limp. I mean, I'm thinking of it as a guy, you know? I don't know what I'm supposed to do.
2: Well, they probably have rigor mortis, depending on how long they've been dead, there might be rigor mortis.
0: What fun is it for you?
1: Yeah.
4: Yeah. I think the cadaver, I'm with Nick on this. I think I go cadaver before live dog.
2: They're not going to wake up the next day and be like, oh, no.
4: Right. You have to deal with your brain, but you know, the dog is still bet. We all love dogs too much.
2: That's what I'm saying. I think banging a live dog is worse than banging a dead human.
4: I think. Oh, yeah, that's what I thought, too. Yeah. I'm with you on that.
2: If you ask the FBI, I just saw something over the weekend that they've lowered their standards for how you can get in the FBI. And like,
1: I was going to say for bestiality. Yeah.
2: They did. That's what it was.
1: Really?
2: You can bang a dog and now be in the FBI now.
4: Well, is that just to allow farm boys in there that bang sheep all the time?
0: No, it's just to allow, I think a cop out of Louisiana, surprise.
1: Yeah, shocking.
0: Got caught banging a horse.
2: Yeah, so now, like, I didn't see anything about that. I didn't see anything about necrophilia. Yeah, it was bestiality, hiring a sex worker, and then was, like, one other thing, but I don't remember.
1: It sounds like there's one person who they want to give the job to, so they have to, like, change everything. Yeah. This is how things work, right? Yeah.
4: Okay,
1: we'll just say all this is fine, you know, it's okay. Yeah, that's not okay.
4: Yeah, nobody said live dog, or at least among us. I mean, Mark said dead dog.
0: No, I think that's my original proposition, was a live dog or a dead human.
1: Yes.
0: Which is more egregious?
4: Well, egregious, I think they're equally egregious, I think. But I should say rather. If you had to, gun to head, I think you'd do the cadaver over the live dog.
2: Yeah, this is a real headline. People back. FBI quietly lowers hiring standards for applicants who solicited sex workers, stole, or engaged in bestiality.
4: I get the soliciting sex workers part, but bestiality? I thought the FBI was... A guy I knew a couple years... A guy my age years ago tried to get in the FBI.

0: He had nothing, nothing wrong with his history. Maybe a DUI couldn't get in.
1: You know? Yeah, I used to.
0: That was like a long time ago.
1: The hardest place to get a job.
0: Right. It was.
2: Was it because he knew you?
0: No, they didn't know that. I didn't know. They didn't come ask me. No.
3: Right, well, but now look.
2: You know that guy? Yeah. No, you're not in.
3: The people who are at the very top of it all.
0: Right.
3: Look at, you know, Kennedy on the health thing. Like, you got it. Now we have to say, well, I guess if you've eaten animals, it's fine. You know, we right, can let you true. In. It's okay. You know, live, you know.
0: Measles are fine. Yeah. That's a good point.
3: Yeah.
0: That's a great point there, Mark.
2: Those are three odd ones to throw together. Like,
3: yeah,
0: I know. The bestiality one.
2: You're right. I get the prostitution and maybe petty theft. Okay.
3: Yeah.
2: But then why bestiality?
0: Right.
2: It's a weird one to include.
1: It does change the interview where they're like, what's your biggest weakness? You're like, well,
2: schnauzers,
1: you know,
3: schnauzers.
4: This would make me,
0: but just schnauzers.
4: I'd be inclined to investigate Cash Patel's background a little further,
0: yeah,
4: if that's okay.
0: Oh, that cross-eyed sunbeam.
1: Let's just say I hope you have a cat.
2: Mark's right. It seems like there's
0: a cat. Cat's buttholes are way too small.
1: Yeah, if you don't have
0: I got a cat. Yeah. Butthole way too small.
1: If you've got a dog, I'm banging that dog.
0: Right, right.
2: But Mark's right. It seems like there's one dude that they really want to let in who had a bestiality right. thing. And all right.
3: Yeah.
2: Look, Jim, we'll put it into the rule.
3: Right.
2: Okay?
0: Jim.
3: It's the Jim rule.
0: Yeah.
3: It's Jim rule.
2: All right, fine.
4: Right.
3: You got to be known for something.
2: We'll
3: you
2: put
3: know?
2: It on the list.
4: Right. He's a trailblazer.
1: Jim will be happy his last name isn't Sucks anymore, but he's not going to like this.
2: Yeah, opening the door for plenty of other dog bangers to be in the FBI in the future.
0: Yeah, that is kind of weird.
3: And I'm with you, the sex work. Who cares? Why is that not legal in every state? That makes no sense at all. I know.
4: We had a big discussion about that last week.
3: Yeah. Yeah.
4: You know, it's legal in a lot of places all over the world.
3: Yeah.
0: Right.
4: And in one state.
0: People need to get laid, man, you know?
2: Yeah. Well, there's a story I sent you guys over the weekend about a prison in
0: Italy.
2: Europe? Yeah, Italy. Yeah, they're testing out having sex rooms, you know, like it's a room.
0: Well, there are conjugal visits some prisons in the United States too.
2: Apparently they're really phasing that out of here.
0: Yeah,
2: it's much bigger in Europe. But this place, they you know, if you're on good behavior and you've got a partner who's willing, you know, you can have the sex room for 2 hours and go do your thing.
3: Like with another inmate or
2: no,
0: that's what I thought.
2: No,
1: yeah,
2: no, that's not allowed. You have to have you like.
0: Well, that's happening. Anyway, well,
2: that's happening in the cell.
3: Yeah. Right. Thinking, but don't they have these conjugal visits?
4: Mark is thinking, why even go to jail then?
3: Yeah, right. Yeah.
0: He loves
3: well, that changes everything.
0: Yeah, he loves a guy in uniform.
3: Right. Yeah.
2: Here you were getting ready to pack up for an Italian prison.
3: My mind is racing. But how is it different than conjugal visits? I don't understand.
0: Yeah, they're called conjugal visits, basically. But it's,
3: okay.
4: But does it have to be someone you know?
2: I think the article said most likely it had to be a married partner or at least.
0: Yeah, you can't ship in your niece.
4: No, it can't be someone.
2: you can't get a hooker to show up at the sex room.
4: So you can't get the lady from the trailer park.
3: Yeah, there's another strike against you
4: in East Palestine.
2: Right, it has to be someone that's on record as being related. You know, married to you.
0: And they had a story about. In a similar issue, but an L.A. congressman shut it down. L.A. city councilman shut it down. They wanted to have a room for homeless people to have sex.
2: It was never really seriously considered. Somebody submitted it. They played it.
0: Well, they should allow them.
2: They played the submission, and then they went, no, we're not going to do that.
0: Right.
4: And again, I think we should clear up the name of that, and it escapes me at the moment, that trailer park. It's not full of hookers.
0: East Palestine.
4: Yeah. But there was a name to that, you know.
0: Oh, the name of the trailer park,
4: It was the Happy Woods Trailer Park, East Palestine, Ohio. Yeah. They don't have a bunch of hookers.
0: I love that's the word, just happy wood.
4: Where they set up the sting operation.
3: Happy
4: Wood
3: Trailer Park.
4: And you could stop impugning Carter Lake, too. I know I made a Carter Lake joke myself, but I golf near Carter Lake. It does not smell there. It's a nice community.
0: Depending on which part you go in.
3: It's actually very pretty.
4: Yeah.
3: Yeah.
2: No, I mean, it smells if you're downwind from Todd.
0: Yeah. the Tony Shepard. Yeah, YouTube, they're called the Whitakers. You want to watch some strange stuff there. It's at Inbred Family. Mark's with us. Come on back.
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1: I'm Jeff Modes, a Lincoln's Pure Rock Alternative. 104.1 The Blaze. Lincoln Fire and Rescue were called to a garage fire in West Lincoln Sunday afternoon. Happened near Southwest 15th and West Washington Streets. The fire was in a detached garage. They were able to get a quick knockdown on the fire. The cause of it still under investigation. A 49-year-old Lincoln motorcyclist died at the scene after a crash late Friday night near Homestead Expressway and Rosa Parks Way in West Lincoln. People in another vehicle that was involved were taken to a Lincoln hospital with non-severe injuries. The number one Nebraska volleyball team swept Texas in three sets Sunday afternoon to close out its run at the Players Era Showcase at T-Mobile Arena in Las Vegas. Andy Jackson led the Huskers with 9 kills. Nebraska returns to action on Wednesday evening as they visit South Dakota State. And the Kansas City Monarchs swept the Lincoln Salt Dogs in that weekend series, winning the third and final game 7-4 Sunday afternoon at Haymarket Park. Still a 40% chance of showers and thunderstorms this morning, otherwise partly sunny later today and a high of 93. I'm Jeff Modes on 104.1 The Blaze.
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2: I didn't get a chance to read it, but what is the how to tell if you've fallen into a victim mentality? You send that to me, Todd?
3: Yeah. I saw Puss had sent that.
2: Oh, Puss sent that. Okay. All right.
4: Yeah, we're all
2: victims here.
4: It's a therapist.
2: Each other's abuse.
4: Well, that's fair. Yeah, we are. That's, yeah. But I mean, I think this is, you know, people that constantly are playing the victim too.
3: Nothing's ever their fault.
4: Nothing is ever their fault, you know. Or specific situations where, of course, they were the one that was wrong.
2: Right.
4: And, you know, there's a difference between playing the victim and actually being the victim. And what was the? There were a few things they mentioned: rejecting solutions, resisting feedback, and seeing accountability as invalidation can all be signs that you're stuck in a victim mindset.
2: Yeah, I guess things can come down on you pretty hard sometimes, but you have to step up once in a while and take care of your own crap. You're right.
4: Well, and admit that sometimes, you know, I mean,
2: sometimes it's on you. Right?
4: Yeah, very few situations are one-sided.
2: No, right.
4: You know,
5: but you don't bring everything upon yourself.
2: No. No, true.
3: I think this niece was a victim.
2: Yeah. Would you do her or a dog?
3: Oh, I'd have to see a picture of the dog.
2: I think you'd do her.
3: You'd probably go her.
2: Doggies, yeah, the key word there. I mean, not dog, what you're thinking. Maybe she's a good lover, man.
3: Puppies, you know, aren't pretty cute.
2: Yeah.
5: Oh, the victim. Those who play victim don't often view accountability as invalidation. However, taking accountability does not mean your pain isn't real, nor does it mean you're a horrible person who is irreparable. Rather, it gives you more power and control over how you choose to move forward.
3: Luckily, I can't even think of anybody that I'm close to or encounter that is like that.
2: All the time?
3: That it's just this is why does all this keep happening to me?
2: And, yeah. Well, you don't if it happens to you, you don't say it out loud. You just have to deal with it.
3: A lot
2: of times, you're right.
3: Right, and everybody's dealing with everything. The world's not against you. Maybe you just need to get it together.
6: You can feel like that sometimes, you know. You can roll with it. And then there are times where it's oh my God, who's going to stick it to me today? You know,
2: that's true.
6: Not in a good way. You know,
2: I mean, it doesn't mean it's not happening. You're right.
6: Right. But you can't, if you look at it like that, I feel like it just compounds itself, right? You're looking at everything that way.
5: And
6: so
5: there
6: it
5: are
6: seems...
5: people who go through a series of unfortunate events.
6: Yes.
5: You know, and I feel badly for them because you got to power through that, but you can't act the victim all the time.
2: Not after a while, no, you know.
3: Yeah.
4: Yeah, you have to at some point admit that maybe you did something to cause that situation as well.
5: Yeah.
6: Yep.
3: Well, it all depends on how you look at it.
2: If you didn't do anything, you still. Sometimes you didn't do anything to cause it, but it just happened to you.
6: That's a very important part of recovery.
2: Right. Oh, there you go.
6: What was my part?
4: Yeah.
6: You know, what was my part in that? And then you go. It's so funny how, really, I just realized this now because I had to put it down on paper. I didn't know this, but when you're forced to write things down, you know, a certain way, and it's oh yeah,
5: when they
6: messed that up.
5: Reflect when they make you put a little thought into it.
6: Yeah. Wow, I was a crappy husband. Yeah. What do you know? Now that I think about it, you know, right?
2: Well, you were
4: and,
2: dead,
4: and I like Dong.
2: You were gay.
3: Surprised it took a while to come to that conclusion.
6: Well, that's just it. You know, that's just it.
2: You weren't a crappy husband the whole time. You were just into women after a while.
6: Yeah, but I also wasn't the best to be around.
2: Oh, I got
6: just,
2: it.
6: Okay. Yeah.
3: If you wouldn't have come out and you guys got divorced, I don't think anybody would have been like, why?
6: Right. Yeah. Yeah. We were young. You know, you grow up, you mature, and then you're like, why did that bother me? That's really not that big of a deal. Right. Okay. And then you sort of just kind of take things in stride. Don't you feel like a little more like you're like, oh, okay, that's

0: fine. We can roll with that.
1: People mellow with age a little bit.
2: Yeah. Well, I was a first timer. I was a crappy husband. I don't think I was a very good dad either. I'm a good friend. You know, you just don't want to be in a romantic relationship with me.
0: Why do you feel compelled to tell me that?
3: You're talking to your wife now, Todd?
0: Yeah.
2: As a friend.
0: Yes.
2: You know, I'm a good friend.
0: Yes.
2: You know, as a husband, I need some work. As a father, I need to do a little work.
0: Yeah, we don't need any fatherly comments here if we
3: Well, in that situation, the friend part is the easiest one to do of those three times.
2: Oh, yeah.
3: Well,
0: yes.
4: Your friend that's
1: what I'm saying. It's the lowest standard.
2: That's what I'm saying.
0: Yeah.
4: Your friends
3: tough
4: have
3: to be
4: drugs.
3: A husband and tough to be a father, but it's pretty
2: easy. Yeah, but you know, there's a lot of crappy friends out there,
0: right,
2: too.
0: Oh, there are. But I do think this, and you know, I talk about this a lot with my students, depending on, no matter what your relationship is, but I realized at one point, and Nick may say, like, really? I never don't remember that happening. But I remember at one point where it was just like I had this moment where I'm like, why do I talk to the neighbor kids so nicely? And my kids, I feel like I could just talk to them however I want. And I talk down to them and I use, you know, words I wouldn't use. Like, I mean to them.
3: You mean when Nick was a kid?
0: When he was a kid. But yet the neighbor kids were like, hey, how are you? I'm like, what if I started talking to my kids like I talk to the neighbor's kids and our friend's kids? What would happen?
4: Well, I probably wouldn't be sitting here.
1: Or have had 19 years of comedy. Well,
3: sounds like Nick's been playing the victim here.
0: Yeah, really. Speaking of. Yeah. But I think it is something, you know, that we feel like the people closest to us, we have carte blanche to talk to them however we want.
3: That's a good point.
1: Yeah. We only hit the ones we love.
0: Yeah.
3: You never said your dad was a bad dad. You said he was a gay dad, Nick, right? You never said he was a bad dad, did you?
4: No, he was. I think at times we were definitely like a distracted dad. Distracted
3: a lot
4: by,
3: of dads are distracted.
4: By dong and drinks and, you know.
3: Dong
0: Adderall.
3: And drinks.
0: Adderall, we don't need to have a running list. If that's, that's okay.
1: Sorry.
3: You guys have a great relationship
0: like now. We do.
4: You guys were young. You were young, too. Like, I was born when
3: was
4: they were
3: really young.
4: They were 19.
3: Yeah, that's young.
4: And I don't know why I feel like I was older as a dad. Like, we were 21. Like, that's still a crazy age to have.
0: It is. It is. Right. Well, I think when you're that young, too, and people say, oh, the rest of your life, you have no idea what that means.
3: No.
2: No. No concept.
0: None.
3: None.
0: Okay. You don't realize that. Wow. Yeah. It's a long time.
3: You wouldn't be sitting here, right? You think you'd just be some normal dude somewhere? Boring dude. You know?
4: I'd be checking my 401k.
0: Yeah, I could have been some. Yeah.
3: Would you rather be a normal, boring dude than live the life you've lived so far, Nick?
4: I don't know. It'd be nice to have
3: your dad?
4: $9, but
0: I don't. Yeah.
4: I don't know.
0: No, I think that too. You know, I always valued experiences over possessions, I feel like. You know?
3: But that's where a lot of younger people are nowadays.
0: Yeah.
3: And they really are, because they're tired. They say, why? The whole thing about work, death, what's the great birth, school, work, death. Who's a band?
4: The Nixons?
3: It's a great song. No, it's work. Oh, yeah. Is it work, school, book? It's birth, school, work, death. That's the name of the song. Yeah.
4: I think was that whole, the Mighty Mighty Boston's?
3: But that whole thing about, I'm just looking up, but that whole thing about...
1: the Godfathers.
3: Striving. Mm-hmm. Striving. The younger generations aren't feeling that way because they're thinking, the man sucks.
0: Yeah.
3: The man sucks, you know? And they're right a lot of ways. Everybody shouldn't be doing the same thing that the generation, that our generation, the generation older than us did. Not everybody should be doing that.
2: But Mark points out a good thing about, you know, the money can't buy you happiness, crap. But what the money can buy you is an experience or two. And it doesn't have to cost you a lot of money. And that's what it's all about, is having an experience. Yeah.
3: Well, but they also said, what's that? Isn't it like 60 grand a year for one person? After that, there was no change in happiness.
0: Oh, really?
3: It's something really low.
0: Well, I believe that. You know, I remember.
3: I believe that completely, right?
0: Yeah, I remember when I was doing well in Los Angeles, and I was driving this A4 Audi convertible, you know, that I was leasing. Yeah. And I remember there was a day, and I'm driving down Hollywood Boulevard, and there's tons of tourists, like outside Grauman's Chinese Theater and that.
3: Right. Mm-hmm.
0: And I had this thought. I'm thinking, I bet they look at me and think I'm really happy.
3: Yeah. Right. Of course they do. You know, in a sports car driving down the road smelling like poppers, right?
0: Yeah. Well, that was fine. But yeah.
3: We're happy, right?
0: Yeah. There was a guy, actually, that same place, like years before that, a friend of mine, there were three of us, we were out just like playing hooky from work or whatever.
3: Right.
0: And we said something about poppers. I'm like, there's some in my glove compartment. And he's like, oh. And I go, you never had it? He goes, no. And he takes it and he's like, oh my God. Just, I'm driving along.
3: Oh, you never did it before, huh?
0: He'd never done it. Yeah. Oh, my gosh. Those were the days.
4: Does he start sitting on the shifter?
0: Yeah, no.
4: Like a passenger in a car on
0: That's what I said. Like, that's what I said. Yeah. Usually yeah. You want to mount everything you see right now, don't you? Yeah. A dog, a cadaver. You know, we don't care.
2: Yeah. I mean, do any of the billionaires that you look at and read about seem particularly happy? Because they don't to me. Because I think they're all in competition with each other. Yeah. They just want to see who can end up with the most money. Who's going to be the first gazillionaire?
4: I think Mark Cuban seems fairly well adjusted.
0: Yeah. Yeah. Yeah. Why doesn't he run for president?
4: Because he's smart enough to not do it.
2: Here's the thing. You don't want that job. That's why I have a problem of picking a president, because I'm thinking, if you want that job, you're not qualified.
3: That's not true. There are a lot of qualified people to be president.
2: No, a lot of people just want it because it's power.
3: Well,
4: on an ego level.
2: Sure.
4: Yeah. If you think you should be in charge, it's fundamentally something's not right.
2: Yeah.
3: Well, we're seeing that in real time.
2: I just think something's not right with you if you want to be the president of the United States.
0: I do think there are some young people, though, who are now, you know, in the, like, the maybe, like, socialist Democrats who, like, really want to see change and want to be the ones
3: Obama
0: to be able
3: wanted
0: to run
3: president
0: that.
3: For a good reason. I know the writers will realize that's obvious, but I think Obama wanted to be president for the right reason. Yeah, but that's a whole political thing, though. We won't really get into too much. But, but you're right. I think it's like $60,000 or something like that. It says that happiness doesn't go any higher. I mean, you can buy toys and have fun and that stuff, but they're talking about true happiness. It might be about $60,000.
1: Have they adjusted that for inflation recently?
3: They might have push. They might have push. You know, I don't remember the story, but I know it's a lot lower than you think it is.
4: I was thinking that Daniel Tosh joke about, wait, what do you say? They say money can't buy happiness, but it can buy you a wave runner.
3: Right. Yeah.
4: Have you ever seen a sad person on a wave runner?
0: That's the thing.
3: Doesn't make you happy. We're talking true. What is it, push?
4: Well, while you're on the wave runner, you might have things to deal with when you're not like.
3: I know.
0: Right.
2: In this moment,
3: I like them too. Yeah.
2: In the moment, you're happy.
4: Yeah.
3: What's
4: the
3: shape?
1: The study I think you were thinking about. This was from 2010.
3: Okay.
1: And at that point, it was
3: $75,000. Okay. For one person.
1: Famous study found the daily emotional.
3: That's a lot of money. Don't get me wrong. That's a decent salary for sure. But they mean just the happiness quotient, right?
4: What's that in today's money?
1: Daily emotional well-being plateaued at an annual income of $75,000, though overall life satisfaction continued to rise past that point. So it is a little bit of both. Daily emotional well-being.
3: Which is happiness.
4: So $70,000 in 2010 is $107,000 today.
3: No, right.
1: Yeah, so let's call it, you know, give it 110. You need to make to be emotionally well-being every day.
2: Who was the Wayne's brother we talked to that was here a few months ago?
1: Marlon.
2: It was Marlon.
1: Yeah. Marlon.
2: Yeah. And he had mentioned, we brought it up because I think it was, I saw it on a CBS Sunday morning interview, that he, things improved for him when he stopped chasing what he thought was happiness.
0: Uh-huh.
2: Whatever your definition of happiness is.
1: I think that was Damon.
2: Okay.
1: I think that was Damon. Yeah.
2: And you concentrate on your health and your well-being, you know, and your friends and your family, and then you can go, you know,
3: concentrate in your niche, though. We learned that earlier today. Right.
0: And the tithing to your church, I'm told, helps.
3: Yeah, right. Give those checks, the tax-free church away, right.
2: I get this movie, and I get this movie, then I'll be happy.
0: But it never stops, then. Right. It never stops.
2: No, it doesn't. I used to feel the same way. You know, fine, if I get to this town, then I'll be happy.
0: Yep.
2: And now.
3: If you have to answer the question, live dog or dead human, you're probably not a happy person.
4: It's Monday.
0: That's true.
1: What about if you ask the question?
4: Monday morning.
3: That was Todd that asked
2: it. If you're listening to a show that throws that question out there,
0: you've probably got a problem.
3: Yeah. Well, enjoy talking about that at work today. Right. You know? Yeah. Bring it up at the work today. Heard Todd and Tyler this morning. Mm-hmm. Trying to do a live dog or a dead human.
4: How's your weekend? Fine, but I've got another question for you.
2: What an excellent icebreaker that is.
3: Send it out in a company-wide email. Answer this question.
0: I should start my classes like that this fall. Okay, we're going to play Would You Rather in that case. Yeah.
1: This is live an icebreaker.
3: Dead human, dead dog.
0: Yeah.
3: Live dog,
2: dead human.
3: Right.
1: Which is worse.
0: Right. Well, is worse.
1: And the answer
3: That's which is worse. Then we also want what would you rather? Well, if you had to.
0: Yeah.
3: You got to do one of those.
2: Yeah.
1: Well, I think they're opposite answers.
3: Right. I think they're both equally worse. I think the dead human is what I'd rather do.
2: Too many layers.
0: Can you imagine, though, going into a college class in your first day, like, okay, everybody, got a question for you. Like, what the hell?
3: I think if any place, a college class was where that would work.
0: Yeah.
3: Because that's when you're taught to think outside the box. You know, you're the prof. High school might get you in trouble.
0: Right.
1: You'd weed out the weak ones.
0: Right. But I have 8 a.m. Monday, Wednesday, Friday class. So the 8 a.m. is going to be like their very first college class experience, right?
3: Freshman, right?
0: Yeah. Coming in. Right? You're right.
4: Yeah. This might affect your rate my professor.
0: Yeah. Oh, no. Yeah.
4: All right, Marshall, everything was fine until he started asking us really weird questions.
3: And he brought a dog into class, too. Yeah. It's weird.
0: And a cadaver.
3: Come back.
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7: 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Lincoln Fire and Rescue were called to a garage fire in West Lincoln Sunday afternoon. Happened near Southwest 15th and West Washington Streets. The fire was in a detached garage. They were able to get a quick knockdown on the fire. The cause of it still under investigation. A 49-year-old Lincoln motorcyclist died at the scene after a crash late Friday night near Homestead Expressway and Rosa Parks Way in West Lincoln. People in another vehicle that was involved were taken to a Lincoln hospital with non-severe injuries. The number one Nebraska volleyball team swept Texas in three sets Sunday afternoon to close out its run at the Players Era Showcase at T-Mobile Arena in Las Vegas. Andy Jackson led the Huskers with 9 kills. Nebraska returns to action on Wednesday evening as they visit South Dakota State. And the Kansas City Monarchs swept the Lincoln Salt Dogs in that weekend series, winning the third and final game 7-4 Sunday afternoon at Haymarket Park. Still a 40% chance of showers and thunderstorms this morning, otherwise partly sunny later today and a high of 93. I'm Jeff Moats on 104.1 The Blaze.
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3: Heather Jones is going to join us tomorrow, so a podcast with a podcast with Craig Peters. That's also tomorrow, too.
1: Yes, it is.
0: I want to be on with Heather sometime.
3: Oh, you anytime.
0: I love her.
3: Yeah, she's the best, isn't she?
0: Heather's yes. Great.
3: That's Mark. Mark's in town, too, hanging out with us this morning.
0: Whining.
3: Mm-hmm. Well, we like that part about that. We like to whine with you.
0: Keep that in mind.
3: One-time snip of a gene could lower your heart-clogging cholesterol for 50%.
2: Snip of a gene. I don't know how they go in.
3: I'm telling you, man.
1: Yeah, how do they do that?
3: As long as they're allowed to keep working on stuff, and hopefully people still allow that. Some people don't. Things are getting better for health purposes, you know.
2: Well, they are making lots of medical advances.
3: They are. I mean, and they come rapid fire, too, you know. Getting rid of cholesterol, if you could still just eat what you want and there's no cholesterol...
2: I don't think that's how that works.
3: Well, I know, but eventually it might be that way. Eventually it might be that way. Eventually it might be that way, you know?
0: Maybe.
1: New data is saying that the decreases in LDL cholesterol and triglycerides we saw at 60 days after treatment have lasted over a year. So they think that it's right. At least maybe at the worst, this is like a once a year type of thing you have to do.
2: That's a little fat blood helper for you there, Nick.
1: Yeah, yeah. Yeah.
2: That's fat blood, right? High triglycerides.
1: Yeah. How do they snip a gene?
2: Yeah.
1: I don't know.
3: Like you're asking your.
1: Yeah. And it feels like.
3: Like we would have to answer that. Look around the room here.
1: We need Dr. Justin. Yeah. We're talking about baby dogs.
3: Dudes that took communication. Yeah. You know. We all got communication degrees.
2: Yeah. One of us has the piece in front of us.
1: Yeah.
2: But we probably can't understand it, can we?
1: They were testing the safety of five different doses of a gene altering infusion delivered into the body. They say it's a biological scissor which cuts a targeted genetic location to modify or turn a gene on or off.
2: See, so it's
1: an infused through your veins.
2: Okay, so it's a shot.
3: Two some colleges, yeah. Three communication degrees. We'll figure this out. All right.
4: We would go from would you rather with the dog and the cadaver to how do you snip a gene?
2: Yeah. See, my problem is, and I read this article, although I didn't learn how to snip a gene, is I don't have enough of the good cholesterol. I don't have enough of the HDL. My other numbers are okay, but they would like to see my HDL be a little higher, and I get that one. That one I get from my mom. She had the same situation.
3: She left you that. F you, Todd. Right.
2: Yep.
3: Right.
1: Go F yourself. Mm-hmm.
0: There's so much all the time. Everything.
2: Right. Yeah. You and your HDL go F yourself.
0: The blood pressure, the statin, the thing. Oh,
1: more avocados, Todd. Yeah, more avocados. There's your good food.
3: Well, here's things, by the way.
2: Macadamia nuts, too, I've heard. I've tried it. I listened to you guys when I drive, and I'm not sure if the good golf ad was covered yet. No, we haven't talked about that, Casey. Have you seen this?
3: Oh, I heard about it. Michelle mentioned it yesterday, but I haven't seen it yet.
2: It's a guy.
3: Callaway, right?
2: I think, yeah.
3: And they're pissed off at Callaway for doing it?
2: No, I think Callaway is hooked up with this good.
1: And not anymore. I think they've cut ties.
2: Now they weren't. But this guy had a new driver, a really nice driver. Right. And there was a woman standing by his golf bag lifting up his driver. And he goes over and shoves her down to the ground and says, "Don't touch my new driver."
3: And that was a commercial on TV or online?
2: That was one of those commercials where a bunch of guys listening to the Theo Von podcast looked
3: Rogan.
2: At that and said, "Hey, yeah, that's a good ad.
3: Right.
2: Put that on."
3: Rogan, Theo, all that crap.
2: Right. That's where that came from.
3: The manosphere. Yeah. Right.
2: And then Callaway said, you shouldn't be pushing women to the ground over a stupid golf club.
3: Or how about just don't push women to the ground? Let's go with that one. Right.
0: Yeah.
2: There might be a reason to push a woman to the ground. Yeah, but it's not. She touched your driver.
3: Callaway's, aren't they taking residual effects of this?
2: Then they took some bullets and then they said, no, we don't want anything.
3: Now, who's
2: to do
3: good?
2: With
3: good? Is that the agency?
1: No, it's like a clothing company.
2: Yeah,
3: got it.
2: It's the other brand that's involved.
0: How hard to shove her?
1: So they're done.
2: Well, like down to the ground.
3: Really?
2: I mean, she obviously.
3: Does she trip?
2: Was acting.
0: They knew what they were doing. When's the last time you talked about a golf ad?
2: Yeah.
3: Right.
0: They knew what they were doing. Right,
1: she touched my driver, Steve.
2: Yep. Oh, it's
0: on a good day. On a good day,
2: like the guy gives a lake a different name, and we all get outraged and distracted. That kind of thing.
3: Oh, it's on Google Maps now.
2: Yeah, I know.
0: It is.
3: It'd always be Lake Ontario.
0: Oh my God.
2: And we're getting sucked into it.
3: It's Lake Ontario. It's
2: exactly what he wants us to do.
0: Yeah.
2: We don't think about all the other stuff.
0: Right. Exactly.
2: They could be mad at this for. They'll be mad at this for a long time.
0: Mm-hmm.
2: Stop being mad at that and start worrying about where the bears are.
3: Mm-hmm. Yeah. Where the bears are.
2: Yep. This list surprised me because this is a list of places that have had the most bear encounters. And I wouldn't have guessed where the top of the list ends up. But there's a lot of them in the Sierra Madre, little town of...
3: Mark's picking up here. You said where the bears at.
4: I thought you were going to say Palm Springs.
0: Palm Springs. Yeah.
3: Bear encounters.
0: I was like, what are you talking about? I'm all ears.
2: Sierra Madre, 11,000 people. There were 46 bear break-ins. Not just encounters. These are bears breaking into people's houses.
0: Oh.
2: Los Alamos, New Mexico. Now, I wouldn't think that's bear haven.
3: Well, apparently it is.
0: No.
2: 72 calls about bears.
3: That sounds like a club, too, the Bear Haven.
2: Causing problems.
4: How do they get in? Can they work doors?
2: Unlike the screen thumbs. Door. Do you remember the bear that came into Letterman's cabin?
0: Yeah.
2: Something like that. You know, a real, you know, flabby screen door. They can get through that. But let me get to the, Connecticut. Torrington, Connecticut. It's 23 miles west of Hartford, 173 bear sightings.
3: Wow.
2: In Torrington, Connecticut.
3: We had a woman that listens to us that's from that area.
2: Yeah.
3: But she lives in Omaha now, and she talked about this. She says her dad sees him walking up to their house in
2: Connecticut.
3: That's
2: our friend Katie, who is afraid of mayo.
3: That's a lot of woods.
2: She's from Connecticut.
3: A lot of woods there,
2: But Torrington, Connecticut had more bear encounters than Jackson, Wyoming. Yeah. But, you know, Jackson, Wyoming, you don't want to encounter bears there. Those are the grizzlies. And they get grumpy if they don't have
3: enough bears.
2: They
3: might see more in Connecticut or these others. There's bigger population there, Tom.
2: Oh, yeah. Well, yeah. It's population density.
3: Right, so exactly.
2: People are going to see them more. There are more bears hanging around, and they just happen to come out.
3: Right.
2: You know, and, yeah, better chance a person is going to run into them if you live

0: in an area with a big population density. Avon, Connecticut, apparently has a lot of them. Simsbury, Connecticut.
1: A bunch of them up there, then, huh?
0: Yeah.
2: Not what you'd think for a bear haven. It's just
1: it's a lot of woods up there.
2: Yeah, I get it. It's just not the first thing anybody would think of.
1: Yeah.
0: Steamboat. I've never seen a bear in Steamboat.
1: Well, I was in Steamboat and walking downtown, and they had those
0: bear-proof trash containers.
1: I talked to a guy. He said, see one downtown all the time, he said, during the morning when nobody's around.
0: Right. And while all the humans are working on medical advances, bears are working in how to get into bear-proof containers.
3: Yes. Yeah. Like raccoons. They can open anything.
0: They're making some progress now. Glastonbury, Connecticut, 248 bear sightings the past year.
3: But wouldn't, like, in Alaska, wouldn't there be more? Like, you would think.
2: Yeah, right. But there's fewer people to encounter those.
1: They're not seeing it as much, right?
0: Yeah.
3: Right.
0: Glenwood Springs, Colorado was in there. I've never seen a bear in Glenwood.
3: I feel so much more intelligent now than when I walked
0: Here's one that surprised me. Longwood, Florida, a town in Seminole County, one of the hot spots in Florida for bear sightings.
1: Still, we start talking about banging dogs, and you feel stupid.
3: Yeah. Florida. Would you think bears in Florida? I would think bears in Florida, right? Is that weird? I would think
0: that just sounds weird to me.
3: Does it?
0: But they are. Because I'm not going to doubt these bear sighters.
3: Yeah.
4: Right. They're one of the last bastions of truth.
1: Exactly. All you bear freaks. Right. Yeah.
0: Juneau, Alaska makes it at number 5. But, you know, most of the bears don't wander into the city. Asheville, North Carolina. More than 700 bear-related incidents recorded by the state's bear helpline since 2022.
3: Asheville.
0: Asheville's in western North Carolina.
3: Yes. Pretty I applied there recently. 4 years ago or so, before they had all the trouble and everything. It's a good, gay town.
1: That's a real cool town. Yeah.
0: I heard
1: they had flooding, right?
3: I want to go. Yes.
0: Very nice town. They had a horrible home.
3: Yeah.
0: 2 years ago?
3: I've applied so many places. I used to feel like, if I can just get an interview, I'll be fine.
1: Right.
3: You know, I'll get the job. None. Right. Nothing. Like, I've resigned myself to the fact I am where I am now. This is where I'm going to be.
1: Yeah, somebody might look at it. Send them a tape of the show.
0: Number one.
4: Yeah, that'll help.
3: What'd you say? Send him a tape. I should. Yeah. Show, right? Yeah. And here I am in action. Yeah.
0: Gatlinburg, Tennessee.
4: So would you go cadaver?
0: 1,500 bear calls.
3: Yeah.
0: In the last couple of years.
1: That could be an interview question.
0: Yeah.
3: Yes.
1: Live dog or dead human?
3: These interview questions, my word. You're like, it really is not that serious of a thing we're doing here.
1: What do they do when you interview? I mean, I haven't interviewed in so many years. Never really interviewed.
3: Apparently, this is a higher ed thing.
1: Okay.
3: They'll have like 6-7 people on Zoom.
1: Okay.
3: And so-and-so has a question for you now, and they'll just like read the question.
1: Right.
3: And then you have to answer, and they'll be like, and the last place gave me the questions ahead of time, which was kind of nice.
1: Mm-hmm.
3: But then, and sometimes they'll respond and sometimes they won't. And it's just like, anybody who's like interviewing it's brutal.
1: Looking like I'm looking right now. I see four guys up there on my camera. So I'd be like you. You'd be looking up at these people looking at your questions like that. That'd be tough.
3: They'd be reading them. And there's no back where I am now. Like my first interview there, Louisiana Tech, was so fun.
1: Yeah.
3: It's like back and forth. Like we're just we'd known each other forever. And we had so much. It was great.
1: Right.
3: And I thought, this is going to be good. Nothing else even remotely like that since.
1: Really?
3: I mean, if I'm there, I'm there. You know, that's how it is.
1: Yeah.
3: So I met some fun arts people down there, a little gay community I didn't realize existed.
1: Is gay community getting bigger around you?
3: I mean, well, since I moved, it's doubled. Yeah.
2: We got two now.
3: I arrived, we have two. No, but I did meet some fun arts people. Like they're trying to get their arts community growing down there, and even have what's it called when you move in, artists in residence stuff that. Yeah. And so that's good, you know. Right. And so I kind of have a little small community now of that, and that's nice. Yeah, after 5 years. Yeah.
1: Any hot students?
3: I don't. That are gay? Why would I care?
1: You're right.
3: I don't know.
1: Any students that are gay?
3: I don't know. Yeah, but they're.

0: okay, this is maddening. This is, oh, this is totally the Bible Belt, right?
1: Yep.
0: So did I tell you that we did start in a recovery group on campus?
1: Okay. Oh,
0: an AA group.
1: Good.
0: Yeah. Right, because a student came to me and he said, we had trouble getting one here because he knew my story and he happened to be gay. And he said, we're trying to get one started here. And they told us, no, some dean said, we don't want to be associated with that.
1: What, with people recovering from alcohol and drugs?
0: Yeah. I'm like, oh,
1: what,
0: no.
1: What year is this?
0: I know. So I'm like, oh, no. So I wrote an email right away to the president of the university. I'm like, here's what's going on. And within 30 minutes, he had connected me to the people who could help set it up.
1: Good.
0: But then here's the story. The kid who is setting that up, it wanted to do the same thing at his church down there.
1: Uh-huh.
0: And they said, we don't want someone like you running that.
1: Because he's gay.
0: Yep.
1: Oh, God.
0: Yep.
1: Christians suck, man. What the hell?
0: Just really not good.
1: Yeah. So he's gay and wants to run a recovery group. Okay. Unless it's the kind that makes you recover from being a homo.
0: Yeah. Then that's fine.
2: Even that's fine. Recover from dong.
0: Yeah.
3: You never do. No.
0: Anyway, I feel better. Got that off my chest.
1: I'm glad you did, too.
0: Thanks.
1: Watch with us. Come on back.
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7: I'm Jeff Moe. It's a Lincoln's Pure Rock Alternative, 104.1 The Blaze. Lincoln Fire and Rescue were called to a garage fire in West Lincoln Sunday afternoon. It happened near Southwest 15th and West Washington Streets. The fire was in a detached garage. They were able to get a quick knockdown on the fire. The cause of it still under investigation. A 49-year-old Lincoln motorcyclist died at the scene after a crash late Friday night near Homestead Expressway and Rosa Parks Way in West Lincoln. People in another vehicle that was involved were taken to a Lincoln hospital with non-severe injuries. The number one Nebraska volleyball team swept Texas in three sets Sunday afternoon to close out its run at the Players Era Showcase at T-Mobile Arena in Las Vegas. Andy Jackson led the Huskers with 9 kills. Nebraska returns to action on Wednesday evening as they visit South Dakota State. And the Kansas City Monarchs swept the Lincoln Salt Dogs in that weekend series, winning the third and final game 7-4 Sunday afternoon at Haymarket Park. Still a 40% chance of showers and thunderstorms this morning, otherwise partly sunny later today and a high of 93. I'm Jeff Moats on 104.1 The Blaze.
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1: All right, 20 foods you can eat like a psychopath without getting fat. I didn't use that word psychopath. It's written down here. All right.
2: Should we try to guess what's on the list?
1: Sure.
2: Yogurt.
1: That way. What?
2: Yogurt.
1: Yep, non-fat Greek yogurt is on the list.
2: That's what I eat.
3: M&M's.
1: No, you would want them in there, but no.
4: I hope corn dogs are
3: on. Pop-Tarts?
1: Corn dogs not in there either. 20 foods you could eat like a psychopath without getting fat.
2: Fruit. Is fruit combined or do they have different?
1: Fruit they got watermelon on here. These are separate. They got strawberries and they got blueberries. So that's they got apples and oranges too.
2: All right. Lettuce. You can use as much lettuce as you want.
1: Lettuce-based, right?
2: Yep.
1: Lettuce.
2: Carrots.
5: What about blackberries? Raspberries?
1: Baby carrots. Just says blueberries here.
5: All the other fine berries.
1: Says blueberries. Carrots are on here.
5: Now, if you're a psychopath, they've been known to eat like young Asian boys. Right out of the freezer.
1: Young Asian boys is on here.
5: Is that on there?
1: Yeah, that's on here.
2: So I like a good cucumber. How about that? Is that on there?
1: Yeah, of course you do. And guess what? Yeah. It's on there.
2: Yeah.
1: Yeah.
3: I was going to guess eggplant.
2: Eggplant. Yeah.
1: What about we're still missing some.
5: How about the pickled cucumber?
1: Which pickles. Pickles are on there. Yes.
2: Really? See, they're
1: pickles
2: high in
1: have
2: sodium.
1: No calories whatsoever,
2: but
1: man.
2: But see, they're high in sodium. I can't have that.
1: There's a lot of sodium, but there's no calories in a pickle.
5: Yeah, there's a

0: We're missing some obvious food here that's not
1: meat,
0: not vegetables.
1: Meat.
0: Yeah, there's a meat in here. What is it?
2: Chicken?
1: Chicken.
0: Chicken breast, right?
1: I have that every night.
0: Turkey. Egg whites.
1: Okay.
0: Rice cakes. I forget. Yeah, they could.
1: Oh, those snacks?
3: Those suck.
1: They do suck. It's like eating paper.
0: Right.
3: Styrofoam.
0: Yeah. West Crest, there's no fat.
4: Well, you got to put some peanut butter or something on it.
3: But then you can't eat it like a psychopath.
0: No, right. Peanut butter's not good. Yeah. I mean, it's good with those, but you're right. It's not for fat.
1: I know.
0: Cherry tomatoes are in there.
4: Oh, those are
0: diet soda's in there. Even though it's not good for you otherwise, there's no calories in it.
1: Yep.
0: And that's it.
3: I like cherry tomatoes in theory, but anytime I go to eat one, I'm like, oh, they kind of.
0: Yeah. No, you're right, Nick.
3: They're on my salad,
0: and I bite into it, just squirts in your mouth, like, you know. I'd rather tomato that's not to cherry.
3: Give me aroma.
4: Nick is the only guy I've ever heard mention sun-dried tomatoes.
0: Yeah.
4: But I like sun-dried tomatoes.
3: I like those.
4: They're sweet. They're kind of like, they're like raisins because that's how they prepare them. And the kind I get, they cut them up and they put them in olive oil.
0: Zucchini's in there too.
3: The sun-dried,
0: you want to squat one of those there?
3: Yep. That I like. Mark,
1: right. Is kale on there?
0: No, but it should be.
1: Yeah.
0: Probably something on here. But that's
1: you can make kale chips. I want to do that.
0: Yeah.
1: Where you put them in the oven.
4: It's hard. Get them the right kind of crispy, you know, because every leaf is a little different. So
0: put all this stuff down, just ate this every damn day or every week.
1: Yeah.
4: I
1: eat most of it.
0: That's probably like the easiest thing to do when it comes to stupid diets, because diets suck, you know?
1: Yeah.
0: I
1: have chicken breast almost every night.
0: Yeah.
4: I eat a lot of this stuff, too, and then I throw in the chips and the crap.
0: I know we all do that.
1: I don't.
0: We all throw in the crap around it,
4: I think it took me about a week to smash a pint of, it was more than a pint, of Tillamook ice cream. And
0: what kind of ice cream is it?
4: Giving me some crap. I know it was like a peanut butter chocolate Tillamook brand ice cream.
3: But Todd, did you eat it all standing in the kitchen? Okay, that doesn't count. If you don't put it in a bowl, it doesn't count.
0: Right.
1: Oh, good to know.
0: Why'd you get crap for it?
4: Well, because she was.
0: It's hers?
4: On me about my snacking.
1: It's hers.
0: Oh, yeah.
4: I was snacking a lot that night.
1: You have to be a closet eater.
4: She goes, she was around the corner. Are you snacking? And then I dropped the spoon.
1: Oh, no.
4: No.
1: I'm doing the dishes.
4: I'm not dropping the spoon while I'm eating ice cream.
3: No.
4: Just your imagination.
0: I just picture her coming down, you in the corner. Just under the refrigerator light, just eating
3: high as hell.
1: Right. Yeah.
4: Yeah, so, that was a factor.
1: I've been doing sugar-free popsicles.
0: Oh, they're good. Yeah.
1: Yes, just the Walmart brand. 20 for $2.54.
4: Yeah, but you hear such bad things about the sweeteners they put in there.
1: I know there are, but I...
0: But this is just about fattening.
4: Yeah.
0: This is about fat stuff, right?
1: Yeah. I know.
3: Sure, M&M's aren't on there.
0: No.
3: What if I get the... What if I get the protein Pop Tarts? You're fine.
1: Oh,
3: is
1: there
3: that
1: you go.
3: Does that
1: there
3: make it
1: go.
3: Better? Yes.
4: Have you tried those?
3: I did.
1: The protein waffle?
3: No, the protein Pop Tarts.
1: Yeah.
0: They taste just like Pop Tarts?
3: Yeah, they taste like a Pop Tart. Not bad.
1: Greek yogurt has a lot of protein.
3: Yeah. Usually by the Oikos ones.
1: Oh, yes.
4: Oh, there's
1: I never knew how to pronounce it.
0: Do you chop the cucumbers up or you just eat it like it is? Do you grip it at the bottom?
1: Are you supposed to peel it?
0: No.
1: No.
4: A lot of people take them in slices.
1: And they do? It's so overrated. Yeah.
0: You lick the size of one?
1: Yeah, I do.
0: That's what I do.
1: I like just testing them out in the store and have people look, you know?
0: How about it, Nick?
3: I checked out.
1: minute I opened my mouth. What? Is he here?
4: Yeah. And you have like one hand cradling it on the bottom the other hand. And then you eat it that way.
1: Keep doing that because that's not like getting me anything. I just want you to know. Yeah. That emotion.
3: What time is it?
1: Yeah.
0: We got a half hour yet, buddy.
1: By the way, one more
0: break after this one.
1: I do chop them up.
0: Dad's all hot and bothered watching Todd fake like he's eating a cucumber.
1: Yeah. Man. Here's something else I like to do. Okay. And I usually put some little grilled chicken in this, but I'll buy like the bag lettuce, right? Mm-hmm. And then it's got like cabbage and carrots in it, you know, whatever. And then the a little bag of like the mixed vegetables frozen, like beans and peas and all that. And then, that once I microwave it and it cools off, then I put that in the salad, all the vegetables like that. It's really good.
0: Yeah. Do you toss that salad?
1: I do. Then I toss my salad. And then, yeah.
0: Your own, huh? Nick checked out again.

0: I cannot accept his dad being a sexual being.
1: Barely checked in. He's already checking out.
0: You can't accept your dad right? being a ch-
2: How will we know?
0: He can't handle that.
3: I'd like to say I can get Nick's back on track here, but I think this would horrify him. A large truck reportedly carrying mac and cheese powder crashed near the Samuel D. Champlain Bridge on Friday morning.
4: This was
3: in Montreal. Emergency service called shortly after. Photographs of the incident online appeared to show the cheese powder spilling from the truck strewn across the road. The driver was hurt. Minor injuries.
4: So do animals emerge and start eating that? Are a bunch of deer like eating this powder?
3: They should.
4: There's something about that. Like whatever the crap... It's magic.
0: And this happened. Another one. This is Linwood, California. It's a different one, Todd. Yeah, this is a pallet of cheese balls.
3: Yeah.
4: Oh.
2: What is it?
0: Cheese balls. And yeah. you can see the truck and cheese balls all over the highway.
2: I heard about that. Yeah.
4: I think I was on that lineup.
2: Yeah.
0: 120 containers of snacks spilled. It'd be Todd out there snacking. Are you snacking on the highway again, Todd?
2: Yes.
4: No. I love that you dropped this spoon and it's echoing in the kitchen. Oh, no, she caught me.
0: You're not fat, Todd. Why is she bitching at you? Because of the cholesterol stuff?
3: Oh, yeah, because I've asked her.
0: Yell at me when I'm eating snack, when I'm snacking?
3: Yell at me when I just get to snacking excessively.
0: That's hot. That's because of weed. That's right.
3: I know, but I gave her the permission.
0: Yeah, but does it work? Well, now you're going to hide it from her.
1: Yeah, now you're just working.
0: Like around the corner. Dropping spoons while you're eating ice cream.
3: Yeah. No, it is kind of working. You know, well, and most nights.
0: Yeah.
3: Most nights it's working. Some nights it's out of control.
2: Now, here's something you could do, too. I feel like I'm just full of these tips today, you know, this is about all I cook is everything we're talking about. Like, I can't do anything. But you can do, like, chocolate protein powder and add, like, milk. And sometimes I put a sweetener in or something, and you can pretend that it's, like, a Frosty. It's really not the same, but it's similar.
0: Yeah, it gets rid of the sweet craving, right?
2: Uh-huh.
0: Okay. All right.
3: Yeah,
4: that's kind of sad.
2: I know. I know.
1: Said Captain Fat Blood. Maybe this isn't the time to listen to Nick.
3: The photo of the spilled mac and cheese powder is horrific because the trailer's on its side, and there must be a good 50 yards of mac and cheese powder all over the shoulder in the ditch.
2: That is bad.
0: The animals are going to love that, though.
2: Why is the powder separate from everything else? Does that seem weird?
1: Maybe manufactured at a different place than the noodles, and then they ship it in and put it in the box.
3: Those boxes were going to meet the noodles, and they were going to go in the same box.
2: Canoodling?
4: Oh, no.
2: Sorry.
1: That's
2: sorry.
1: Dad,
2: sorry.
3: Not anymore.
1: You going to pun shame him?
2: I couldn't help
4: Call
2: it.
4: Call Mr. Skin. Yeah. This picture doesn't even look real. It's nuts.
2: Mm-hmm.
4: I just wondered, like, I don't know, how much butter and milk would you have to put in that? Like, bring some noodles.
0: Look at the cheese balls. That's hilarious, too, by the way. March with us, Bobek.
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19: Is among the new fare Husker football fans can enjoy at Memorial Stadium this fall.
20: Really?
21: Foot-long McRib? They get the...
19: Yeah.
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0: pork sandwich featuring riblets, pork, onions, dill pickles, piled into a rotella hoagie.
1: Is it a real ribs? No, ribs have bones in it. So it's that stamped McDonald's one, but longer?
2: Wasn't that invented in Nebraska?
3: Yeah.
1: I think you're right, it was.
2: Yeah. That and Kool-Aid?
0: They developed it. Kool-Aid was down in Hastings, and I think the McRib they had, they were...
1: I don't know how you're going to eat
3: it. It was the technique for, like, pressing the meat together.
1: Yeah, right,
3: that
1: they, right.
3: It was invented, yeah. Like, at the university.
1: They had to make it look like the little ribs are in it.
0: Right.
1: Which they're not. You can just
2: chew it. No, it's fine.
0: They had a meat
2: And don't be a douche and be like, you know what's in that? Like, who cares?
0: Yeah.
2: You ordered a McRib.
1: Right. Right. You had a football game.
0: It was
1: enjoy, man.
0: In a meat
1: and don't yell at Todd for snacking.
0: At the University of Nebraska at Lincoln.
2: The spoon's like clink, clink, clink, clink.
0: Yeah. Oh, yeah. And it was a granite floor, so it bounced several times, and it was really loud.
4: I thought the hot dog at the game Friday night, and this is setting up a bad joke, it was not intentional, but it was good. I hadn't had like a,
2: there's something
4: for a long time.
1: How long's it been?
4: How long's it been? Yeah, a long, long time for that. But yeah.
2: Hot dogs at game just taste better.
4: Yeah.
1: They do. Any game, no matter who's making them.
4: Right?
0: Did you go to a game last season, Nick?
2: Husker game?
0: Yes.
2: Did
0: you have the black shirt barbecue?
2: No.
0: Or the Tunnel Walk tacos?
2: Mm-mm.
0: The Herbie Burger?
2: I think I had two beers.
0: Yeah. And then the Runzas and the Fairbury hot dogs and the Valentino's pizza. That'll all be there. That's been there forever.
4: What's the Herbie Burger?
1: Yeah.
3: They chop up Herbie.
1: Made out of Herbie?
4: Yeah. Nice.
0: Yeah. Made of 93% Herbie, 7% fat.
4: Gotcha.
0: Yeah.
3: Got little bits of inflatable costume mixed into the burger.
4: That sounds tantalizing.
1: Yeah.
0: Yeah.
4: Mm-hmm.
1: That rib thing's gonna be tough to eat if you're smacked in between people with the seats there. There's no room in that place anyway. So you had a big foot long rib thing you're eating.
2: Well, just
3: go Lady in the Tramp style with the guy next to you.
1: Yeah. Yeah. Share some with your seatmate. Yeah. They can chew on the one side.
0: Yeah, how do you describe really by Herbie? We were going through some mascots last week before.
4: Mm-hmm.
0: Oh, they described him as simply inflatable boy.
1: Yeah.
4: True.
1: I love that song.
0: Yeah, it's great. And we busted into...
2: Is that Bowie?
0: Warren Zevon,
1: inflatable boy. This is out of Dalton, New Hampshire. A Dalton man was arrested Tuesday after he allegedly stole a fire truck.
0: Fire truck?
1: While his house was burning to the ground. So they're fighting...
4: What?
1: They're there to put his house out. Nestor Roman.
0: Oh, this was the fire truck in front of his
4: house.
3: Fire truck.
0: Right. Oh, I thought he maybe needed it to put the fire out at his house.
1: No.
0: They were dousing the flame at his place.
1: Nestor Roman was not at the building at the time of the fire, but was accused of jumping into the Whitefield fire engine and driving away.
3: Fire engine?
4: Yeah, he set the fire because he wanted the fire truck.
1: Yeah. State police said while he was driving the vehicle, Roman struck another fire engine, drove over water supply lines, he must have been drunk, and narrowly missed three firefighters.
3: I'm guessing if you've never driven a fire truck, you're probably not too good at it.
4: Right.
1: You can be sober and hit things, you're right,
3: Chris.
4: Yeah. Right. Like the guy who took the plane out had never piloted before.
1: His house was destroyed in the fire, and the cause is still under investigation.
4: Wow.
1: We would have put it out, but you took the truck, you dumbass.
4: Yeah, thank you. He had to have started it himself.
1: Oh, I got to see a mug. I had to see a picture of that guy.
4: Yeah.
1: I don't see
2: one. This guy sounds fun.
1: Yeah. He does sound fun. See what Nestor did. That crazy Nestor.
4: Yeah.
0: That's what me do.
1: Nobody names their kid Nestor anymore. Man.
4: What's wrong with people?
1: I know.
4: Mm-hmm.
1: I think I knew a Nestor, but that was his last name. That's an old school name, Nestor. Isn't
4: Nestor it? Is, Nestor. Yeah.
2: Tyler, what do you have on the wall behind you now?
1: I found that that was from Jamaica. I think I found it in my room there just to hang up there.
2: Looks like a didgeridoo or something.
0: Is it just a really big spleef?
2: It looks like tribal.
1: Yeah, something tribal. It's ward away evil spirits.
2: And what does the sign say? I can see some of it.
1: I love that you're my dad.
2: Oh.
1: See, that's what you should have for your dad. Yeah, right.
4: Dad, yeah, I don't have anything like that to hang around.
1: <Just kidding. laughs> He's still pissed he didn't get McDonald's. That's why.
2: Yeah.
1: Damn it. That's why his lifelong McDonald's.
4: He's good to about just letting things go and rolling with it. You know. Yep.
0: I don't think you're qualified for this position, but I'm reading right now. There's
4: They doggy or no? I'm just
0: this is an Ivy League school.
1: Yeah, it's probably pretty tough to get a job there.
0: Yeah, yeah. And a guy named George Fiorella.
4: Mm-hmm.
0: Fiorelli. He teaches bass fishing there at Cornell University.
2: Oh.
0: Part of their physical education program.
4: Oh, interesting.
0: Get
4: fishing, that is not physical education. Fishing,
1: no,
4: come
1: not.
4: On.
1: It's not.
4: That's, no.
1: It's fishing. Right.
4: Yeah. Yeah.
0: Well, what's wrong with that? I took skiing for college credit. While I was in...
4: Well, skiing is somewhat athletic.
1: I took badminton and bowling in college.
0: I took bowling as
4: athletic.
0: Well.
4: Athletic. What is athletic about fishing? Nothing.
1: Yeah.
4: Casting the thing with your...
1: Well, that's up Todd's alley. I agree with you on that. But
3: does my relaxation techniques class count here?
4: Thank you. It would work for that.
2: Mm-hmm. Todd, have you ever heard anybody say they don't call it catching?
0: Oh, yeah, that's why they call it fishing.
2: Yeah.
0: Because if you just went out and got a boatload of fish every time, that wouldn't be fishing.
2: I was, it pissed me off last week that I heard
1: I would have punched
2: somebody
1: that
2: was
1: guy.
2: Like, "Who?" Yeah. Luckily, he was on the phone.
1: Yeah.
3: So good idea repeating it.
4: Yeah.
2: What? No, how was fishing? Well, you know, didn't get anything. Well, they don't call it catching. I was like, you, oh. Like,
1: what do you consider catching, Mark?
4: What now?
0: I get Mark's point about the physical education.
4: Yeah, chlamydia or what?
0: Yeah, they could put this under the umbrella of an outdoor education because they're teaching you the about bait casters.
4: Sure.
0: The benefits of braided line.
2: Bait caster sounds like a...
0: How to use a topwater frog. All of these things very important to bass fishing.
4: Okay, outdoor education, but that's not physical education.
2: What's a topwater frog?
0: Well, you could take that up with... it's a lure. And that looks like a frog, and it bounces along the top of the water, as the name would imply.
1: Yeah.
4: Although, on the other hand, to have something you could do your whole life versus, oh, we're going to climb this rope, you know? I was the only one in school who could not get off the ground climbing the rope. Everyone else, like, climbed the rope in gym class, you know, for some, stupid test or something. I couldn't even get my feet off. I'm like, I can't pull myself up.
1: My buddy had an orgasm coming
2: down. Even, like, the chubby horse girls?
4: No, I couldn't. I'm the only person who couldn't.
1: The chubby horse girls?
4: What does that even mean?
2: Like, girls that are into horses, they're a little chubby.
4: dang. I think that was the whole
1: exactly
4: class.
1: What you mean by that.
2: Right.
4: That was
2: exactly
4: the whole class in Coon Rapids, Iowa.
2: Yeah, it was most of the girls in my class.
4: Yeah. Yeah.
2: I grew up in a rural town. I mean, it's
4: there's
2: a lot of chubby horse girls.
0: Yeah. Well, if you had like 4 credits left to finish your degree, and then that fishing thing was offered up.
1: You'd take that, right?
2: I
0: mean, I would take it for sure. I mean, anybody around here who doesn't fish, would you take that? Just for, because it's probably easy 4 credits.
2: If you could drink beer during it,
3: there's got to be another class available.
1: Badminton was a lot of fun, man.
4: Was it?
1: In the college, we had to take 2 gym classes and a swimming class in college. They weren't all 3 credits. They were like 1, 1, 1, and 2. I think swimming was 2. The other ones were 1. But you had to fill out your thing to graduate from college, at least when I was in school. I just took easy stuff because I didn't want to do it. Bowling was easy. We got high on the way to the bowling alley, and badminton was fun, you know. And I could swim already, but I took beginning swimmering because I don't have to deal with it, you know, so it didn't matter. Yeah.
4: Badminton looks difficult.
1: Yeah.
4: Is it?
1: No, like, it's not.
4: Yeah, I tried playing it as a kid. Yeah, as a, you know what, as a kid, like at a family
1: get-together.
4: All
1: you do is show up for class, you know, and I was a decent athlete, but all you do is show up for class. You didn't,
0: No, but the pros hit it. That's a pretty fast
1: game. Oh, they're amazing.
0: Game.
1: The pros are amazing.
0: Yeah, at the professional level, you got to have be able to like move laterally back and forth.
4: We had a ping pong table when I was growing up, so that was the one thing in, like, gym class I was good at, ping pong.
1: Okay. Right.
4: Fascinating, isn't it?
1: You couldn't get up a foot on that rope?
4: No.
3: I couldn't either, Mark. We didn't have a rope. So.
4: You couldn't get off the floor either?
3: Well, like I said, I'm assuming we didn't have a rope, but I feel fairly confident saying that I would not have gotten up off the ground. Nick,
2: it's probably
3: ahead.
2: Best you didn't, because you're already falling off a scaffolding.
0: We didn't do the rope either, but, you know, I weighed like 40 pounds when I was in junior high, so I probably could have climbed up.
1: Todd got skinny shame.
3: Did you have any upper body strength?
1: Oh, I couldn't go the whole way up, Puss, but I could go up a couple of feet.
2: I think I made it to the top. It's still insane that that's a thing that happened.
1: I know. Yeah, with a pad about 2 inches big on the bottom.
2: Right. Yeah. I took a karate class at, like, Creighton. I think I showed up about 6 times.
3: Did you say?
4: Oh, yeah, I remember that. Oh. Yeah.
1: I took karate at Creighton.
4: That's more than you. That's twice what you went to most of your classes.
2: Yeah. Yeah. I kind of like that one.
4: Wow, right. Good for you, son.
2: I really leaned in.
4: Yeah, yeah, yeah.
1: Hey, your dad's got a college degree.
4: It's a horrible feeling. Everybody's standing there laughing at you. And
1: oh, the rope thing was not fair to certain kids. You're right. There was a lot of stuff back in those days.
4: Yeah.
1: And even when you guys were in school, it wasn't fair to kids in class.
3: We didn't have the rope, but we had the pull-ups.
1: Pull-ups are tough for a lot of people.
3: Pull-ups,
1: though.
3: But you couldn't just say, I can't do one. You had to go hang on the bar and be humiliated in front of everybody else and then walk away going, see, I told you I can't
4: do one. It's the humiliation. Yeah. And I wanted to go, oh, really? Can you tell me what two game shows premiered this week? Probably not.
2: Hell of a comeback.
4: Right.
2: That'll get them there.
4: Right. Yeah.
1: I'm surprised nobody knew you were gay.
0: Are you going to go back to Villisca someday, Puss, and show them how many pull-ups you can do?
3: No.
0: You should.
3: No. My high school doesn't exist anymore, Tom.
0: Oh, okay.
3: There's nobody to show.
2: Where are you going to run through the halls?
3: Well, I mean, the building's still there, but it's not the old building I went to school in. The new one that they built, like, 5 years before they folded.
1: We're gonna run through the halls.
0: They had more bass fishing classes in college. I probably would have gotten my degree.
4: There you go. See,
0: I need more classes like that.
3: But you think there was fishing too?
1: Yeah, you could. Yeah, I don't think so, Todd.
2: You could have built semesters with it.
1: Right.
3: Was that ice fishing? If you went to fishing too?
2: That an intro to snorting blow. You would have been set.
4: Yeah. Advanced bass fishing. Yes. There you go.
1: It wouldn't have been intro to snorting blow. It'd have been, you know.
0: Well, I would have started.
1: You're right to blow snorting too.
0: Yeah, no, I don't think that you do that.
3: You probably would have had to take ice fishing at Moorhead and not at ASU, because I'm guessing there wasn't a lot of ice fishing.
0: We would have had to be up in Minnesota for that. But I don't think you just go right to snorting blow 202.
4: You got
0: to
4: go
0: entry level class.
3: You have to take the intro. Oh, you could have probably tested out of that.
1: We homeschooled that one, Todd.
0: Right.
1: But we homeschooled the original class.
0: But I don't want to test out of it. You know?
1: You're right.
0: It would be such an easy class. Yeah. We would end up teaching the other kids. We would end up teaching the teacher.
1: Right.
0: No, you want the notches in the mirror to be a little bit deeper.
4: Yeah. There you go.
0: There you go, Professor.
4: Great, now that's an A.
1: Nick and the Chubby Horse Girls. That's a good band name.
2: Sorry, they're everywhere.
1: They are. I know exactly what you meant by that.
2: They could be at urban schools, too.
1: Yeah. Oh, yeah. I know. I know exactly what you mentioned that, the Chubby Horse Girls. All right. Thank you, Mark. Appreciate it, brother. When are you coming back?
4: Christmas? I don't know. I'm around next week. Are you guys here?
1: Yeah. Come back.
4: Yeah. But I haven't talked to Push yet. I don't do it like, you know, there's a hierarchy of, you know,
1: I know there
4: to
1: is,
4: follow.
1: But I think Push
3: we'll find a time.
1: He'll squeeze your ass in.
3: We'll find a time.
2: There's plenty of time.
4: Yeah. And then I'm going back after the big wedding. Then I'm going back.
1: Heather and Craig Peters tomorrow, right?
4: Correct.
1: Download the podcast. Patronize the advertisers. Love you guys. See you in the morning. Thanks.
0: Good
1: night. Thanks, Mark.
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Led Zeppelin on 104.1 The Blaze. Happy Monday morning. It is Lex. I'll be hanging out with you for the next couple hours. We are going to talk about all of the new albums that came out over the weekend / on Friday because, oh man, it was a really heavy week for new albums to be dropped. Plus, we're going to talk about a song that we all know and love that finally has been certified diamond. Now, I don't know how the song hasn't been certified diamond already, but we're going to talk about it. Don't worry about it. And we're going to talk about Stage Tour, the brand new Guitar Hero video game, and who all is announced for it. 104.1 The Blaze. 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

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We had so much new music come out the end of last week. Albums, full albums, not even singles. We had Beartooth with Pure Ecstasy, which we've been waiting for months now with all of the teasers and all of the singles being released. Then we had In This Moment release Witch, their brand new album, and they released a song on that album with Dayseeker. They just did a tour together, so it totally makes sense they did a collab song. But it's such a good song, guys. It's going to be a hit. I just know it. I can feel it in my bones. Plus, another big hitter, Mastodon, released their next album. We had so much new music. I didn't know what to do with myself this weekend. I studied, and I think it's fair to say all three of these albums, incredible. 104.1 The Blaze. Let's listen to some President Destroy Me.

0: 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Chad Gray. Chad Gray. September 2nd, 30 Years of Madness. 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

104.1 The Blaze. Don't forget, we have a very special birthday coming up. It is the Blaze's Birthday Bash. And that show is Godsmack with special guest Dorothy over at Pinnacle Bank Arena October 13th. You better be there. If you want to get some tickets and come hang out with us for our birthday, which you should, you got to head on over to KIBZ.com. You'll have all of the details for that show, plus the official ticket link, and you will have all the information on how to come hang out with us at the Blaze Army pre-party at Versus Arcade Bar. And by that, I mean you just got to show up, come hang out with Blaze staff. We'll have some drinks, play some games, you know, all the fun stuff. Then we'll walk on over to Pinnacle Bank Arena and have a fantastic night. So come hang out with us.

You want to hear some fun facts about a band we all love? System of a Down had a pretty crazy award-winning weekend. Their song, Chop Suey, has finally been certified diamond in the United States. I don't know if you can quite comprehend how much that is. It's 10 times platinum. That is insane for a single to do that. I am so proud of them. I think the current resurgence of this song being popular definitely helps, which is awesome. But it wasn't even that. On the same day that Chop Suey was certified diamond, Toxtricity, the album, went 7 times platinum. Toxicity, the single, like just the song itself, 6 times platinum. Ariel's went 4 times platinum. And Prison Song went platinum. So they had a lot of awards happen all within the same weekend. This was official as of August 28th. I can only imagine where it's going to go from here. 104.1 The Blaze. 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
1: 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Alamolipine? 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And so the doctor goes, he says, what are you on? I said, well, you know, just read it. 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He said, no, tell me what you think you're on. 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

Lex checking in on 104.1 The Blaze. Let's talk about Stage Tour. Stage Tour is a game I'm super excited for because it is created by the same creators as Guitar Hero and works pretty much the dang same as Guitar Hero. But it's got drums, bass, microphone you can use, and of course your regular old guitar. You can do pre-orders on this game right now, but that's not even what I'm excited about. What I'm excited about is they're starting to release some of the tracks on the game. They haven't released them all yet, but we've got a pretty good list to start with and listen to some of the bands on this game. We got Red Hot Chili Peppers, Motley Crue, Slipknot, Ghost, Baby Metal, Mastodon, Static X, Ed Sheeran with Bring Me the Horizon, Castle Rat, Bad Omens, Mammoth, Radiohead, Rolling Stones, Weezer, Rise Against, Avril Lavigne, Smash Mouth, Paramore, The Paradox. There's Black Eyed Peas, which is a really funny one that I thought was on there. Blink-182, Def Leppard, Jeff Buckley, Megadeth, Fall Out Boy, Metallica. There's so many more. Tenacious D's on there. Weedus, ZZ Top, and more. There's so many songs on this list, I don't even know where to start. Those were just a bunch of names that jumped out. This game is going to be insane, guys. I

I want to know, though, who do you want on here? Like, what song do you want to play on this game so bad? Me personally, Dehumanized by Bring Me the Horizon. 104.1 The Blaze, Greta Van Fleet.

0: Buddy's Army. 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

Rage Against the Machine on 104.1 The Blaze. You've been hanging with Lex. I am on my way out for the day. So have a fantastic rest of your Monday. Do not go anywhere because Animal is coming in next. As always, he will keep you moving through the rest of your workday. And then, of course, later tonight, we've got Nate Nation gracing the airwaves, and he will have your 9 o'clock news. So stick around for that and more. I will talk to you tomorrow morning. Have a great day. Peace.

don't know if that's a question, but it could be. The kids are all right. They're being awful quiet. We trudge through our mud day together. Arm in arm, hand in hand, or just grab the rope and we'll pull you along. Great to have you along for our ride. Stuff going on this week, there's quite a bit. We don't need to get into the laundry list now. It's not necessary. I will give you a chance to win tickets, though, on the show today. If you can just possibly hang out with me. Animal at KIBZ.com. We have California Man on the show today. Thank you, Bob. I don't get a lot of Bobs who email me, Bob. So I guess it could be Robert. So upper class now. And also some birthdays, a rockversary to throw at you. 3 Days Grace, now on the Blaze.

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Maybe it's the thing you didn't know you needed, which was some Coheed and Cambria and, yeah, from Good Apollo. The Running Free show on Wednesday. Chad Gray will be here at the Bourbon Theater, and it's going to be like 30 years of the best of Chad Gray. So you're getting your Mudvayne. You're getting your Hell Yeah. Who knows what else he's going to throw in, and an amazing interview that we had with him just last week on Blaze Facebook. You can find it for yourself. Congratulations to Allie, who scored the Husker tickets via our Facebook post this past Saturday morning. We will give you chances to win Husker football tickets. Yep, the home opener. Allie, congratulations, has been messaged and waiting to hear back from her. And yeah, we will tailgate this Saturday morning as well. 9 a.m. Good morning, everybody. 9 a.m. We'll have goodies from our friends at Quality Brands, including Budweiser, Bud Light, and Triple B Screen Printing, plus the Nebraska Lottery. So you come by and see us. Game time is, of course, at 11 o'clock. You knew that.

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Metallica on 104.1 The Blaze. Wrapping up our question of the day from last week, what would be your dream job? Like, you maybe thought of this as a kid, and you're like, I want to grow up and be a scientist, or I want to be an astronaut. I don't know. It's your answer. I'm not judging. Brian, my dream job would have been to either, and now, be a bourbon taster or a brewmaster, or even both. Well, that does seem to be something that a lot of people do these days, is make their own brew. The bourbon part, I'm not sure about, but that does sound like a good job. Brian, thanks for your email, animal@kibz.com. A new question of the day will kick that down the street today. Architects

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Nirvana, 104.1 to Blaze. Happy Mud Day as we trudge through it together, animal. California man makes the show today. Thanks to Bob. Thank you, Bob. Birthday today. Album artwork. The lost art, literally, of album artwork. It was the coolest thing to go, and still is, to go into a record store and look at the album artwork. I loved that, and still do. Happy birthday to Roger Dean. The name may ring a bell to you, but if you've ever seen an album cover, more than likely an album cover from the band Yes or Asia, you would have seen album artwork by this guy, Roger Dean, whose birthday is today. And yes, he is still with us. Some amazing stuff done by him. Shinedown Saturday night. Yep. Nebraska State Fair. We'll see him out there. Grand Island Outdoors. TD Landing, as they call it these days. Young again on the Blaze.

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3 Days Grace and May Day. The dance card for that band is so full. I don't think 3 Days Grace will come off the road. By the time they're all done, they'll have been on the road for like a year and a half. It is crazy. They'll be in Kansas City later this year for the album Alienation. Motorhead also in that set. Rockiversary. Papa Roach having a Rockiversary today. The album Time for Annihilation. It was an interesting album from the band because they had the album was cut in half. It had half studio work, new songs, and then half was a live album. This being one of the studio cuts from Time for Annihilation, this is Kicking the Teeth. It's Papa Roach. It's a Rockiversary on the Blaze.

0: Pumpkins on 104.1 The Blaze, the Rat in a Cage tour kicking off in September. Smashing Pumpkins, not really getting close on that, but man, what an amazing date that would be to see them as they go through Melancholy. Bullet with Butterfly Wings. Blaze Rock Buzz. No surprise that they're putting Dolly Parton movies back in theaters. Steel Magnolias, the best little whorehouse in Texas, will be back in theaters. And then I see that on Hulu, especially, that some of her older movies are trending now, back in like the top 10. You may have missed out, but Grand Theft Auto 6, the extended look, which is 27 minutes, it debuted on Friday. It's, yes, that's right, 27 minutes. And number one movie at the box office, The Dog Stars, is your number one movie at the box office right now. It's your Blaze Rock Buzz.
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0: Weezer on 104.1 The Blaze from the Blue Album. Dogstar, the band that is Keanu Reeves' band. He's the bass player in it. They are playing tonight at the Steelhouse in Omaha. Chad Gray of Mudvayne and Hell Yeah playing Wednesday night at the Bourbon Theater.
1: In very beautiful Lincoln, Nebraska.
0: Question of the day. I have a brand new one for you. Oh, yeah, we're going to put it all out on the table on this one.
2: Yeah.
0: Got to be very honest with each other. We can do that, right? We're allowed to be honest. I feel like I'm honest with you every day. Nickelback, Rattle the Cage, on the Blaze.

0: Stone Temple Pilots on 104.1 Blaze. Some of you may recall the era of serial killers. Is that still a thing? I feel like it's probably still happening. There are probably serial killers among us. But the one in the 80s out in California, the Night Stalker, Richard Ramirez, this is the anniversary of them capturing him. Now, I do love a good story, especially when it comes to mistakes made, clues left behind. I love stuff like that, you know? So a little bit more on this later in the show and how they caught Richard Ramirez and what they believe was his love of the band AC/DC.
1: Huh? Right?
0: It's later in the show. Autumn Kings, gone, gone, gone on the Blaze.

0: Today's Army. 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

From ashes to new, it seems like it's been forever since the Pennsylvania kids have been to Lincoln, Nebraska. 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Have you ever been scammed? Maybe even had your computer hacked? It's completely trashed, like the hard drive is gone, everything. Have you ever been scammed, hacked, etc., bank account? Again, it's not to show who's dumb. It's to show that we've all been a victim, maybe in some small or large way. Have you ever been scammed? Animal at KIBZ.com. Old school, I had gotten money out of an ATM, and this was back in the day when the ATMs did not shut off until you pressed cancel transaction or end transaction. I lost $250. But the bank actually compensated because they actually had video of me walking away and then somebody who they could not identify as then withdrawing money from my account. Yeah, I know, right? So it's not a dumb thing. It's just to show that we've all been victims in some way of, scammed, losing money, etc. Animal at KIBZ.com. Tell me about it.

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1: All right, Blaze Army, let's get together this Saturday morning at 9 a.m. at JJ Hooligan's as the big red take on the Ohio Bobcats. Ram! 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

Sublime on 104.1 The Blaze. We have a recall on car seats. Evidently, there are 114,000 of these child car seats sold by Britax, if I'm saying that right. NHTSA, National Highway Transportation Safety Administration, blah, blah, blah, blah, blah. Evidently, they have a screw in the seat's carrying handle that can come loose. A child may fall after a partial detachment. So you can look it up for yourself if you have a Britax car seat. Yeah, so they're saying you might want to just, you know, for the children's, you know. So, hey, the kids are doing, oh, the kid's falling out. So don't, let's not have that. Papa Roach, oh, well, you needed this, didn't you? Yep, you needed your wake-up calling. It's Papa Roach on the Blaze.

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Blackstone Cherry, the Celebrate EP, is out in the track Deep Collective Soul in that set. Happy birthday! We got a birthday today. Heinrich Rudolf Schenker, born August 31st, 1948. Guitarist, songwriter, best known as the founder and leader of the hard rock band The Scorpions. Yeah! Rhythm and lead guitarist, primary songwriter, sole constant member of the band. Happy birthday, Rudolf Schenker!

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0: Indeed presents...

Nirvana on the Blaze. Congratulations to Allie, who won the Husker football tickets this past Saturday. As we did a little Facebook fun emoji contest thing. I don't know what you call it, but rando winner. Nice job, Allie. Picks up the Husker tickets. And we'll see you this Saturday, 9 a.m. Good morning. And we're off to Go Big Red at J.J. Hooligan's, 826 P Street. Would love to see you come down. Huskers taking on the Ohio Bobcats. As good things rolling, 11 a.m. kickoff.

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Thank you, Stephen, for your email, animal@kibz.com. 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Of course, we have the Breaking Benjamin show coming up in a couple of weeks up at the Mac in Council Bluffs. Seen them several times. They've rocked every time. In fact, the last time I saw him with Korn, Ben was actually sick or something. He loves the song. And yeah, Stephen, always glad to throw you some Breaking Benjamin. We do have, yes, this is the final week, by the way, to sign up to win tickets on KIBZ.com. If you were looking to score some free Dukes for the Breaking Benjamin show. And yeah, myself, Lex, and Nate Nation are hooking up tickets all this week.

Crossfade on the Blaze. California Man makes the show today because of Bob. Thanks, Bob, for your email. We'll also talk, this is the anniversary of the day that they caught the Night Stalker. That is Richard Ramirez out in California. The Night Stalker serial killer. Question of the day. Have you ever been scammed? Lost money? You know where I'm going with this. And it's not about making people feel bad. It's about showing that we're all victims in some way, shape, or form, some small or large way that we've lost something. Could be money. You know, maybe you hit up a website and you got a virus and it completely annihilated your computer. Again, super simple stuff. 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

Metallica on the Blaze. So this comes up because it's the anniversary of the date that we caught, that he was caught, Richard Ramirez, the Night Stalker, and how it was thought that he was a AC/DC fan because he actually left behind at one of his, he'd left behind a clue. He'd left behind an AC/DC hat. And so then the word was, you know, that he was the Night Stalker, but then there was the thought that he was actually a fan of the track Night Prowler by AC/DC. So about this time, the Night Stalker, Richard Ramirez, took a bus to Tucson to visit his brother, unaware that he'd become the lead story in every major newspaper and TV news program. He didn't meet with his brother due to his not being home, so he got on the bus and went back to Los Angeles. Early on the morning of August 31st, he walks past police officers, again, not knowing that his face is everywhere. Police officers were staking out the bus terminal in hopes of catching the killer should he attempt to flee an outbound bus. But here he had

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Alice in Chains, 104.1 The Blaze off of the Dirt release. Papa Roach here in just a second. Dog Star tonight at the Steelhouse in Omaha. Chad Gray of Mudvayne and Hell Yeah, Wednesday night at the Bourbon. Along, by the way, with the Butcher Babies. They'll be in town with him. Shinedown is Saturday and Hardy is Sunday. Just a list. And yes, we even have tailgate on Saturday as well. Oh, man. We're gonna burn it a little thin this week.

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Blaze Rock Buzz here in just a second. Today is Eat Outside Day, so you still have time to do that. It's National Matchmaker Day and National Trail Mix Day. Ah, yes, nothing like a good trail mix, especially if you have a lot of M&Ms in there, because that makes it healthy, right? And yes, California Man on the show still. Thank you, Bob, for your email. Shine down this Saturday night, Nebraska State Fair.

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Soundgarden. 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Animal at KIBZ.com. By the way, our question of the day, have you ever been scammed? Yep, lost money, lost a device, lost a computer. Have you ever been scammed? It's not about making you feel guilty or feel dumb. It's about we've all been victims in some way, shape, or form.

California man makes the show because, well, he was hungry. Well, wait a minute. So as this California man is on the run from the police department, he makes a pit stop to grab a bite at Panda Express. Unfortunately, two police officers also had the same craving and recognized him the moment he walked in. Before he could actually walk up an order, the officers arrested him for being a no bail felony probation warrant. As the man had fled twice from officers over the course of a month. So Panda Express did him in. No orange chicken for you, dude. Dead Poets Society on the Blaze.

0: Chili Peppers on 104.1 The Blaze. Your Blaze Rock Buzz. Yeah, we mentioned it on Friday, and that is the 27-minute Grand Theft Auto 6 extended look. Yeah. Dolly Parton is still, she's very much in the news because now a lot of her movies are going back into theaters. They're going to put Steel Magnolias and The Best Little Whorehouse in Texas back in theaters. And I see her movies are also trending on Hulu as well as people are digging those out to watch them. And music this week. Coming to Lincoln on Wednesday, Chad Gray and the Butcher Babies playing at the Bourbon Theater. You can still get tickets at KIVZ.com. 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

0: I give you 3 days grace, just like you. Just like you. Well, we all have some place to be, right?
1: Don't we? We all have some place to be.
0: I did promise tickets today. Let's do some Linkin Park movie tickets. Yes, the movie Unshatter will be in theaters at the end of the month, September 30th and October 3rd. Well, the end of next month. It's the last day of August. You know what I meant. Knock it off. 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If you are a Linkin Park fan and you would like to go see the movie, well, we would love to put your butts in seats. You and a friend going to the movies on us. Popcorn is all on you, though. And drinks. And whatever delicious yummies you want. Even a beer. Anyway, Linkin Park on Shatter. 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If you would like to go see the Linkin Park movie at the end of September.

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hot pursuit and fiery auto crashes. Some will die in hot pursuit while sifting through my ashes. Some will fall in love with life and drink it from a fountain that is pouring like an avalanche coming down the mountain. I don't

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